Ellie King and X's and O's, followed by George Michael and Fast Love on BFBS, the Forces station. Hello there, Nikki Smith are with you. Now, we're feeling very weekendy, aren't we? Are you ready for it? Me too.

Ella Langley and Be Here. We love a country. Just a little bit of a taster for you on Friday afternoons with George Ryland, if you listen to her show from the UK. And also on Sunday morning, but you do have to be up quite early to hear our country track of the week, because I think it's like at 4:30 UK time. Yeah, I mean, you know, people get up at that time or they're still working. So we like to give you a little variety, and your country track is there. Right, Nick Jonas is up next, and

Jason Derulo would take you dancing. Now, you know, we have our Operation Summit happening at the moment. It's all raising money for our BFBS. Big salute the military charities that you're raising money for. And we have helped quite a lot of them over the years. The big day is the 8th of October, but we're asking you to climb a summit. Now, I saw this story in the news. It's Refugio Capanna Regina Margherita, and it's an icy 4,554-mile hike to Europe's highest overnight stay. There is a hotel at the top, and basically this mountain straddles the Italy and Swiss border, but you can stay there overnight, but it does take a day-long high-altitude icy mountain trek. I think it might be a no from me. I mean, you can stay in some high places, but, you know, I mean, saying that, I did do Machu Picchu. This is when I was living in the Falklands and we were working there, and we flew over to Chile, as you do, and we did Machu Picchu as well. And, yeah, I mean, that was great. That was 3 days walking, trekking to get to Machu Picchu. That was when I was a lot younger.

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Rita Ora with Anywhere on BFBS, the Forces Station. Before that, Sigala and Talia Mar with Stay the Night. The Red Hot Chili Peppers are next. 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

weekend then. You do have George Riley looking after your Saturday breakfast and Sunday as well. And then she's going to be on leave, so she'll be leaving you alone for a little bit. Mark McKenzie on Saturday Sport from 2 o'clock in the afternoon. And don't forget to get your goal predictors in at goals@bfbs.com.

0: Memorial services will be held in the UK to mark 25 years since the 9/11 attacks. Four passenger planes were hijacked by Al-Qaeda terrorists in America on this day in 2001. Two crashed into the Twin Towers of New York's World Trade Center, where Tom Michaud, the CEO of KBW, lost 67 colleagues. He says he'd been delayed by his young son while getting ready for work.
1: He had never done it before. And he had never done it on a workday after that early in the morning. I put him back in his pajamas, put him in bed with my wife, and I missed my train, which meant that I was standing on the sidewalk and watched the events play out rather than being at my desk.
0: The Israeli military says it has completed dismantling Hezbollah's underground tunnels in southern Lebanon. It says more than 1,000 tons of explosives were used to blow up two tunnels. Police chiefs have stepped up planning and intelligence gathering after the Home Secretary warned anti-migration protesters are trying to intimidate communities. Last weekend, mass demonstrators blocked access to the port of Dover, and in Portsmouth, hundreds gathered in a standoff with police. Shabana Mahmood told senior police officers yesterday that stronger action is needed to deal with new tactics. Communities Secretary Angela Rayner insists authorities are prepared.
2: They will use the full force of the law to ensure that, yes, there is peaceful protest in this country, but you cannot be unlawful and you cannot be intimidatory.
0: MPs will once again debate whether to back assisted dying in England and Wales when the issue returns to the Commons later. An earlier bill led by Labour's Kim Leadbeater failed to become law after running out of time in the House of Lords. Another MP, Lauren Edwards, is now bringing the proposals back. She says she wants to help people like Christy Arnston, who has terminal breast cancer.
3: I felt a huge sense of responsibility to people like Christy, who had, you know, had their hopes dashed by a very small number of unelected peers in the House of Lords. I knew it wouldn't be an easy process, but absolutely worth it to have another go.
0: It's thought offering more powerful treatments to those with Crohn's disease immediately after diagnosis could slash the risk of complications. A study found patients who were given biologics before waiting for their condition to become severe were less likely to need surgery or go to hospital. In sport, Manchester United marked their return to the Champions League with a 4-0 victory over Sabah. It was their first game back in Europe's top club competition in almost 3 years. And Harry Styles has extended his record-breaking Together Together tour in 2027 with 25 more shows, including a return to Wembley Stadium next August. The singer is adding dates in Ireland, Spain, Italy, Germany and France. Tears for Fears and Kylie Minogue will be among the support acts. That's the latest. I'm Victoria Lawrence.

9 to 5. That's actually made a huge comeback into the charts at the moment because, obviously, of her passing. We're going to miss you, Dolly. She was so kind, wasn't she? 9 to 5, on to Glowworm and Carry Me Home. And this is Squeeze. It's your Rewind Years. She

Labels with Love. It is from Squeeze on BFBS. Now, you haven't got very long left to choose your track of the week between Beyonce featuring Pharrell and Can I Watch You, Jake Bug and Never Can Tell. Miley is back then with Bass Persuades and Tiny Temper, Trop Killers and Afrojack to the Floor. 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This is Everything But the Girl.

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Now, just a heads up that the BFBS Pro League Grand Final is happening on the 27th of September. 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

this Blur Country House. Now, there's going to be a bit of inter-services rugby action. That is the Rugby League, I should say, the 19th, 25th and 26th of September. Live action kicks off in Leeds with a doubleheader of the RAF versus the Army. And the women's game will prove to be a key fixture in the tournament, as the RAF have been the Army's closest challengers over recent years. Coverage begins at 11:45 UK time. That is on, of course, Forces News YouTube channel. And we will keep you posted with all of the other games and the scores. You can catch up with all the action, as always, on bfbs.com. Right, Yusin Ndour and Nena Cherry.

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Thrill Thing from Tony to Bart on BFBS. Now, if you do like your sport, then Mark McKenzie joining you on Saturday, 2 o'clock UK time, for all of your Saturday sport live from our studios in Scotland. And then after that, it is Joe Carden with Old School and Anthem, 6 o'clock, right the way through until nine. And it's Club Culture time with Neil Moore. Getting your Saturday ready. Eurythmics now. Here comes the rain again. Apparently it was absolutely bucketing down, and it was very exciting in the UK this week to see some rain.

went back to the UK for the summer, and as we know, it was super hot, wasn't it, in the UK over summer, the hottest on record, and I didn't see one little bit of rain, which I was actually quite disappointed about. I know people just go, no, I don't want to see any rain, but actually, I was hoping for that. I took my raincoat with me, and I could have done without that, really. I took loads of jumpers as well. I could have done without them. Weighing down my baggage, which actually was 25.1 kilos. I was so worried I was going to get charged for that, but they let me off. I was only like 0.1 over. Honestly, stressful times packing your bag to come back.

House of Love on BFBS, the Forces Station. Shine on. One more to the news then. PhD and I Won't Let You Down on BFBS. Another hour of Rewind to go with me, Nikki Smith. News next.

0: Prime Minister says hatred and fear did not have the last word ahead of events to mark 25 years since the 9/11 attacks. Nearly 3,000 people died after Al-Qaeda terrorists hijacked four passenger planes over the US. Mary Fetchett's 24-year-old son Brad was killed in the South Tower of New York's World Trade Center where the second aircraft struck. She says he'd called just before to say he was safe.
1: He was really a very kind and compassionate young man, not just with his family, but his friends as well. I do feel, you know, I think once you accept their death, they become part of you.
0: Oil prices have jumped by more than 6%, with supplies through the Strait of Hormuz slowing to a trickle and Houthi rebels threatening tankers in the Red Sea. The benchmark Brent crude rose to $106 a barrel on Thursday. The average price of diesel is now more than $6 a gallon. A police chief says officers are absolutely ready to use powers to ban face coverings at anti-migration protests. Forces have stepped up planning and intelligence gathering after meeting with the Home Secretary yesterday. Shabana Mahmoud's warned protesters are trying to intimidate communities. Deputy Chief Constable Andy Marina from the National Police Chiefs Council says while peaceful protest is lawful, they will act where criminality is involved.
2: When you have lots of people wearing masks, I can understand completely why the public will feel intimidated. They should be reassured that we will find people that commit crime and we will, you know, put them through the full force of the law.
0: MPs will once again debate whether to allow some terminally ill adults in England and Wales to seek an assisted death. A previous bill tabled by Labour's Kim Leadbeater ran out of time in the House of Lords. Martha Clark says she couldn't go to Switzerland when her father, who had motor neurone disease, ended his life there.
3: For him to go out there alone and for us, you know, wave him goodbye on the driveway, it's awful. We have no closure. And, you know, that's something that we all have to deal with for the rest of our lives.
0: The Royal Colleges of Psychiatrists and Physicians are among those with concerns. The Prime Minister's promising a £1 billion investment for 29 new battery electric trains that will help bring faster journeys to the north. The Trans-Pennine Express fleet will be built in Derby and is expected to shave 10 minutes off journeys between Manchester and Leeds. And England's cricketers will be confident of sealing victory over Pakistan on day three of the third test at Edgbaston. They are 268 runs ahead of the tourists, who will resume their second innings on 52 for two this morning. A win for Joe Root's side would complete a 3-0 clean sweep in the series. That's the latest. I'm Victoria Lawrence.

love ABBA. Do you know there are people in the world that don't like ABBA, though? How outrageous. They can just go to the back of the room, can't they, really? The Beautiful South before that and Good As Gold. How are you? Last hour with me on this Rewind, then, on your Friday morning. Ready for the weekend? This is Furniture. This is such a good song. One hit wonder. Brilliant Mind.

That is such a good film, and it was used in the soundtrack to Some Kind of Wonderful, which was a John Hughes film from 1987.

Kevin 17, Crushed by the Wheels of Industry, a band from Sheffield there, formed in 1980. Now we've got the Stereophonics up next from Sheffield. Over to Wales, The Bartender and the Thief.

0: Yeah. 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

Fergal Sharkey and a good heart. So we've been to Wales, we've been to Scotland there with a bit of Fergal. UB40 then, coming from England. The reggae band formed in 1978 in Birmingham. And they had a Grammy Award for the Best Reggae Album 4 times, nominated for a Brit Award for Best British Group in 1980.

0: Nation.
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Aztec Camera with Oblivious. I used to have the whole album of Aztec Camera, actually. I can still remember it. Sitting in my car in a cassette format. Also, Alison Moyet to come. And the Pet Shop Boys in the middle with Love Comes Quickly on BFBS. That's it from me for today, for this week, actually. I'll be back with you on Monday. Do have yourself a fantastic weekend.

0: The FBS Forces News fires a contender to replace the British Army's SA-80.
1: It's lighter and shorter and more compact. Keeping lethality is up, but having a more maneuverable, more compact weapon system. That was the goal with this.
0: UK personnel to mark the 25th anniversary of 9/11.
2: He would ram his jet into the cockpit, and I would ram my jet into the tail of the aircraft.
0: And Donald Trump addresses supporters at the Republican midterm convention.
3: Built the strongest military in the world. We had to use it a little more than I thought, but we cannot let Iran have a nuclear weapon, and they will never have a nuclear weapon.
4: This is Forces News with Victoria Lawrence.
0: The FBS Forces News has been given special access to the US Army's M8 rifle. It says several companies are eyeing up the MOD's plans called Project Greybrun to replace its main service rifle, the SA-80. We were given rare behind-the-scenes access to one of the companies preparing to join the race. Sean Greschek Melbourne reports from the headquarters of Sig Sauer in New Hampshire in the US. Her report contains the sound of gunfire.
1: And here we go, going hot.
5: This is the sound of the M8.
1: You're going to be the first journalist to ever fire the M8. Honestly, not a lot of people have shot it. This is a US Army only thing.
5: Adam Agri is Sig Sauer's director, technical sales and support, and explains how the M8 evolved from its predecessor, the M7.
1: It is the shorter version of the M7. It's lighter and shorter and more compact. Keeping lethality is up, but having a more maneuverable, more compact weapon system. That was the goal with this.
5: So what's it like to fire the M8?
1: Really push that gun into your shoulder.
5: Yeah.
1: Okay. There it is. Nicely done. What do you think?
6: Yeah, that's awesome. I think what stands out for me is just the weight. It's so much lighter. And as a complete novice, you know, I'm not serving, that was so straightforward and smooth to use.
5: The SA-80 was originally introduced back in the 1980s.
7: I don't think the SA-80 is a bad system. I think it's just, it's older, right? And at the time, it was cutting edge.
5: Whichever rifle the MOD chooses, personnel tell me they want one that's lightweight, that's easy to clean, that's adaptable, and could be used by left-handed shooters. Sean Greschek, Melbourne, BFBS Forces News, New Hampshire.
0: And you can watch Sean's full report from 1400 UK time today on the Forces News YouTube channel.
4: This is Forces News.
0: A special changing of the guard ceremony is among the events being held in the UK later to remember the victims of 9/11 on the 25th anniversary of the attacks. Almost 3,000 people, 67 of them British, were killed when passenger jets hijacked by Al-Qaeda terrorists struck the World Trade Center in New York and the Pentagon in Virginia. Mary Fetchett's 24-year-old son Brad was killed in the South Tower of New York's World Trade Center where the second aircraft struck.
8: He was really a very kind and compassionate young man, not just with his family, but his friends as well. I do feel, you know, I think once you accept their death, they become part of you.
0: A fourth plane crashed into a field in rural Pennsylvania. Fighter pilot Heather Penny remembers her and a colleague being ordered to intercept it.
2: We knew at that point that this would be a suicide mission. So he would ram his jet into the cockpit, and I would ram my jet into the tail of the aircraft.
0: In response to the atrocity, the US invoked NATO's All for One and One for All collective security clause, where members rally to the defence of an ally under attack. It led to the deployment of UK forces to conflicts in both Afghanistan and Iraq, which left hundreds of British troops dead and thousands more injured. Ex-CIA Director Leon Panetta says mistakes were made in the war on terror.
9: There really was not a clear objective of what we had to achieve in Iraq, and in many ways there wasn't that clear an objective about what we were trying to achieve in Afghanistan. That's very much the same problem we're having in Iran. We don't have a clear strategy, and we certainly don't have a clear end game.
0: Donald Trump has told supporters at the Republican midterm convention in Dallas that he's fulfilled all his election promises. In front of an adoring crowd of cheering supporters, the US president declared he delivered a new golden age.
3: We built the strongest military in the world. We had to use it a little more than I thought, but we cannot let Iran have a nuclear weapon, and they will never have a nuclear weapon. And they're folding all over the place. And by the way, we control the strait, the Trump strait, I call it.
0: He also urged Americans to get out and vote and reiterated his promise that every U.S. adult would get $5,000 if Republicans maintain control of Congress.
3: We will defeat the communists. We will reject, and that's what they are. They're not socialists. They're not Democrats. They're communists. We will reject these radical left lunatics. We will demolish the extremists, fanatics, lunatics and criminals who want to destroy our country. They want to destroy the country. There's something wrong with them.
0: Sky's US correspondent Mark Stone was there and says some people may not be convinced.
10: Friendly crowd, they love it. But what's really interesting is that beyond this bubble, in this arena in Dallas, Texas, there are many Republicans who voted Trump in 2 years ago who are very uneasy right now. They're worried. They've told me so. We've been traveling across the country. They've told me they're worried about agriculture, his tariffs. They're worried too about data centers.
0: Now, police officers, army veterans and members of the public have gathered for the funeral of PC Tom Clough, the second officer killed in a head-on crash on the A66. Vicky Turner reports.
11: PC Clough, who was 38, died alongside his colleague PC Matthew Blades last month when a Volkswagen Passat travelling the wrong way down the A66 collided with their marked police car near Southbank, close to Middlesbrough. The impact is still being felt across the community.
12: The way the crime happened, I think it's really shook the whole area, probably the whole country as well.
13: Obviously this is local to us, but everybody in the country's felt this. He's just simple and plain respect, which I think is lacking in this day and age.
12: It's such a tragic way that he died, you know, and he was just doing his job.
11: In Redcar, a ceremonial procession carried PC Clough's coffin to the service, accompanied by a lone piper. Police colleagues, army veterans, family and friends gathered to pay their respects, with standard bearers lining the route. Cleveland Police Federation chairwoman Lauren Somerville has spoken on behalf of his family.
14: He was so full of fun. And most importantly, he loved his sausage dog, Frank, so deeply.
11: PC Clough served in the army before joining the Civil Nuclear Constabulary, British Transport Police, and later Cleveland Police, where he was an armed response officer.
4: This is Forces News.
0: The Israeli military says it's completed dismantling Hezbollah's underground tunnels in southern Lebanon. It says more than 1,000 tons of explosives were used to blow up two tunnels. MPs will once again debate whether to back assisted dying in England and Wales when the issue returns to the Commons later today. An earlier bill failed to become law after running out of time in the House of Lords. A mother's been charged with the murder of her 17-month-old daughter in Dudley 3 years ago. Faiza Hassan is accused of 8 counts of wounding with intent and cruelty to another child. And oil prices have jumped by more than 6%, with supplies through the Strait of Hormuz slowing to a trickle and Houthi rebels threatening tankers in the Red Sea. Brent crude rose to $106 a barrel on Thursday.
4: Forces News Sports.
0: Manchester United manager Michael Carrick praised his side for a professional job as they kicked off their Champions League campaign with a 4-0 win against Sabah.
15: Good performance individually, collectively, or pretty much all the way through the game, from start to finish, boys that started, boys that came on the pitch, and clean sheet and some goals and some good exciting footballs. It was a good night all round, yeah.
0: It was their first game back in Europe's top club competition for almost 3 years. England's cricketers will hope to complete a 3-0 Test Series victory against Pakistan at Edgbaston today. They have a second innings lead of 268 runs over the tourists, who resume on 52 for 2 this morning. The Royal Marines and the Parachute Regiment did battle on the football pitch in Devon with the Falklands Cup on the line. Kyle Dixon reports.
16: Royal Marines dominance in Exmouth. This was supposed to be a close battle with the Paras, but it was anything but. Ollie Ward got 2, Kieran Feeney and Connor McCauley also scored, but the pick of the bunch was Harry Eaton, superb free kick. Marines, the elite of the elite, 5-0 winners. Kyle Dixon, BFBS, Forces News, Exmouth.
0: And York claimed a top 10 finish in Rugby League's Super League with a 35-16 win against bottom side Bradford.
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0: The FPS Forces News has become the first UK broadcaster to fire the US Army rifle, which could replace the British Army's SA-80. And a special changing of the guard ceremony is among the events being held in the UK on the anniversary of 9/11. That's the latest. I'm Victoria Lawrence.

Zara Larsson with Pink Panthers here on BFPS, the Forces Station. It's 12 minutes past six. Just turned 13. It's Friday, the 11th of September. Yay, Friday. And it's Alice Vickery here with you. A big old morning, shmorning. And happy weekend. How are you? Are you looking forward to whatever may be coming up over the next couple of days? I'm actually going to be off next week. And all the way through to Monday, the week after that. So basically like a full week and a couple of little extra days, little tasty days at the end of it. So I will be away for a while, but Ryan will be on breakfast and I'm sure you'll have a lovely time with him. He'll definitely be waking you up in the morning he's a jovial man. It's very rare you see him not smiling. So he'll definitely do a good job with you. But I will obviously look forward to coming back and telling you all my adventures. Have you got anything coming up? Maybe now the main summer holiday's over, you're going to be doing something yourself. Cypress@bfbs.com. If you want to tell me where you're going, maybe we can meet up. Anyway, having a look at the weather. Today is going to be dry and sunny for most. It's going to be a little bit of cloud forming at Trudos in the afternoon. Moderate winds, highs of 32 degrees, 34 if you're at the central plain, and 24 if you're up in Trudos.

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2: 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Fridays, three women reveal how they became in tangled in a romance scam in documentary Hey Beautiful, Anatomy of a Romance Scam.
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Adele, Rolling in the Deep here on BFPS, the Force Station. 23 minutes past six. Alice Vickery here with you. And I have a question. I may need your help, actually, because I'm not sure what to do. My friend is visiting today. Yay. Very exciting. She's going to be here with me till Wednesday. Looking forward to it immensely. She used to work out here. Sophie Kakianis. If you know her, then you'll probably be thrilled that she may be walking around base. You may be able to say hello to her. But she's is half Cypriot, right? She lives out here. When someone is coming to visit you in what essentially is their home country, what are you supposed to do as a sort of host? Because they know everything already. You're not really showing them around. So am I just sort of free accommodation? And that's it. Or should I endeavour, you know, try my hardest to show her something that she hasn't seen before? If so, what is your favourite sort of sneaky Cyprus spot? Where you've gone and found something and you're like, goodness, didn't know that this even existed. I'll have to take my guests here next time. Any suggestions would be great. I'd love to blow her mind. Like, yes, you may be from here, but I'm the one who's really discovered the place.

0: Beba Doobie. Great name. Sun is set here on BFBS. Got the news coming up and a lot to look forward to today. So under the news desk coming up shortly, my choice for fresh new music is going to be heard. We've got to be looking forward to Joe Carden's weekend anthems and old school. We're going to be having Will Hollis, our Forces News presenter, give us a defence news update. And to top it all off, Hal will be joining me for the bit in the middle and the final announcement of the winner for our fancy yacht competition. It's the only way to describe it. I don't know how else you'd call it. Basically, it's going to be a great Friday.
1: You know we finally here, right?
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1: it's Friday.

0: Nation.
1: The Prime Minister, Andy Burnham, is warning terror still knocks at the door of democracy on the 25th anniversary of the 9/11 attacks. A special changing of the guard ceremony is among the events being held in the UK later to remember the victims. Donald Trump has urged Americans to get out and vote ahead of the midterm elections. He also told supporters at the Republican midterm convention in Dallas he's fulfilled all his election promises. And MPs will restart the debate on whether to legalise assisted dying in England and Wales later today. Labour's Lauren Edwards is reintroducing proposals. Sport: Manchester United marked their return to the Champions League with a 4-0 victory over Sabah. They eased past the Azerbaijani title holders in their first game back in Europe's top club competition in almost 3 years. West Ham will look to continue their promising start to life back down in the Championship when they take on Wrexham tonight. A win at the London Stadium would move them a point clear of West Brom at the top of the table. Victory for the visitors would put them level on points with sixth place Middlesbrough. England's cricketers will be confident of sealing victory over Pakistan on day three of the third test at Edgbaston. They are 268 runs ahead of the tourists, who will resume their second innings on 52 for two this morning. A win for Joe Root's side would complete a 3-0 clean sweep in the series. Former England captain Stuart Broad says Pakistan looked beaten while Joe Root's side racked up a first inning score of 453.
2: When Jofra Archer was batting at the end with Ollie Robinson, they're just staring at the ground, they're looking at the crowd, they're looking in the sky, they're not communicating. Razaullah was sort of still charging in with the passion that you'd expect him to on debut, and no one celebrated Ollie Robinson's wicket.
1: And Shane Lowry goes into the second round of golf's Irish Open, just two shots off the top of the leaderboard. That's the latest. I'm Victoria Lawrence.

Stella Lefty here on the FBS, the Forces Station. It's 25 minutes to 7. It's Alice Vickery here with you. And yes, we have Under the News Desk coming up very shortly. But first, shall we have a look at what's going on around BFC? Maybe even what's going on this very weekend. For example, if you're in Episcopi, you may want to go to Dodge this evening, 5.30 until 8pm. They're having an evening pop-up market, which is very exciting. Basically, sort of coming back from school, if you want to go along and have a look after the summer holidays to kick off the season with a little bit of fun, evening market, crafts, snacks, drinks, socials, atmosphere. Sounds like a really lovely way to spend your time, especially just before the weekend. So that's happening tonight in Episcopi at Dodge, 5.30 until 8. And do remember, if you have any events, do come and let us know, cypress@bfbs.com. We would love to tell people all about them.

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The script and the man who can be moved here on BFBS. It's 7:15. It's Alice Vickery here with you. And shall we have a look at the weird and the wonderful things that are hiding just underneath my news desk? There's a school in India which is really sort of trailblazing the way for how students may be able to pay for their education in the future in places where money isn't necessarily an option. But what is returning plastic waste? The fees for this school aren't done with money. They're paid with picking up plastic from the streets, whatever you use at home, and bring them in to be sent off to a recycling centre, and they get the money from there. Isn't that recycling, education, everyone's happy? Just brilliant, truly brilliant good news. This is just, I mean, can you imagine asking British people to do this? It'd be hilarious. In Japan, those who arrive early park further away so as not to delay others.

as in you get to a massive car park, you're going to a shopping centre, you're like, oh, I've got to get this stuff done. But there's no one else here in this massive car park. I'm bang on time before anyone else. And so you go and park far away so other people can nicely and politely slip into the place after you. Can you imagine getting British people to do that? Even you go to like a farm show or something and they direct you to the back of the car park because that's where they need to fill up the space from. You're like, absolutely not, Mr. This Way Man. I will not be doing that. I will be parking as close as possible. And finally, I wish I have this much vim and vigour when I'm this man's age. There's a man called Grandad Joe, quite big on social media. He's officially hit 90 and he's decided to celebrate his birthday every month because you just never know, do you? That's his own words. So today he's celebrated being 93 years and 4 months old with a mid-afternoon G&T. Great man, Joe.

0: Jungle and Someday Somewhere. Now we have the lovely Will Hollis joining you, or even lovelier possibly, Hal Stewart, our morning show presenter, to have a catch up with the Forces News and tell us what's been happening in Cyprus.
1: They've been here for a little over a month, so they're quite firmly settled into Episcopi Garrison, where they're going to be resident infantry battalion for the next 2 years. The big thing that they focus on when they first get here, as well as settling in, is getting used to the heat. They've been doing acclimatisation training, and the newest batch of Welsh Guard recruits that are literally 18, 19, 20 years old, they've been doing it too, including Guardsman Rhys Williams of Number 3 Company.
2: Definitely being from Wales, I'm not really used to the heat myself, but it's been good. It's definitely been good. Slowly adapting, slowly getting used to it as time goes on. Oh, I'm definitely loving it. Obviously coming straight from Catterick and obviously being just joined the Welsh Guards. Definitely looking forward to Cyprus, 2 years out here, you know, getting to know the battalion, getting to know the companies and stuff.
3: I mean, I spent 5 years in Catterick Garrison. They call that the Cyprus of the North, but I know what he means. Now, there's a lot of talk about the strategic reserve at the moment, Will. Why is that?
1: Because they're talking about how Britain would fight a war, how it would populate its armed forces, and the strategic reserve, of which there's 95,000 personnel, are former men and women of the armed forces. Louise Sander-Jones, that's the armed forces minister, she said in a committee meeting with the House of Lords, said that there's going to be a major exercise involving the strategic reserve. So if you are a strategic reserve, keep your eye on your phone, keep your eye on your emails, because you might be back in the field fairly soon.
3: Let's conclude with, I think, a really nice story to end. We're talking a celebration.
1: Yeah, a really nice celebration at the end of something that can be quite tough, quite demanding, a little bit of a change because it's about the United Nations. 39 Engineer Regiment have been receiving their Op Tosca medal at the end of their six-month tour out here in Cyprus. The sappers have been in Sector 2 and they've been wearing the blue beret of the UN peacekeepers. In a couple of weeks, though, they'll be handing over to 8th Battalion, the Rifles.
3: If people would like to find out more, Will, where would you point them?
1: You can find us on Instagram, Facebook, the radio, and our website. Just search Forces News.
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Wonderwall, Oasis, here on VFBS, the Forces Station. 5 minutes to seven, it's Alice Vickery here with you in a big old morning morning. I hope you're doing well. Hope you're having a lovely start to your day. And hopefully you're excited about whatever you're up to, maybe this evening, maybe over the weekend. Anything exciting, anything to know about, anything that you'd just like to sort of have yelled at on air. For example, happy birthday, Sean! If that's what you'd like me to do, I'm more than happy to give it a go. You can see I can give it a good shout. Also, if there is someone called Sean who is celebrating a birthday today, wouldn't that be fortuitous? I'll see you after the news. Hosier now.

0: The Prime Minister says hatred and fear did not have the last word ahead of events to mark 25 years since the 9/11 attacks. A special changing of the guard ceremony is among the events being held in the UK later. There'll also be commemorations at New York's World Trade Center and the Pentagon in Washington, D.C., where three hijacked planes crashed. Fighter pilot Heather Penny remembers her and a colleague being ordered to intercept a fourth jet.
1: We knew at that point that this would be a suicide mission. So he would ram his jet into the cockpit, and I would ram my jet into the tail of the aircraft.
0: MPs will restart the debate on whether to legalise assisted dying in England and Wales today. Labour's Lauren Edwards is reintroducing proposals that didn't clear the House of Lords in time earlier this year. Labour MP Ashley Dalton, who has terminal cancer, will be voting against it.
2: What I might want, or what any other individual might want, should that take precedent over creating an environment that puts very vulnerable people at risk? And I just can't see that that's right.
0: Donald Trump has told supporters at the Republican midterm convention in Dallas that he's fulfilled all his election promises. In front of cheering supporters, the US president declared he delivered a new golden age.
3: We built the strongest military in the world. We had to use it a little more than I thought, but we cannot let Iran have a nuclear weapon, and they will never have a nuclear weapon. And they're folding all over the place. And by the way, we control the strait, the Trump Strait, I call it.
0: He also reiterated his promise every American adult would get $5,000 if Republicans maintain control of Congress. Four men have been stabbed on Bromley High Street in southeast London. One is in a critical condition, while three are receiving treatment for non-life-threatening injuries. Police say seven men have been arrested and remain in custody. Police chiefs have stepped up planning and intelligence gathering after the Home Secretary warned anti-migration protesters are trying to intimidate communities. Last weekend, masked demonstrators blocked access to the port of Dover, and in Portsmouth, hundreds gathered in a standoff with police. Shabana Mahmood told senior police officers that stronger action is needed. Community Secretary Angela Rayner insists authorities are prepared.
4: They will use the full force of the law to ensure that, yes, there is peaceful protest in this country, but you cannot be unlawful and you cannot be intimidatory.
0: And Oasis have used a drone show to drop their biggest hint yet about a new tour. The band's logo was illuminated above the Gloire Stadium in Manchester before changing to 14th of September 2026 and 4 p.m. British summertime. That's the latest. I'm Victoria Lawrence.

Bruno Mars with his 24 karat magic here on BFBS, the Forces Station. It is 6 minutes past seven. It's Alice Vickery here with you. And a very big, very large, a very warm as possible without getting too hot morning, shmorning. Hello. How are you? Are you looking forward to the weekend? Anything exciting maybe coming up? Maybe you're doing absolutely nothing and that fills you with the joy. I'm going to be off next week, so I'm sort of leaving you with as much excitement as I can before I go. Hopefully it will last you all the way through until I'm back the Tuesday after next. What a weird day to return on. Anyway, looking forward to it. I'll tell you all about it. Let's have a look at the weather first, though. It's going to be a dry and sunny day for most. A little bit of cloud up in Trudos in the afternoon, but light gentle winds. 32 degrees if you're at the coast, 34 if you're on Central Plains, and 24 up in Trudos.

Jazzy with Chris Lorenzo, Invisible, here on BFBS. Something I saw yesterday, which really put a smile on my face as well. You know when celebrities are just sort of out and about doing regular things? Because they too are human beings. Well, Emma Watson was seen at Daisy Chains with her mate, just dancing around like a mad woman, having a wonderful time, knowing all the words to Chapel Roan. Not a care in her face, not a care in the world. I just think what a mad childhood she must have had. And how nice it must just be for her to go to the middle of a festival and now go, yes, I was Hermione, but I'm still going to dance like the rest of you nutters. Just really put a smile on my face. Right, fresh new music to look forward to. Lenny Kravitz right now. Are you going to go my way? We'll see. We shall see. We'll see with fresh new music later on.

0: brand new Chappelles. All the Chanels they want. Slater here on BFPS, the Forces Station. It's Alice Vickery here with you. It's Friday, which means later on you'll be hearing your winner on Totally Connected. But right now,
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0: 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I will say this week we've had Beyonce with Pharrell. We've had who came back that I haven't seen in blooming ages? Jake Bugg came on, which I wasn't expecting. But I do think my winner has to be the woman who's bringing back Being Pop Girly, which I'm a big fan of. And just more from her, anything you see, she's always bringing a lot of attitude and a lot of fun. And after everything that's happened recently, to have this released, it feels like the right time. I'll stop talking now. It's Miss Miley Cyrus.
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years and years, if you're over me. Now, we're going to be hearing from Joe Carden's Old School and Anthems very, very shortly. We've got a bit of the middle to be looking forward to at 8:30 with the roundup of our competition, Our Tune, because, of course, it's Friday. Haven't got enough fingers to count how many exciting things are happening.

0: Our top stories today. The Prime Minister Andy Burnham is warning terror still knocks at the door of democracy on this, the 25th anniversary of the 9/11 attacks. A special changing of the guard ceremony is among the events being held in the UK later to remember the victims. MPs will restart the debate on whether or not to legalise assisted dying in England and Wales today. Labour's Lauren Edwards is reintroducing proposals. And Donald Trump has urged Americans to get out and vote ahead of the midterm elections. He's also told reporters at the Republican midterm convention in Dallas that he's fulfilled all of his election promises. On to sport, and Manchester United marked their return to the Champions League with a 4-0 victory over Sabah. They eased past the Azerbaijani title holders in their first game back in Europe's top club competition in almost 3 years. West Ham will look to continue their promising start to life back down in the Championship when they take on Wrexham tonight. A win at the London Stadium would move them a point clear of West Brom at the top of the table. Victory for the visitors, though, would put them level on points with sixth-place Middlesbrough. England's cricketers will be confident of sealing victory over Pakistan on day three of the third test at Edgbaston. They're 268 runs ahead of the tourists, who will resume their second innings on 52 for two this morning. A win for Joe Root's side would complete a 3-0 clean sweep in the series. Former England captain Stuart Broad says Pakistan looked beaten while Joe Root's side racked up a first innings score of 4-5-3.
1: When Jofra Archer was batting at the end with Ollie Robinson, they're just staring at the ground, they're looking at the crowd, they're looking in the sky, they're not communicating. Razaullah was sort of still charging in with the passion that you'd expect him to on debut, and no one celebrated Ollie Robinson's wicket.
0: And Shane Rowley goes into the second round of golf's Irish Open just two shots off the top of the leaderboard. He's resuming this morning tied for second place on 3 under par. That's the latest. I'm Siobhan Harris.

Christina Aguilera, Lady Marmalade with Pink and Lil Kim and Maya. Still a brilliant song, however many years later. Just a full-on ensemble of big, big voices. Exactly what you need for a Friday. Now, something to tell you about as well, which is, you know, very much to look forward to. Episcopi, Tecalia, iNIC, all of them are providing the Community Learning Programme. We had Captain Claire McIntosh on Wednesday to talk about it because she is running these things and they do very, very well and quite quickly. So if you are interested in learning a new skill while you're out here, do not miss out on the opportunity. Basically, until the 18th of September, you have time to register. If you're interested in learning something new, there's French in Episcopi, there's yoga and Pilates in Decalia, there's textured painting somewhere. It just looks really fun, really interesting, and definitely a way to fill your time developing yourself and learning something new. So go along to a community learning program with all these new courses. To sign up, you just head to any Army education centres across the island, pop down in person, and get your name on the register.

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3: 8.5 miles per hour. That's the average speed a human can run at. 14.5 miles per hour. 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Thanks to the hot weather, the threat of wildfire in Cyprus is a greater risk to property and human life than ever before. Fire services have to deal with large wildfires caused by barbecues in prohibited areas, discarded cigarette ends, and discarded glass. If you see smoke coming from any wooded or bondu area, immediately call the emergency services on 112. Together, we can reduce the risk of wildfires.
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0: Lady Gaga, Hold My Hand here on BFBS, the Voices station. Now, it's Alice Vickery here with you. We're having a lovely Friday. More lovely things to come, including if you're a fan of a silent auction, a special night, then you might want to go along to this great cause. Inaria Fecretaria, a charity entertainment night, is coming up. And it's all thanks to the logistics wing. Hal Stewart had a chat with Corporal Lisa McLaughlin to find out more.
1: So we've got a Logs Wing entertainment night coming up, and it's a charity event, an opportunity for the Logs Wing to get together socially, but also to raise a bit of money.
2: Can you tell me which charity this is supporting?
1: SAFA.
2: Fantastic. Now, there's going to be, whisper it, a silent auction.
1: We're limited on the amount of time, and this way it means as many people as possible can get involved. Some sports memorabilia open for the auction.
2: Yeah, that one's open to all. There's also going to be a raffle. Where have you managed to get the prizes from?
1: From all the local businesses and shops on camp and a little bit off camp. Some great prizes there for everybody.
2: For a night like this, it's called a Logs Wing entertainment night, so therefore there's going to be a lot of entertainment. Can you just give me a kind of basic rundown of the kind of things people could expect if they turned up?
1: Live act, some food, a DJ, and karaoke for those who like it.
2: Do you like karaoke?
1: I cannot sing, but probably enjoy it more than other people do.
2: Yeah, I think I'm in exactly the same boat. All right, can you give me the key details? What's the date, please, Lisa?
1: Yeah, it's going to be on Friday, the 16th of October. It's going to be in the Warrant Officer and Sergeant's Mess.
2: Yeah, at RAF Akrotiri. And when's it starting? And most crucially, I think for those that will want to stay out late, when's it finishing?
1: So it's 7 p.m. till 11 p.m.
2: How can people find out more?
1: Stay tuned to social media pages and announcement pages, Teams pages. We will be pushing out where to get the tickets and how much those tickets will be.
2: Yeah, and we'll also update you here on BFBS, the Forces Station. Corporal Lisa McLaughlin, I want to wish you and all at Logs Wing putting on this entertainment night for SAFA the very best. Thank you so much.
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1: Olivia Rodrigo and Drop Dead here on BFBS. Sounds like it's going to be a really fun night at the Log Swing. So if you do want to head along, do keep listening because we'll tell you exactly when that is and when you can pop down. Right now, a bit of Tom Walker.
2: You'll always

Better half of me here on BFBS. Right, news coming up very, very shortly. The Met Office will be in just after that to tell us what's going on with the weather today and also what we can expect over the weekend. If anything crazy is going to happen or if it's just going to be lovely and sunny. I think probably the latter, but honestly, who knows? Yacht competition coming to the end of the bit in the middle at 8:30. And just, you know, general Hal and Alice nonsense to look forward to. Also, Friday, Archie. Chapel Roan to the news.

0: The Prime Minister, Andy Burnham, says hatred and fear didn't have the last word ahead of events to mark 25 years since the 9/11 attacks. Nearly 3,000 people died after Al-Qaeda terrorists hijacked four passenger planes over the US. Mary Fetchett's 24-year-old son, Brad, was killed in the South Tower of New York's World Trade Center, where the second aircraft struck. She says he'd called just before to say he was safe.
1: He was really a very kind and compassionate young man, not just with his family, but his friends as well. I do feel, you know, I think once you accept their death, they become part of you.
0: The Israeli military says it's completed the demolition of tunnels built by Hezbollah in southern Lebanon. It says it blew up the tunnels where troops had found Iranian-made rockets and drones. The BBC's Anne Barrison Ethedrajan says the explosions were huge.
2: The Israeli military says that they used more than 1,000 tons of explosives to destroy these tunnels. And the locals were talking about huge explosion, the sound and the tremors, and the US Geological Survey talked about more than 4.1 magnitude of this tremor.
0: Oil prices have jumped by more than 6%, with supplies through the Strait of Hormuz slowing to a trickle and Houthi rebels threatening tankers in the Red Sea. A barrel of Brent crude, which is the international benchmark for prices, now costs nearly $108. Donald Trump has told supporters at the Republican midterm convention in Dallas that he's fulfilled all of his election promises. The US president declared he's delivered a new golden age.
3: We built the strongest military in the world. We had to use it a little more than I thought, but we cannot let Iran have a nuclear weapon, and they will never have a nuclear weapon. And they're folding all over the place. And by the way, we control the strait, the Trump strait, I call it.
0: MPs will once again debate whether to allow some terminally ill adults in England and Wales to seek an assisted death. A previous bill tabled by Labour's Kim Leadbeater ran out of time in the House of Lords. Martha Clark says she couldn't go to Switzerland when her father, who had motor neurone disease, ended his life there.
4: For him to go out there alone and for us, you know, wave him goodbye on the driveway, it's awful. We have no closure. And, you know, that's something that we all have to deal with for the rest of our lives.
0: Anthropic says it's identified and disrupted attempts to use its artificial intelligence model Claude for malicious activity. The company's latest intelligence report warns that includes activity that could support biological and conventional weapons development. It follows a warning from a researcher at the company that there's a 10% chance AI could kill all humans within a decade. And Manchester United marked their return to the Champions League with a 4-0 victory over Sabah. They ease past the Azerbaijani title holders in their first game back in Europe's top club competition in almost 3 years. That's the latest. I'm Siobhan Harris.

0: Jojo, leave, get out, is not what I'd say to the lovely Met Office who have come to join us this morning. It's 7 minutes past eight. It's Friday the 11th of September. And we've gone morning to morning. And weather. Here we are with the lovely Mr. Martin from the Met Office. Good morning, Mr. Martin.
1: Good morning, Alice.
0: How are you?
1: I am very well, thank you.
0: Good, I'm glad to hear it. Are you looking forward to the weekend?
1: Yes, I am actually, because I'm going away. Yeah.
0: Yes,
1: yeah,
0: of course, you're going to back to the UK, but yeah, with a little stop off.
1: A couple of stop overs on the way, yes.
0: Martin's actually got his parachute in his car, ready to jump out the plane.
1: Yeah. So I'm technically going to UK in a boat. Although the boat is only a little trip from Rhodes to Kos.
0: So you're starting in a boat and ending on a motorbike?
1: No, aeroplane.
0: I suppose
1: at some point I might go in a car as well at the end. But yes.
0: If you could find a way to squeeze a motorbike in there, I'm sure it would be appreciated.
1: I've never been on a motorbike, actually.
0: Have you not?
1: I know you've been learning.
0: I was going to say, do you want to go on mine?
1: Not really.
0: No? I could give us a little drive around.
1: Scary thought.
0: All right, Martin, how is the weather looking today?
1: It's going to be another lovely day. Temperatures will reach about 32 this afternoon, 34 in Nicosia, and about 24 up in the hills. And sunshine all day, apart from a little bit of cloud over the hills later. And wind doing its usual thing, being very calm and quiet in the morning, and a little bit breezy on the coast in the afternoon.
0: Lovely. So nothing too extreme.
1: No. I mean, the temperatures are still pretty high.
0: Yeah.
1: I suppose it's a degree or two above average for mid-September.
0: Same over the weekend as well?
1: Yeah, very similar. Yeah. Slightly more cloudy in the mornings, perhaps, but a little bit more humid. But basically, yeah, still the same Cyprus sunny weather.
0: Lovely. All right, so while we go exploring, everyone else is going to have a lovely, calm weekend.
1: Well, exactly, yes.
0: Fabulous.
1: Yes.
0: Well, have a lovely time, Martin, and I'll see you when you're back.
1: Thank you very much.
0: Cheers. BS.

0: Silver Bumper on tonight here on BFBS, the Forces Station. Now, something I want to do on Monday, a really, really special day, heading up to Leidra Palace in Nicosia to go and stand in the buffer zone and watch 3-9 Engineer Regiment have their medals parade at the end of Optosca 44 with some special commendations.
1: Brigadier Allen will now present the Force Commander's commendations on behalf of Force Commander.
2: WO2 Bailey. Sir. For his exceptional output, Turkish Forces Molo, where he strengthened the relationship between Op Fours and enabled key engagement.
3: We were surprisingly awarded a Force Commander's commendation. We didn't see it coming. We both looked at each other a bit shocked. So yeah.
4: Staff Sergeant Paragreen.
2: For his commitment to supporting intercommunal events between both Greek Cypriot and Turkish communities.
5: The reply afterwards, you could see the shockwave going through those who were being issued their medals today.
6: The Royal Engineers truly have earned their motto, Ubique, which is Latin for everywhere, having served in every major conflict over the last three centuries for kings, queens and country.
3: I got my award hosting the Secretary General's visit last month. It was the first time that a Secretary General has been to UNFSIP to visit in over 17 years, so it was a very big deal.
5: Over the last 6 months, I've hosted over 7,000 people within the Leidra Palace Hotel, of which 4,000 are civilians, completed before we hand over to Optosca 45. Hey!
0: Really special to be up there and witness that and be part of it. And if you want to go and see it for yourself in action, head to BFBS Cyprus on Instagram and have a look. Also, maybe even do like a little follow. Feeling crazy. Sigala now. Will you?

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0: Are you a driver? 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

Miss Alanis Morissette. You learn here on BFPS, 26 minutes past eight. It's Alice Vickery here with you, but not just me on my own for long. In fact, the lovely Hal will be coming to join me for the bit in the middle. Of course, it's Friday, which means it's our tune, but also it's the end of our yachty competition. We've got a very expensive gift, a very fantastic prize that we've been trying to sort of drum up for all week. Not just trying, succeeding. We have four names in the draw, but yours can be added today. If you're interested, keep listening. We'll tell you more about it. How's the one with all the details? Royal Blood taking us to the news first of all. This is 10 over 10.

0: commemorations are taking place across the United States and in the UK today to mark the 25th anniversary of the September the 11th attacks. Nearly 3,000 people were killed when passenger jets hijacked by Al-Qaeda terrorists struck the World Trade Center in New York and the Pentagon in Virginia. A fourth jet crashed in Pennsylvania. MPs will vote again today on legalising assisted dying for terminally ill adults in England and Wales after the proposals failed to get through the House of Lords earlier this year. The bill would allow adults with less than 6 months to live to apply for an assisted death, subject to the approval of two doctors and an expert panel. And a senior police chief says officers are ready to use powers to ban face coverings at anti-migrant protests. Last Saturday and Sunday, crowds of men wearing black with their faces covered caused disruption in Dover and Portsmouth. Sport now. Manchester United manager Michael Carrick praised his side for a professional job as they kicked off their Champions League campaign with a 4-0 win against Sabah.
1: The performance individually, collectively, all, pretty much all the way through the game, from start to finish, boys that started, boys that came on the pitch, and clean sheet and some goals and some good exciting football. It was a good night all round, yeah.
0: It was their first game back in Europe's top club competition for almost 3 years. West Ham will look to continue their promising start to life back down in the Championship when they take on Wrexham tonight. A win at the London Stadium would move them a point clear of West Brom at the top of the table. A victory for the visitors would put them level on points with sixth-placed Middlesbrough. England's cricketers hope to complete a 3-0 Test Series victory against Pakistan at Edgbaston today. They have a second innings lead of 268 runs over the tourists, who resume on 52 for 2 this morning. The Royal Marines beat the Parachute Regiment 5-0 to win the Falklands Cup in Exmouth. Ollie Ward got 2, Kieran Feeney and Connor McCauley also scored, as did Harry Eaton. That's the latest. I'm Siobhan Harris.

0: Blossoms, The Keeper, here on BFBS. It's 25 minutes to nine. It's Alison Howell here for The Bit in the Middle.
1: Hello. BFBS. Forces Station.
0: Bit. In the Middle. I do a fun little singing thing.
1: Yes.
0: And you go, hello.
1: And how long have you known me?
0: I mean,
1: you know,
0: how? I know you're in your football shirt.
1: Reciprocal
0: it's a
1: energy.
0: Friday. I know that you're excitable.
1: Well, it depends what it's about.
0: Hello.
1: Yeah. I don't get excited about people singing.
0: Shall I give you that your attitude right now?
1: Well,
0: in terms
1: attitude.
0: Of you talking about the competition.
1: Yes.
0: All right.
1: You're going to do me.
0: I'm going to be you. You're
1: right.
0: Going to be me.
1: Oh, I'm going to be you.
0: And I'm going to be you.
1: Okay. We've got a competition.
0: Oh.
1: Well, I'm very excited about the competition. It's an incredible prize.
0: Oh, is it?
1: Yes. You're still doing me. I don't know if this is going to work, because I've actually got to read this. It's courtesy of Latchy Water Sports Centre. It's a four-hour private luxury charter.
0: 4 hours?
1: I know.
0: Which I could do things for 4 hours.
1: Well, you get a captain on board, so he'll do most of the heavy lifting. And this is on a yacht. And included in the prize is, thankfully, the yacht, the captain, the fuel. They'll also throw in bottled water, fresh fruit. That'll be on a platter.
0: I don't think you can keep the captain afterwards, though, can
1: I don't
0: you?
1: Believe so. It's 4 hours you get the captain.
0: Yeah.
1: I like all my fruit served on a platter. snorkeling equipment, even the towels are provided.
0: Fabulous, now, awesome.
1: Sorry?
0: Fabulous and awesome.
1: Of course. Now, we are actually picking a winner today,
0: it's
1: which means
0: happen.
1: This is your final chance to get involved and a chance to win this prize. To get your name in the draw, you need to call when you hear this sound.
0: Next time you hear that, 2527 5161. Get your name in the draw. Five people. So you have a real chance here of getting this incredible prize. Let's listen one more time as an example, just so you know what you're hearing.
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0: We look forward to finding out who our final competitor is going to be.
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2: International waters, we are here to reassure our allies, protecting both our interests and our way of life. My sailors and my officers are actually more focused on how we work in team dynamics rather than what sex I am.
1: Check out stories that made the

0: The Kooks.
1: Ooh la. Singing along there, weren't you?
2: Yeah, and you're also doing your hair at the same time. It's very impressive.
1: I'm a multi-talented.
2: You are a multitasker.
1: Skilled.
2: You can do two things.
1: I can try.
2: Yeah, no, you did
1: tell
2: both.
1: Tell you who did one thing and did one thing very, very well. We have our final caller in for our Under the Sea competition. Here we go. We've got them on the phone.
3: Oh, hello.
1: Oh, hi there. Can you hear me?
3: Yeah, I can.
1: Lovely. Are you calling? Do you know you were calling BFBS?
3: Yeah. Yeah, yeah. Sorry, I was just next to the radio.
1: No, bless you. Don't worry. Don't worry. Can I ask who's calling, please?
3: Dan.
1: And where are you calling from, Dan?
3: CGSU.
1: I'm very pleased to say that you are our final caller, Dan, and the first one to get in there. So you've got your name in the competition.
3: Oh, amazing. Awesome. Thank you.
1: No, you're very, very welcome. So if you're standing next to the radio, are you in work right now? Are you hoping to get sort of a bit of a work trip going here?
3: Yeah, potentially. I'll wait up between work and just me and the missus.
1: You and the missus. I think, you know, the two of you on a 14-person boat. I think she might win out there.
3: Yeah, yeah, it'll be plenty of room.
1: Well, well done, Dan, and I shall keep my fingers crossed for you. We shall have our winners very shortly, actually.
3: Okay, cool. Thank you very much.
1: We have all five people.
2: I know they're all in the draw.
1: All
2: it's very exciting.
1: Five people in the draw. Winner to be announced when, Hal?
2: We'll probably do it just after the news at 9, so stay tuned.
1: Ooh. Exciting stuff.

0: Miss Olivia Dean and So Easy to Fall in Love. Now, Hal, it's Friday, which means
1: we are trying to pull on the heartstrings because it's our tune. And do you know what? It's Cloud Appreciation Day.
0: Yes.
1: Have you heard about this?
0: I mean,
1: before yesterday.
0: No.
1: No, neither have I.
0: Obviously not.
1: But it's a real thing.
0: Actually, do you know what? People from the Met Office will know Cloud Appreciation Day. And they'll love it. Be bigger than their birthdays. Bigger than Christmas.
1: And they'll have a favourite cloud.
0: Absolutely. Oh, they do. That is true. We're not joking.
1: I'll ask Martin when he pops in at 10 from the Met Office what his is. Now, myself and Alice, we've chosen our favourite songs with cloud in the title. The question for you today is, which do you want to hear at 9:30 today? I've gone with this. Take me to the cloud of I mean, that's a tune, isn't it? That gets you going on a Friday. That is LMC versus U2, Take Me to the Clouds Above.
0: When they say U2 in that, is it actual U2?
1: Yes.
0: Is it Bono?
1: Yeah, and the
0: like
1: Edge.
0: Versus...
1: And the others.
0: Yeah. With less funny names. Yes.
1: Well, I don't know their names. They might be funny.
0: They could be funny.
1: I can't possibly comment.
0: I don't know if there was like a, you know, like a pulpit in there or something.
1: Yeah.
0: That could be... The Padre. That'd be a good name for a rock star, wouldn't it?
1: Members of U2.
0: I've gone for this one. Like the sun gone out. Oh, God, I love Kate Bush. This is my favourite song of hers. You know when you listen to a song and it does something chemically to your brain?
1: This is your favourite of hers.
0: It's so good. And then you can't even describe the build-up that she gets to by the point of the end where there's a choir.
1: There is,
0: whole choir singing in the background while she's doing
1: it's
0: that.
1: It's okay. It's quite sort of monotonous. There's no real chorus.
0: I'm sorry, Hal. That's like you saying, let's talk about Sheffield stupid football for a second, and me going, well, that's saying exactly what I just said, actually, being really rude about it, because that would make you be sad.
1: It's a great example.
0: That's my favourite song from her. Don't be mean about it.
1: Which one do you want to hear? You can hear either Kate Bush or LMC versus U2, and you can vote on Instagram on our story or...
0: What?
1: On Facebook. That's right, Alice. And just search BFBS Cyprus.

0: Arctic Monkeys, Are You Mine?
1: Yes, the Sheffield band. And also, we've got a couple of tracks taking up to news and sports headlines. But that's not all. There's quite a bit to be excited about.
0: Got our tune.
1: Oh, yes.
0: And our winner coming up. I do want it to be me because it's my favourite song by Kate Bush. I don't know if I mentioned that before.
1: There won't be the only winner. There'll also be a winner of our fantastic Latchy Water Sports Centre competition. Thanks to all of you that got involved right throughout the week. We'll find out who, along with 13 friends, will be on a chartered yacht.
0: It's exciting stuff. All coming up. I will say, if you entered the competition, have your phone by you, because we'll be calling you in the next 10 minutes. Alex Warren now to the news.

0: FBS Forces News files a contender to replace the British Army's SA-80.
1: It's lighter and shorter and more compact. Keeping lethality is up, but having a more manoeuvrable, more compact weapon system. That was the goal with this.
0: Commemorations to remember the 25th anniversary of the 9/11 attacks.
2: I think once you accept their death, they become part of you.
0: And a vote on assisted dying is back in the Commons.
3: I knew it wouldn't be an easy process, but absolutely worth it to have another go.
4: This is Forces News with Siobhan Harris.
0: The FBS Forces News has been given special access to the US Army's M8 rifle. It's as several companies are eyeing up the MOD's plans called Project Greyburn to replace its main service rifle, the SA-80. We have been given rare behind-the-scenes access to one of the companies preparing to join the race. Sean Greschek-Melbourne reports from the headquarters of Sig Sauer in New Hampshire in the US. Her report contains the sound of gunfire.
1: And here we go, going hot.
5: This is the sound of the M8.
1: You're going to be the first journalist to ever fire the M8. Honestly, not a lot of people have shot it. This is a US Army-only thing.
5: Adam Agri is Sig Sauer's Director of Technical Sales and Support and explains how the M8 evolved from its predecessor, the M7.
1: It is the shorter version of the M7. It's lighter and shorter and more compact. Keeping lethality is up, but having a more maneuverable, more compact weapon system. That was the goal with this.
5: So what's it like to fire the M8?
1: Really push that gun into your shoulder.
5: Yeah.
1: Okay. There it is. Nicely done. What do you think?
6: Yeah, that's awesome. I think what stands out for me is just the weight. It's so much lighter. And as a complete novice, you know, I'm not serving, that was so straightforward and smooth to use.
5: The SA-80 was originally introduced back in the 1980s.
7: I don't think the SA-80 is a bad system. I think it's just, it's older, right? And at the time, it was cutting edge.
5: Whichever rifle the MOD chooses, personnel tell me they want one that's lightweight, that's easy to clean, that's adaptable, and could be used by left-handed shooters. Sean Greschek-Melbourne, BFBS Forces News, New Hampshire.
0: And you can watch Sean's full report from 1400 UK time on the Forces News YouTube channel.
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0: Commemorations are taking place across the United States today to mark the 25th anniversary of the September the 11th attacks. Nearly 3,000 people were killed when passenger jets hijacked by Al-Qaeda terrorists struck the Twin Towers of the World Trade Center in New York and the Pentagon in Virginia. A fourth plane crashed in rural Pennsylvania. The BBC's Nada Taufik reports from New York.
8: The ceremony in New York will be attended by all four living former presidents and the city's first Muslim mayor, Zohran Mamdani. President Trump is sending J.D. Vance in his place. He has opted instead to mark the anniversary at the Pentagon. The names of all those killed will be read out, and there will be moments of silence marking the time of each attack and the crash of Flight 93 after passengers fought back against the hijackers. For the first time, there will also be a moment's silence to honor the thousands of people who died from injuries or 9/11-related illnesses after the attacks.
0: Mary Fetchett's 24-year-old son Brad was killed in the South Tower of the World Trade Center where the second aircraft struck.
2: He was really a very kind and compassionate young man, not just with his family, but his friends as well. I do feel, you know, I think once you accept their death, they become part of you.
0: 67 of those who died were British. A memorial service is to be held at Olympic Park today to remember them, and a special changing the guard ceremony is also taking place. In response to 9/11, the US invoked NATO's All for One and One for All collective security clause, where members rally to the defence of an ally under attack. It led to the deployment of UK forces to conflicts in both Afghanistan and Iraq, which left hundreds of British troops dead and thousands more injured. MPs will once again debate whether or not to back assisted dying in England and Wales when the issue returns to the Commons later. An earlier bill failed to become law after running out of time in the House of Lords. Labour MP Lauren Edwards is now bringing the proposals back. She says she wants to help people like Christy Arnson, who has terminal breast cancer.
3: I felt a huge sense of responsibility to people like Christy, who had, you know, had their hopes dashed by a very small number of unelected peers in the House of Lords. I knew it wouldn't be an easy process, but absolutely worth it to have another go.
0: If passed, it would make it legal in England and Wales under specific circumstances for people who are terminally ill with less than 6 months to live. Martha Clark says she couldn't go to Switzerland when her father, who had motor neurone disease, ended his life there.
9: For him to go out there alone and for us, you know, wave him goodbye on the driveway, it's awful. We have no closure. And, you know, that's something that we all have to deal with for the rest of our lives.
0: The Royal Colleges of Psychiatrists and Physicians are among those with concerns. Labour MP Ashley Dalton, who herself has terminal cancer, says she'll be voting against it.
10: What I might want, or what any other individual might want, should that take precedent over creating an environment that puts very vulnerable people at risk? And I just can't see that that's right.
4: This is Forces News.
0: Police chiefs have stepped up planning an intelligence gathering after the Home Secretary warned anti-migration protesters are trying to intimidate communities. Last Saturday and Sunday, crowds of men wearing black with their faces covered caused disruption at the Port of Dover and in Portsmouth. The price of oil has jumped above $100 a barrel for the first time since May. It's been driven by rising attacks on shipping in the Middle East after Houthi rebels seized a Red Sea port. The Israeli military says it's completed the demolition of tunnels built by Hezbollah in southern Lebanon. It says it blew up tunnels where troops had found Iranian-made rockets and drones.
4: This is Forces News.
0: The 2026 Inter-Services Rugby League gets underway in Portsmouth this afternoon with the Royal Navy hosting the Royal Air Force. Kath Brasier has more.
11: The Navy men are the defending champions after last year's Inter-Services was decided on points difference. Head coach Darren Bamford says his team relish the pressure that brings.
12: It's always a close competition and there's never like two or three scores between teams. We don't prep any different and we just thrive on that pressure.
11: The RAF men beat the senior service by just 2 points in 2025. Too close to call for head coach James Hutchinson.
13: That describes unit service competition perfectly. It's always a really close competition. We don't feel like we performed as well as we could have done in our second game. So we're out to try and put that right this year and win both games.
11: In the corresponding fixture of the women's competition last year, the Navy put 8 points on the RAF with no reply from the Light Blues. Navy player Josie Parnaby wants more of the same.
14: I'm expecting it to be quite an equally matched competitive game. So we're expecting good competition and some friendly faces.
11: The RAF women went on to suffer a heavy 20-4 defeat at the hands of the Army in 2025, but Captain Kate Allen says her team are only looking forward.
15: You never know with the Navy, you never know what they're going to bring. But I wouldn't say there's any major worries that we have. We just got to play our own game and hopefully show them what we've got.
11: The women take to the pitch at 4 p.m. The men's game is at 7. Kath Brasier, BFBS Forces News, Portsmouth.
4: Forces News, sports.
0: Under football, Manchester United returned to the Champions League with a bang, seeing off Azerbaijani title holders Sabah 4-0. It was their first game back in Europe's top club competition in almost 3 years. Boss Michael Carrick says he hopes it'll act as a springboard for better things.
16: That in itself shows the steps we've made. We need to be in the later stages of that. And then the expectations around that, we know that, and we're humble enough and realistic enough to know where we've come from in recent history, and we need to, we want to be better and we want to be challenging more.
0: The Royal Marines and the Parachute Regiment did battle on the football pitch in Devon with the Falklands Cup on the line. Carl Dixon reports.
17: Royal Marines dominance in Exmouth. This was supposed to be a close battle with the Paras, but it was anything but. Ollie Ward got two, Kieran Feeney and Connor McCauley also scored, but the pick of the bunch was Harry Eaton's superb free kick. Marines the elite of the elite. 5-0 winners. Kyle Dixon, BFBS, Forces News, Exmouth.
0: England's cricketers will hope to complete a 3-0 Test Series victory against Pakistan at Edgbaston today. They have a second innings lead of 268 runs over the tourists, who resume on 52 for 2 this morning. Elena Rybakina has beaten Coco Gauff to reach the final of the US Open tennis. She produced a gritty comeback to beat the American fourth seed 6-4 in the deciding set of their semi-final and will now face Aryna Sabalenka in Saturday's final.
4: Forces News. Headlines.
0: DFBS Forces News has become the first UK broadcaster to fire the US Army rifle that could replace the British Army's SA-80. Commemorations are taking place across the US to mark 25 years since 9/11. A special Changing the Guard ceremony is among UK events marking the anniversary. And the assisted dying bill will have another attempt in passing into law as it returns to the Commons today. And that's the latest. I'm Siobhan Harris.

0: LaRue and Bulletproof. Did you want me to sing to your drumstick then? What was that?
1: I was doing drums. I was doing air drums.
0: You were doing air drums.
1: Did
0: and
1: you
0: then
1: like it?
0: You pointed your stick at me at the end.
1: Well, it was an imaginary stick, just to make that very clear.
0: And then pointed at me.
1: In case there's any kind of allegations. Allegations. They're all terrifying. Now, stay tuned because we're going to go back to our tune very soon. But before we get to that,
0: we have our winner officially for the Latchy competition. We've called them up. We've got them on the phone now, hopefully. Good morning, Morgan. Can you hear me?
2: Hello, yeah, can I hear you?
0: Fantastic. That is brilliant news. Morgan, it's Alice and Hal here from
1: Hello.
0: BFS.
2: Hello.
0: And we are calling because we have some very good news.
2: Oh, okay.
0: Go on. You do. He's been reading out all the serious stuff all week, so
1: yeah.
0: I feel like you get to do the fun bit, Hal. Go on.
1: Morgan, You called BFBS with an opportunity to win an incredible prize. You have been randomly selected as our winner this week!
0: Yay!
1: This is worth nearly €900, €895. It is for a maximum of 14 people. We've picked you as the winner. You can choose who you take. And I should also mention, most importantly, this is courtesy of Latchy Water Sports Centre, a four-hour private luxury charter.
0: What are you going to do with the prize, Morgan? How are you going to spend it?
2: Oh, I don't know who I'm going to take yet. I'll have to have a think. But yeah, I can't wait.
1: Well, we're available.
0: I think you should hold your own competition to see who gets to come on the boat with you.
2: Yeah, good idea, yeah.
0: Well, congratulations.
1: Thank you so much for playing and well done.
2: Thank you. Thank you, Morgan.
1: Well done, Morgan. Woo!

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0: hide and seek, Flo and Stormzy.
1: Yeah, you did hide and seek in the studio. Do you remember that?
0: I was just thinking that. And we have a video of it as well.
1: Yes.
0: We've got to share it.
1: Did we never share
0: it? We haven't shared it yet.
1: Share it.
0: It's very funny.
1: Just put it on the story. It's not good enough for
0: it
1: actually.
0: It absolutely is. It's one of my favourite things that we've done.
1: Yeah, it's pure nonsense. Unlike our tune.
0: Which is very serious stuff.
1: And we do take it rather, but you take it rather seriously.
0: I take it rather seriously because someone has to.
1: And personally. Now, it's nothing but blue outside, but we are celebrating Cloud Day for our tune. It's International Cloud
0: Lovely,
1: Day.
0: Lovely, fluffy, fluffy clouds.
1: And we've chosen a couple of songs with cloud or clouds in them. Yes. Where would I be without you to complete my sentences? It's a bit like when Maria, my wife, is in the car and like she'll go, and I'll be like, gosh, how did I ever drive before I had you shouting or screaming or exclaiming that there's something 200 yards away that
0: Excuse
1: I've already
0: you,
1: seen?
0: I believe I just helped you support towards the end of the sentence, right? I didn't stop you from saying it.
1: I wasn't groping unsuccessfully for the word.
0: I didn't surprise you in the direction that we went. We said the same thing.
1: That's true.
0: I don't think it's quite the same as shocking you in the car, is it?
1: As you've put it
0: also,
1: like that.
0: Also, he refuses to drive me anywhere, so don't bring that comparison up.
1: That's also true. Here's my choice. It's Take Me to the Clouds Above, LMC. Versus U2. Yes, the U2. Do you remember when U2 gave everyone on their iPod via iTunes their album? Do you remember when that happened?
0: I do, actually. Yeah. Funny enough, that does ring a bell. I thought I'd be too young.
1: No. It ruined the setup I had because I only had music of one genre. So when you click genre, it was all exactly the same.
0: I love the phrase to look a gift horse in the mouth doesn't really apply to you, does it?
1: No.
0: Darling.
1: But it does apply to the Trojan War. This is Alice's choice.
0: As Hal would describe it, monotonous.
1: Monotonous, I would say.
0: But other people would say that this is an incredible song and I would love to hear it at 9:30, please and thank you. Kate Bush, Cloud Busting, just incredible. Hal doesn't have the patience, unfortunately, to appreciate the build of a slow song.
1: But
0: the
1: you might.
0: Musical technicality.
1: You can vote for it. Head to RBFBS Cyprus Instagram on our story or RBFBS Cyprus Facebook page. Winner will be announced after this.
0: Yay!

0: Dasher. Not at this party. Have you got any parties coming up, Alice?
1: Yeah, 7.
0: Yeah, good. Now, let's wrap up for today. Our tune.
1: Sorry, I should actually say that's why I'm going away. I'm surprising my mate for her 30th birthday.
0: Don't worry, I was going to get to that.
1: I have one friend that I surprise, right. And it's her.
0: Oh, lovely.
1: She was surprised on her 25th. By me.
0: Oh, okay.
1: She was surprised on her 27th, not by me, but her 30th will include me surprising her.
0: Oh, how lovely. Okay, so she's older than you.
1: By a mere matter of months.
0: But yes. It's International Cloud Appreciation Day. It comes around quicker every year. So we had a couple of choices for our tune today. Our fluffiest feeling songs. Alice went with Cloud Busting by Kate Bush, which I didn't realise as I started to insult was your favourite song ever. And I went with Take Me to the Clouds Above, LMC versus
1: You know what? Everything is forgiven with that sassy, sassy comment. It comes around quicker every year.
0: And we do have a winner, thanks to all of you that voted. It was pretty close in the end. I like some of these comments. Can I just read out from Richard?
1: Again,
0: two fantastic tunes, but I'm a huge Kate Bush fan, so cloud busting for me. Sorry, Hal.
1: Listen, I appreciate a full comment, Richard, and that was for me, so thank you.
0: But the majority of the others said, take me to the clouds above.
1: Just because I couldn't be bothered to write anymore.

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2: This is a game. Whatever I play to you, you play back to me. Back to me. You play back.

Barry Can't Swim, Dance, Dance, Dance. Thank you so much to Alice for joining me, not only this week, but, you know, every other week. But she won't be joining me next week. She's actually off on a Hollybobs, so it'll be myself and Ryan, who you normally hear in the afternoon. He'll be on the breakfast show. So a very different look for the bit in the middle. Or the same, we'll find out. Now, on the way, a Cypriot football update from Stel Stylianou. If there's something about Cypriot football that he doesn't know, it hasn't happened.

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4: September at BFBS Cinema. A high-stakes mission pushes one man to his limits as danger closes in and the pressure mounts in gripping thriller Pressure. A former soldier faces a brutal fight for survival deep in the wilderness where instinct and endurance collide in action thriller Heart of the Beast. Two sisters navigate love, heartbreak, and society as reason and emotion pull them in different directions in romantic drama, Sense and Sensibility.

0: It's BFBS, the Forces Station. It's time to talk football. Stel Stylianou is our Cypriot football expert. There's nothing he doesn't know about football in and across Cyprus. Stel, how are you?
1: Kalimera, how? Kalimera, everyone. I'm good. Yourself?
0: Yeah, very well. I mean, the fact that the season is underway in the top flight and starting in the second division this weekend is great cause for excitement. Let's begin with the top flight. Game week two, Stel.
1: Yes, and the big result of the weekend was Abuel absolutely smashing Ael by 6-0 at the Ghazi B. Although there was some controversy in this game, the new midfielder for Ael, Cafu, was sent off for supposedly spitting on an opponent while he was down. But I've seen the replay about 15, 16 times. I'm not even exaggerating. And I don't know whether the chewing gum was spat out of his mouth or he was kind of shouting at the guy and it fell out. Either way, he was shown a red card. He was off. Abuel smashed Ael. As I told you last week, Ael have got no strikers. Both of the main strikers are out for the rest of the season with serious injuries. So they had no firepower whatsoever. But Abuel were just so clinical. They were rampant. So, yeah, it's going to be a long season for Ael, unfortunately.
0: A friend of mine supports Ael. I was talking to him yesterday and he said, beating Anorthosis does not make us the best team in the league and losing to Abuel does not make us the worst.
1: Yes, yes. And that's a lovely segue because Abolon beats Anorthosis by 3-1. And now there's more question marks over the new head coach, El Maestro, at Anorthosis. 2 games, no wins. Okay, it's the same squad as last season, but it wasn't a great performance. And Abolon, once again, they could have had more. Osbolt scored again. He's looking very, very good as a new signing. So, yeah, things are looking all right for Abolon at the moment, but there's still question marks over their back line because they don't seem to be settled. I know Connor Goldson is still to come back from his operation, but, yeah, again, I'm not sure how many clean sheets they're going to keep this season, Hal.
0: Yeah, same. I mean, Connor will be a wonderful returning player when they get him. Let's hope he's okay. Do you want to give us the rest of the games?
1: AEK Larnaca beats Salamina by 4-1. Another win for Ruben Sayers, who started this campaign very, very well. And Omonia went to Aris Limassol and absolutely pounded them 4-1. 2 assists from former Ari winger Jaden Motno. And yeah, very happy with the result. And wholesale changes in the Omonia team, showing what kind of depth they have.
0: I was worried for Omonia because they lost the top scorer last season, but it doesn't seem to be impacting them still.
1: No, not at all. I mean, Dionys come in, he's been fantastic. Motno's been getting assists. We've got goals all over the pitch at the moment. And, you know, it's a long season now, especially with European football. Berg's going to have to rotate the squad.

0: And there's been, what, 9, 10 signings already from Almunia? And I think that's a good segue to our transfer roundup.
1: Yeah, absolutely, because the transfer deadline has passed.
0: It has indeed. And it was a bit of a strange one, to say the least, because not much happened, in all fairness. Ayel brought in a striker called Shineda Godfrey on loan from a club in Russia, but maybe he'll do a job. He actually started his career in Kyrenia, believe it or not, one of the northern Cypriot teams, but I'm not going to talk about that. But my team, Almunia, we did the unthinkable, and that was bring back David Akintola. Now, for those who don't know, David Akintola joined Almunia in 2020 on loan. In fact, it was just before the pandemic. And he didn't really get much game time, but he looked really, really good. And then he left. He joined a couple clubs in Turkey and ended up at Hull City, where they got promoted into the Premier League. Now, with Almunia selling Tasos Hagiovanni to Ofi Crete, needed a winger. And lo and behold, in comes David Akintola, who I love to bits. There's a backstory with David and I. Back in 2020, when I started doing videos on Instagram about Almunia, David Akintola was only on loan at the club, and he was umming and ahhing about a new contract. I did an Instagram video telling him that I would give him all my halloumi that's in my freezer. He reposted it on his socials. I then got 5 kilograms of halloumi from the manufacturer, believe it or not. They sent it over from Cyprus. And when he rejoined the club the other day, I did exactly the same video, but thanking him for coming back and offering him more halloumi. And then he reposted it on social and said, I need to try this. So yeah, we've got a bromance going on.
1: I love that, and I love halloumi. And I'm also quite excited because it's probably worth jumping into the fact that Apia Akrotiri's first ever match in the league under the lights, they've got new stadium floodlights, will take place tomorrow, Saturday, at 7 p.m. against Doxa Katokopias. So we'll look forward to that one. If you are based RAF Akrotiri or Episcopi, you could choose to go along and watch the first game of the season for Apia. Stel Stylianou, our Cypriot football expert. Until next time, thank you so much.
0: Let's do it.

the brilliant voice of Freya Ridings. It's Castles. It's Better Place next from NSYNC, getting you closer to your news and sports headlines, because after this we'll have BB Rexha and Faithless with that relatively new single, New Religion, here on BFBS.

0: Commemorations are taking place across the United States today to mark the 25th anniversary of the September the 11th attacks. Nearly 3,000 people were killed when passenger jets hijacked by Al-Qaeda terrorists struck the Twin Towers of the World Trade Center in New York and the Pentagon in Virginia. A fourth plane crashed in rural Pennsylvania. The BBC's Nada Torvik reports from New York.
1: The ceremony in New York will be attended by all four living former presidents and the city's first Muslim mayor, Zohran Mamdani. President Trump is sending J.D. Vance in his place. He has opted instead to mark the anniversary at the Pentagon. The names of all those killed will be read out, and there will be moments of silence marking the time of each attack and the crash of Flight 93 after passengers fought back against the hijackers. For the first time, there will also be a moment's silence to honor the thousands of people who died from injuries or 9/11-related illnesses after the attacks.
0: 67 of those who died were British. A memorial service is to be held at Olympic Park to remember them, and a special changing the guard ceremony is also taking place. Meanwhile, the head of MI5, Sir Ken McCallum, has used the anniversary of 9/11 to warn that the UK government can no longer handle national security alone. Writing in The Independent, he calls on businesses and academia to work with ministers to tackle emerging threats. MPs will once again debate whether to back assisted dying in England or Wales when the issue returns to the Commons later. An earlier bill failed to become law after running out of time in the Lords. Labour MP Lauren Edwards is now bringing the proposals back. She says she wants to help people like Christy Arntzen, who has terminal breast cancer.
2: I felt a huge sense of responsibility to people like Christy, who had, you know, had their hopes dashed by a very small number of unelected peers in the House of Lords. I knew it wouldn't be an easy process, but absolutely worth it to have another go.
0: The UK economy grew by 0.4% in July. The figures from the Office for National Statistics show the expansion follows growth of 0.3% the month before. Face coverings at anti-migrant protests could be banned after the Home Secretary warned protesters are trying to intimidate communities. Last weekend, people in masks blocked access to the port of Dover, and in Portsmouth, hundreds gathered in a standoff with police. Communities Secretary Angela Rayner insists authorities are prepared.
3: They will use the full force of the law to ensure that, yes, there is peaceful protest in this country, but you cannot be unlawful and you cannot be intimidatory.
0: Anthropic says it's identified and disrupted attempts to use its artificial intelligence model Claude for malicious activity. A company's latest intelligence report warns that includes activity that could support biological and conventional weapons development. And Manchester United marked their return to the Champions League with a 4-0 victory over Sabah, who are the Azerbaijani title holders. That's the latest. I'm Siobhan Harris.
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0: Kings of Leon, Use Somebody. It's BFBS, the Forces Station. It is 10:06. It's Friday. And if you're a regular listener, you'll know that it's time for this. BFBS weather. Martin from the Met Office is here with me. Martin, how do we find you? You're bedecked in red today.
1: I'm very well, thank you. And as you say, very red. Now, Not too bright for some.
0: Are you aware that it's International Cloud Appreciation Day?
1: I didn't know that.
0: Yes.
1: Oh, my day just improved.
0: Well, I was wondering.
1: I appreciate clouds myself.
0: This is what I was about to say. I mean, you might have a favourite.
1: Oh, favourite cloud?
0: I don't know.
1: Yeah. I like a bit of altocumulus Castellanus.
0: Knew you'd have something. Yeah, I don't know what you just said, but is that Latin?
1: It is, but it's also the accepted meteorological terminology. But like a lot of scientific things, they like a bit of Latin.
0: Are you able to describe your favourite cloud?
1: Castellanus is like raised cumulonimbus cloud, so it's like very high in the air, and it looks like little castles.
0: Oh,
1: you get them here quite a lot, actually.
0: Do you?
1: So quite high up in the air, but you can see like you're so far away from it, you're seeing it looking like little castles.
0: Next time you see one in Cyprus, let me know.
1: I will.
0: Either send me a picture or say, "How, look out of the window." Both will work.
1: Good idea.
0: Well, happy Cloud Appreciation Day, Martin. Shocked and appalled that you don't have this in the diary. Anyway, you can remember for next year. Let's focus on today. It is a Friday. What's it going to do weather-wise, please?
1: Pretty hot day again. It's already nearly 32. I think we'll reach 32 here on the coast, and we're only a degree off it at the moment. 34 inland, 24 over the mountains, and no wind at the moment, but then there'll be, as usual, on the coast, a bit of a breeze later on. Not particularly strong, but there will be a sea breeze developing. And then overnight, it'll be a bit more humid than it has been, but maybe not quite as much as I told you yesterday. So there will be one or two spots of kind of fog and low cloud by morning, but mostly kind of easterly, so places like Larnaca and Ionapa might get them, whereas I think quite unlikely, really, that we'll get them here.
0: Yeah, because yesterday we were speculating that we might see humidity and low cloud, and that might make it a little bit sticky at night, and also in the mornings you're going to have that situation you sometimes get with your damp car.
1: Yeah.
0: Are you saying it's now not likely to be as noticeable?
1: I think so, yeah. Okay. The story has changed a little.
0: It's still probably more
1: humid than it was this morning, but yeah.
0: And what about the weekend?
1: Weekend, very nice, yeah. Same sort of thing, yeah.
0: Not that it'll bother you, you're leaving.
1: No, I've got to find out the weather in UK. But it'll be, very similar to today, probably a little bit more cloud over the mountains. Might get the odd shower over the mountains, but I think they'll be quite few and far between.
0: We'll take that. Martin, from the Met Office, I'm sad you're disappearing for a week because I'll miss you, but I hope you have a wonderful time, and thank you so much for popping in.
1: Thank you very much.

I'm the imposter. Louis Tomlinson, imposter here on BFBS, the Forces Station. I'll tell you who's not an imposter. It's our Mark McKenzie with the Saturday Sports Show, because he's been doing it for absolutely eons. His next show is back tomorrow from 4 p.m. He has music, he has sport from our Edinburgh studios, including all the day's big football matches. Just for fun as well, he's asking you to tell him how many goals will be scored in total in the matches of the day. Fulham versus Liverpool, Ross County versus Hibs. That's a League Cup quarter-final match, so Mark is asking you for any extra time goals to be included in that. Email goals@bfbs.com with your prediction of how many goals will be scored in those two matches, or better still, send a voice message through the BFBS radio app. Very, very easy to do. Of course, it's free as well. And then keep up to date with all the scores. That's each and every Saturday, tomorrow no different, from 4 p.m. right here on BFBS, the Forces Station with Mark McKenzie.

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0: I've not played this to you before. I had a listen to it myself earlier. It's a chart-topping Brit-nominated vocalist and a producer combining. Here we go with Crystal, who does a lot of incredible work, and the legendary trio Rudimental from drum and bass fame with a new song where they're collaborating. It's a really nice mix of sort of harmonized vocals and drum and bass. This song is called 3-2-1. It's First Play Friday, which means it's the first time I'm playing this song to you, and it also happens to be a Friday. Hope you like it.

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1: 8.5 miles per hour. That's the average speed a human can run at. 14.5 miles per hour. That's the speed a wildfire can spread at. Thanks to the hot weather, the threat of wildfire in Cyprus is a greater risk to property and human life than ever before. Fire services have to deal with large wildfires caused by barbecues in prohibited areas, discarded cigarette ends, and discarded glass. If you see smoke coming from any wooded or bondu area, immediately call the emergency services on 112. Together, we can reduce the risk of wildfires.
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0: Anyone, Justin Bieber here on BFBS, the Forces Station. Hal here with you for Saturday. Hope you are doing well. And let's get a message from Alison Penn, who's been in touch ahead of the first ever Circle of Service happening in Decalia.
1: Hi, it's Alison from the Circle of Service team. BFBS, thank you for giving us a big shout out. Our event is less than 10 days away. 19th of September at Scouts Wood, noon until 4. The event is free to come in, but please, please, please bring small denominations of cash to support the tombola. There's a burger van, there's the ice cream van, there's the cadet tuck shop, there's the RBL pop-up bar, and there's also a Saffa tea coffee area where Abigate Insurance are sponsoring a free tea or coffee and cake for a veteran, and €2 to everyone else. So that's a great opportunity to make a donation there in a different way. We've got the Four Scots, we've got a craft area, we've got laser tag for over 10s, we've got paintball, the activities that will be going on as well. We're going to have music. So yeah, it's the first time we've run this, and without you, we can't make it a success. Anyone without mobility issues, it's a walk-in event for, so please, please, please plan to either car share or come through the south gate if you're coming from camp, or walk along from the barracks if you're coming from there. But please, please, please let us know if you've not got a blue badge and you've not registered, you won't get in with a car. So there's lots of parking around, but please, please, please come along 19th of September, Circle of Service, picnic in the park at Scout Wood at Decalia, noon until 4. See you there.
0: Thank you very much, Alison.

0: It's Fontaines DC. It's Hal here with you playing Marianne on BFBS, the Forces Station. It's time for a Hive update. We always do these on a Friday. And the wonderful Karen Grace is joining me in the place for this Friday. Karen Grace, how are you?
1: I'm great, thanks, Hal. How are you? Happy Friday.
0: Happy Friday indeed. I'm very well. I always enjoy speaking with you. We've got a lot to get through, though.
1: So
0: I'm going to rattle through it. We're going to start with the Esba Park Run.
1: Yes, so the briefing is at 7:50 on Saturday the 19th of September with everyone setting off at 8 a.m. And as always, this isn't just for experienced runners. You're welcome to run, to jog or walk. It's really accessible way to get active and be part of the community. Children are of course welcome, but they must stay with an adult, and well-behaved four-legged friends can come along on a lead too. And if you're working towards improving your park run time, there's also a Chase the Pacer event coming up on Saturday the 3rd of October, so another date to get in the diary.
0: Now there's quite a bit to get through here, so I'm going to wish you luck, but there's children and family activities, if you don't mind covering these for Dekalia and I, Nick, please.
1: Yeah, no problem. So for parents with younger children, there's quite a lot happening regularly across Dekalia and I, Nick, as we get back into that glorious September routine. So Shakers runs on Mondays in Dekalia from 2:30 until 3:30. For children aged 0 to 5 and siblings are, of course, welcome. Twinkles is on Wednesday in Dekalia from 10 until 11 a.m, specifically for babies from birth to around 18 months or crawling. And then on Thursdays, there's Explorosaurus, again in Dekalia from 9 until 11 a.m. for children aged 0 to 5. And over at Ionic, Funky Fridays runs every Friday from 9 until 11 a.m. also for children aged 0 to 5, with a snack of crumpets and jam included this week in particular.
0: Wow.
1: Yum, yum.
0: Indeed.
1: Yum, yum, yum.
0: That's the Mercury Youth Theatre as well.
1: Yeah, awesome. So that's for slightly older children. It's restarting again over in Ionic, and there's new time to be aware of. So sessions will now begin at 5 p.m. on Mondays. It's for children aged between the ages of 8 and 18, and both new and existing members are welcome. So if you've got a young person who's interested in acting, performing, building their confidence, or simply trying something new and meeting new people, this could be a really good one to explore.
0: Let's jump to the Wesba Akrotiri and Episcopi. We'll start with the RAF Akrotiri Voluntary Band.
1: Yes, they're looking for confident ensemble players at approximately grade 6 standard or equivalent, and they rehearse every Monday evening from 7 until 9 p.m. RAF Akrotiri, that's the one, near 84 Squadron. The band performs at functions and community engagements right across the Wesba, so it's a chance not only to keep playing but to become involved in some of the events happening across the community. Hit the Voluntary Band on Facebook.
0: Yeah, I was going to say we should mention them on Facebook. They've been doing great work on
1: yes.
0: social media. As have the RAF Air Cadets. What can you tell us about them, please?
1: Yep, they meet every Tuesday and Thursday from 6 until 8:30 p.m. at the Air Cadet Building. It's about much more than aviation, so cadets get an opportunity to develop leadership, practical skills, discipline and, of course, confidence, take on new challenges and make friends along the way. So if that's something you're interested in, head on over to Tennis Akrotiri Squadron on their Facebook and social pages and have a look.
0: One for the diary, the next K1 Triathlon is coming up.
1: Yeah, so that's on Saturday the 17th of October, and the really important message is that all abilities are welcome, okay? So there are three distances to choose from. The super sprint is a 400-meter swim, the 10-kilometer bike ride, and the 2.5-kilometer run. The sprint moves up to a 750-meter swim, 23-kilometer bike, and 5-kilometer run. And for anyone wanting the bigger challenge, the Olympic distance is 1.5-kilometer swim, 43-kilometer bike, and 10-kilometer run. It's a pool swim, and they're promoting it as fun, supportive training environment rather than something exclusively serious for triathletes. Okay, so the entry is €10, and that's cash only, and you can register using the QR code on the event posters that you may see around camp and by looking on the community pages.
0: Well, really spoiling you today, and of course for Karen Grace it's a lot to get through, so I'll just finish with one more, which is the Episcopi Station Darts Club.
1: Yeah, so finally the wait's over and the darts players, because they can come back to Epi Darts Club. It's reopening. Regular club nights are now running every Tuesday from 6 until 9 p.m. at the Epi Cadet Hut and everyone is welcome. There's also an open tournament this Saturday, the 12th of September. Doors open at 10 a.m. Registration closes at 11, and the tournament gets underway at 11:30. The entry is €10, with all of the entry money being paid back out through the competition. It's a best of seven format through to the final, which then becomes best of 11. Okay, so bring your own drinks as well. That's one thing to note, and have a great time.
0: I hope you have a great weekend as well. Karen Grace from The Hive, until next time, thank you so much.
1: Thanks so much, Hal. Take care, everyone. God bless.

Too Many Nights here on BFBS, the Forces Station. Charlie XCX and Camera is where we're going next. After this, we'll look at what's coming up on BFBS TV with our BFBS extras, Adam Scott.

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0: to BFBS, the Forces Station. That was Taylor Swift. I knew it. I knew you. I know this man. It's Adam Scott. It's our BFBS Extra lead scheduler, ready to look ahead to what's coming up on BFBS TV. Adam, you're a big Taylor Swift fan, aren't you?
1: Do you think as she gets older, she'll become Taylor Not-So-Swift?
0: Ah, that happens to the very best of us, of course. I do try and keep fit.
1: Do you find that since you've turned, I don't know whether this is public knowledge, so obviously you'll have to bleep this out.
0: Bleep it out.
1: But since you turned 40, do you find that bits of you just ache for no reason?
0: Yeah, you almost wake up and you think, I didn't know I had that bit. What is that bit of my body? Oh, and now it hurts. Why is that hurting?
1: Yes.
0: Yeah, you're making noises, you're creaking, you're sighing, you're generally, there's air getting trapped. No, I'm a human whoopee cushion.
1: I mean, you always were.
0: I suppose there was different reasons. All right, let's look at telly. We're going to start with the channel, which is very much yours. It's BFBS Extra. Adam, what can we look forward to on it?
1: Well, Hal, I'm glad you asked, because it is another mega week of movies next week on BFBS Extra. We've got some absolute classics. We've got Platoon for you to enjoy. We have got Django Unchained. We have got Robin Williams at his most sinister in 1 hour photo. And if you like the Rocky films, we have got the first five for you back to back from Saturday to Wednesday. Rocky's 1 through 5. And fear not, though. I mean, remember that all of these things are available on our catch-up service. So you can have a bit of a Rocky marathon at your leisure. We've also got a channel premiere for you, and it involves Ron Perlman as an elderly baker. That's a baker. That's someone who bakes.
0: I got that.
1: Who must do everything he can to protect his granddaughter from gangsters. It's a tale as old as time. It's the baker. It's Sunday night on BFBS Extra.
0: He has a very particular set of baking skills.
1: But it's Ron Perlman, and I think he's fantastic. So yeah, I'd watch anything Ron Perlman's in.
0: Agreed. Right, let's talk about other channel.
1: Other channels, weirdly, there is no new crime drama to tell you about this week. Which is, I suppose there's one that is sort of crime drama adjacent on Channel 5. Because when a wife finds her partner's dementia worsen, she also discovers disturbing secrets from his past. It's Forever Home starts Monday on Channel 5. Also a new game show heading our way. 5 contestants and their celebrity partners must outsmart each other to win a cash prize. It's the Celebrity Inner Circle. It starts Saturday on BBC One. And a new series that I feel like I would be terrible at. And I also feel like, if I may be so bold, that you also would be terrible at.
0: Here we go.
1: 2 groups of ordinary people must survive in a mock-up post-apocalyptic environment.
0: Oh, no.
1: New series Apocalypse starts Sunday on Channel 4. And I would be remiss, I suppose, if I didn't mention that also starting next week is the new series of Big Brother. Starts Sunday on ITV2. So if you have access to the BFBS TV player, you can watch it live with the rest of the UK audience. If not, though, fear not, because it also be repeated on BFBS Extra from Wednesday. So lots of chances to watch all the Big Brothers.
0: So that post-apocalyptic world, a world devoid of all hope, where everyone seems to have lost their minds. Is that set in 2026, Adam?
1: Yes, why not?
0: Let's talk sport.
1: Sport, plenty of sport for you to enjoy. Of course, lots of football from either side of the border. Also, a little bit of European action in midweek from the Europa League. There'll be International Rugby Union on your screens. There'll be live golf, live snooker. The US Open concludes in the tennis. That's this coming weekend. Also, live cycling. The NFL is back on our screens. Always good to see that. There's MotoGP from San Marino, although probably from Italy, technically. It's a big weekend of UFC and a big weekend in the Formula One as well. That one comes live from Spain, and as always with the Formula One, it does come with the proviso. Only available to watch on your BFBS set-top box, not available on streaming or catch-up, so bear that in mind to avoid any disappointment.
0: Yes, with the NFL first week back, it's right that I ask you this question, as I do every year. Who's going to win the Super Bowl?
1: The New York Jets.
0: Adam, until next week, thank you so much.
1: Have a lovely week. Catch you next time.

0: The 25th anniversary of the September the 11th attacks is to be marked today in events across the United States. Nearly 3,000 people were killed when planes were flown into the Twin Towers of the World Trade Center and into the Pentagon. A fourth hijacked plane crashed in Pennsylvania. The finance company BGC Group lost 658 staff in the World Trade Center. The firm's current chief operating officer, Sean Windeatt, was at work in the City of London when the attack happened.
1: I started the day as normal, talking to my colleague in the US, and then 15 minutes into the call, the line went dead, and pretty rapidly you work out what was happening. The first thing we're trying to do is to work out, was it our tower that had been hit? And then within a very short space of time, you realize exactly what had happened.
0: 67 of those who died on 9/11 were British. A memorial service is to be held at Olympic Park today to remember them, and a special changing the guard ceremony is also taking place. The head of MI5, Sir Keir McCallum, has used the anniversary of the attacks to warn that the UK government can no longer handle national security alone. Writing in The Independent, he calls on businesses and academia to work with ministers to tackle emerging threats. The details from the BBC's security correspondent, Frank Gardner.
2: Sir Keir McCallum is still haunted by the memory of the 9/11 attacks. 25 years on, he writes passionately of his organisation's relentless pursuit of Al-Qaeda, the group behind the attacks, and of MI5's need to adapt to a threat landscape markedly different from in 2001. Today, he points out, with state-backed threats to contend with, much of the infrastructure and services at risk are in private hands. What the UK needs now, he argues, is a team of teams that pools together the expertise of government, business, and academia.
0: MPs will once again vote on whether or not to back assisted dying in England and Wales. The original version of the legislation ran out of time in the House of Lords in the spring, failing to become law. Transport Secretary Heidi Alexander wants today's debate to be respectful.
3: When it was voted upon previously at second reading in the House of Commons last year, it passed with a majority. I do know that members of Parliament have listened very carefully, both to their constituents, but also to the debates that have happened in Parliament over the last year.
0: The UK economy grew by 0.4% in July. The figures from the Office for National Statistics show the expansion follows growth of 0.3% the month before. The Duke of Sussex's first public engagement since returning to the UK have been confirmed. Prince Harry will lead a run of charity events this month, including the inaugural Invictus Spirit Awards and the launch of its education programme, Inspire. He and Meghan have moved back to Britain from the US after more than 6 years away. That's the latest. I'm Siobhan Harris.

saw him live performing in Germany back in, let's say 2011, when I'd have been years old. And he was absolutely fantastic. Really great with the troops as well. BFBA weather. Very, very giving with his time. Now, today is going to be a time to get out in the sun. Wear your factor 90, because though it's going to be very sunny and dry for today. Now, if you're in the mountains, some cloud is going to form, particularly during this afternoon. The winds are really going to pick up on the coast, but not inland today. So if you are out and about on the coast, be aware they're going to be quite gusty. Reaching highs of 32 in the coast, 35 in the central plains, and all the way up 1 degree from yesterday at 24 in the mountains. Going to be a very humid one overnight tonight as well. Good luck sleeping.

It's Ariana Big and I Hate That I Made You Love Me here on BFBS, the Forces Station. Now, if you head over to the BFBS Cyprus Facebook page, you can get involved in our Caption This competition. It is just for fun. What I've done is I've put an image there today, which I think is quite amusing. It's Friday. We like to have some fun with this. And I want your wittiest response to what you see written below. Thank you very much. I've only just put it up. Margaret, Dave, Karen and Al already getting involved. Have a little look and pop your caption beneath.

I Can't Help Falling in Love with You, a classic from UB40. We'll be doing a host of classics, in fact, five songs to take us back in time with Rewind at 20 to midday today. So stay tuned for that. Now, hopefully you're enjoying listening to the radio. Hopefully you watch BFBS TV. 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
5: Saturday, 5 contestants and the celebrity partners try to outsmart each other for a cash prize in the Celebrity Inner Circle. Sunday and Wednesday, a new group of housemates enters the famous compound watched by the public in Big Brother. Sunday, 2 groups battle to survive in a simulated post-apocalyptic world in reality series Apocalypse. Mondays and Tuesdays, a wife uncovers disturbing secrets from her partner's past as his dementia worsens in drama Forever Home. Fridays, 3 women reveal how they became entangled in a romance scam in documentary Hey Beautiful, Anatomy of a Romance Scam.

Lose Control by Teddy Swims. All right, let's have a little look at this Guinness World Record release. So the book is back out, the 2027 book for the Guinness World Records, proof that if you're weird enough, there's probably a world record waiting for you. It's packed with bizarre new achievements. Among the latest record breakers are a 7-year-old yoga instructor, a man whose body is 90% covered in tattoos, the world's narrowest drivable car, that's at just 19.7 inches wide, perfect for parallel parking, assuming you've got a very narrow parallel. Also, a giant 5-foot-9-inch long working hairdryer. Finally, a hairdryer powerful enough to dry your hair and rearrange your furniture. A man who's memorized 87 numbers underwater. A woman who spun a table 77 times with her feet in 30 seconds. And collectors with 13,000 frog items and My Little Pony memorabilia. Wow, that's not a collection with My Little Pony. That's a cry for help in pastel colors. My favorite record, I think, of all that is the narrowest car, mainly because it proves that somewhere in the world, someone looked at a Fiat Panda and thought, you know what this needs? Less car.

0: Ellie Goulding, Love Me Like You Do. As the sun sets on Optosca 44, 39 Engineer Regiment held their medals parade outside Ledra Palace within the United Nations buffer zone in Nicosia. Our very own Alice Vickery of The Breakfast Show spoke to WO1 Regimental Sergeant Major Steve Waddell, who set the scene.
1: We've just conducted our homecoming medals parade here at Ledra Palace Hotel. The parade is now completed. The soldiers did really well. I'm really proud of every one of them. And we are just having a little chill time now down by the pool, enjoying a well-earned buffet lunch into some evening festivities to see the evening off and to get troops on their way home. So I'm looking forward to waking up and it not being 41 or 43 degrees. I'm looking forward to seeing my dog, and I'm looking forward to purchasing my new motorbike, which I ordered 5 months ago. So that'll be great. Hey!
0: There were several special mentions during the afternoon called forward by Forces Commander of UMFACIP.
2: Brigadier Allen will now present the Force Commander's commendations on behalf of Force Commander.
3: WO2 Bailey.
4: Sir.
3: For his exceptional output at Turkish Forces Molo, where he strengthened the relationship between OPFORS and enabled key engagement.
5: We were surprisingly awarded a Force Commander's commendation. We didn't see it coming. We both looked at each other a bit shocked, so yeah.
6: Staff Sergeant Paragreen.
3: There's commitment to supporting intercommunal events between both Greek Cypriot and Turkish communities.
7: The reply afterwards, you could see the shockwave going through those who were being issued their medals today.
8: The Royal Engineers truly have earned their motto, Ubique, which is Latin for everywhere, having served in every major conflict over the last 3 centuries for kings, queens and country.
5: I got my award hosting the Secretary General's visit last month. It was the first time that a Secretary General has been to UMFACIP to visit in over 17 years, so it was a very big deal.
7: Over the last 6 months, I've hosted over 7,000 people within Ledger Palace Hotel, of which 4,000 are civilians, completed before we hand over to Optosca 45. Hey! Hey!
0: To see the parade and all the incredible scene setting for yourself, head to our BFPS Cyprus social media pages. We've got Instagram and we've got Facebook.

0: one of them.
1: It's BTS with Swim. It's BFBS, the Forces Station. We're going back in time to the Ting Tings, and That's Not My Name. After this, we'll have Ella Langley's new single, Choosing Texas, and then it's rewind time.

The Ting Tings. That's not my name. I saw them live. I didn't intend to. I was covering a story. I was doing an interview at a gig, and it was meant to be like a kind of open air thing. It was, I think it was in Darlington. It was when I was working in Catterick Garrison. I was interviewing one of the other acts, and they came on stage. I had no idea they were going to perform, but it seems like other people did. Because there was a little crowd that formed around them, and they all started booing, which I thought was very mean. So I decided, well, I'm not going to be part of this. I'll go at the front and start clapping, because I like people being nice. That's just sort of my MO. I hope the Ting Tings remember the appreciate the one man clapping. Just when-

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It's Elbow. 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If you want to get in touch just for fun and tell me that you think you've got it. The year that the new Doctor arrived. Matt Smith was named as the actor to take over from David Tennant as Doctor Who. Attention turned to Manchester United winger Cristiano Ronaldo, who wrote off his Ferrari near Manchester Airport. He walked away completely unscathed. Another lucky escape attracted plenty of attention when a pilot crash-landed an aeroplane in New York's Hudson River, and all 155 passengers and crew were safely rescued, and the movie Sully was made off the back of that. So do you remember the year? Cyprus at BFBS.com if you think you do. We had the reveal of the Stig on Top Gear. And also, I will share with you what was voted the funniest joke at this year's Edinburgh Fringe next.

Do you remember the mystery year? We've gone back in time. That was Dead Mouse and Cascade. The funniest joke of this mystery year's Edinburgh Fringe, as voted by viewers of TV channel Dave, was this one. Hedgehogs, why can't they just share the hedge?

0: Don't leave me.
1: This was the year children discovered a new way to find out about the years gone by. CBBC launched a brilliant new history show full of great characters and new takes on great moments from the past in Horrible Histories.

Chicane here on BFBS, the Forces Station. There was actually the best job in the world, they called it in this mystery year, to become a new caretaker of an Australian tropical island. A man called Ben Southall beat 34,000 applicants to get that gig. It was, of course, the year 2009. Well done if you got it. We'll have a completely different mystery year on Monday.

0: Commemorations will take place across the United States today to mark the 25th anniversary of the September the 11th attacks. Nearly 3,000 people were killed when three hijacked planes were flown into the Twin Towers of the World Trade Center and the Pentagon. A fourth plane crashed in Pennsylvania. Terry Strada's husband Tom was killed in the World Trade Center. He called her just after the first plane struck.
1: He told me that how bad it was, how bad the smoke was. He sounded very frantic, a little bit raspy. Everyone was screaming in the background, and there was this really strong, like, whooshing sound that I could hear. It must have been wind. We said our goodbyes and our I love yous, and I didn't know that would be the last time I would ever speak with my husband.
0: The head of MI5 has used the anniversary of the attacks to warn that the UK government can no longer handle national security alone. Writing in The Independent, Sir Ken McCallum calls on businesses and academia to work with ministers to tackle the emerging threats. Former MI6 chief Sir Richard Moore says new threats are continually emerging.
2: One is never complacent in intelligence work, and one is always conscious that that you're dealing with so many threats and triaging so many threats. Some will always get through, and you try your hardest to make sure that something on the scale of 9/11 never happens again.
0: MPs will vote again today on legalising assisted dying for terminally ill adults in England and Wales after the proposals failed to get through the House of Lords earlier this year. The bill is identical to the one that was approved by MPs last year. Some opponents have questioned its safety, but the Labour MP, Kim Leadbeater, who proposed the first bill, says legalising assisted dying will protect vulnerable people.
3: We've got people who are going to Dignitas. No one's checking what's gone on before they make that decision. We've got, sadly, terminally ill people who are taking their own lives. We check for coercion when the person is dead. How can that be right? And when you've got four former directors of public prosecutions saying the law needs to change, then I think we have a duty as legislators to do that. And we did that. We voted for this bill.
0: The Chancellor says Britain's economy is demonstrating a welcome resilience as official figures show it grew faster than expected in July. It expanded by 0.4% compared to 0.3% in June, although rising energy costs are threatening a slowdown in the months ahead. Hundreds of people are expected at the funeral of a soldier who died in the River Tyne after a night out. 22-year-old Liam Potts served with the Coldstream Guards, and the service will be a private ceremony at Hexham Abbey. The artificial intelligence company Anthropic says it has identified attempts to use its models for malicious activity that could support the development of biological and conventional weapons. It said it had detected hostile activity from Russia and China. That's the latest. I'm Siobhan Harris.

It's the latest from Jungle, Someday, Somewhere. Before that, Fun and Janelle Monáe with We Are Young. Which is true, you're only as old as you feel. How you doing? Happy Friday. It's Lydia Tester with you, filling in for Joe Carden all this week. We've made it to the end of the week. It's the 11th of September. Wherever you are around the force as well, thanks so much for hanging out with me this week. It's been so much fun, but we are not done yet. On the way, it's takeover track time, and today it's up to you. I'm going to go into a bit more detail in just a moment, but think about your favourite collabs. That is what I want from you, connected at bfbs.com. Before we get into it, though, right now, a song from the man that broke his fans' hearts yesterday. Harry Styles mentioned that he might not be continuing with music after his final leg of the Together Together tour in 2027, but we can enjoy him right now with Music for a Sushi Restaurant.

Harry Styles. Music for a sushi restaurant is such a great tune. So yes, he will be going on tour in 2027 with the Together Together tour. And then he said he doesn't know what's next for him and the fans are emotional. Now, Takeover track, March on the Weekend. This is for you to decide. 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I want your favourite collabs of all time. Beyonce and Jay-Z, or Beyonce, Shakira, Sam Fender and Olivia Dean. We could throw it even further back. We could do a big band like McBusted, any of that stuff. Get your answers in. Takeover track's coming up very soon. Right now, the Fratellis and Chelsea Dagger.

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0: Dancing in the Moonlight, it's Jabelle. A cover of a cover that the cover was even better than the original, in my opinion, just to confuse you.
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0: March on the Weekend. It's so exciting that the Weekend is here again. Not that we're ever wishing life away, but it's always fun when the Weekend comes around. Christian, hello. How are you doing? You are listening in sunny-ish Devon. Let me look out the window. It's a bit grey here, so it sounds like you've got a bit nicer weather. Chris and Al, actually. Good to have you listening in now. What have we got for our tune as picked by you? I was asking for some fantastic collabs. Now, I got a really good mix, actually. I got some newer ones like Fred Again and Jamie T, but I've decided to throw it back for Lizzie today. Lizzie gave me a list, actually. She gave me Queen and David Bowie, Bowie and Jagger as well, but she said her fave, and I feel like I can't not do her fave, is George Michael and Aretha Franklin with I Knew You Were Waiting. So let's get it on for you, your takeover track for today. Aretha Franklin, George Michael, I Knew You Were Waiting.

0: It's so good. What a fantastic choice from Lizzie there to kick us in to weekend gear. Aretha Franklin, George Michael, and I Knew You Were Waiting from 1987. Who doesn't love a throwback? We love that one.
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1: Clooney, Prosper and Tristan Henry with Good Girl. 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

It's a brand new one from Alex Warren. It's called Emerald Eyes and it's playing right here on BFBS, the Forces Station. It's Lydia Tester with you. From something brand new to throwing it back, we're going to get some Oasis on for you right now from 1995. But quite fitting because they've been very active on their socials and they've put up the date the 14th of the 9th, 2026. What do we think is going on? What are they going to announce? It's very exciting for the fans and it is... news, isn't it? Also, their documentary is out this week as well. They are not slowing down, that's for sure. It's Oasis Now, some might say.

You really can't beat a bit of Oasis, some might say. It's so exciting that they're maybe back with new music, back with another tour. Who knows? Who knows? But it is exciting that they're back. Lizzie's back in touch and says, enjoying the top tunes while writing to all my MWC choirs. Have a great weekend, Lizzie. Now, on the way, if you've been keeping up to date with our socials and totally connected, you'll know that Joe has been catching up with the team doing Exercise Greenland Legacy. Well, they finished it this weekend, just gone. So I'm going to be catching up with them very shortly. We've got some Justin Timberlake on the way as well. Right now, Tate McRae and Sports Car.

0: did.
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0: Justin Timberlake and Sexy Back. It's playing right here on BFBS, of course, station. Now, over the past weeks, Joe Carden has been keeping tabs on how Exercise Greenland Legacy were getting on. So recently, the exercise has come to a finish and I actually got to catch up with the team. I started by chatting to team leader, Lieutenant Colonel Tony Lancashire, who just did a recap on what the team have been up to.
1: So over the last 2 months, Greenland Legacy has not replicated but followed the route of Nansen's epic journey from Norway all the way across to the east coast of Greenland, sailing, and then crossing the Greenland ice cap on skis with all our equipment, all our food, to the west coast of Greenland. That's taken us in total almost 2 months.
0: And overall, how has everything been from start to finish? I bet you can't quite believe that you've done it, right?
1: It's been a fantastic experience. Like anything, there are highs and there are lows. But one thing that really stands out is how well the team has worked together, complemented each other, and risen to the host of challenges we've met along the way. It's been a bit of a journey of discovery. That's not too cliched, in that around every corner is a new challenge. And we sort of coined a phrase that, you know, TIG, this is Greenland, because in Greenland, you don't know what's coming around the corner and you don't know what's going to happen the next day. Again, without being too cliched, that sort of links into the purpose of AT, adventurous training, getting you to a place where you are ready for the unexpected. You're not disheartened by it. You just find a way through it. You find a solution. Whether that solution involves a bit of humour, whether that solution involves just the most unexpected person in the team coming up with the answer, doesn't matter. It works. And we've proven that over the last 2 months, really, whether it's storms, whether it's crevasse fields that seem to go on forever, or whether it's seemingly impassable meltwater channels. When you don't have an option, you find a way to get over it and you find a way through it.
0: I can't even imagine it. So the fact that you guys have done it is absolutely incredible. I do need to know about some highlights. The 2 months, there must be some things that have stood out, or has it all kind of blurred into one?
1: Well, the stories just sort of pile up on top of each other. But, you know, there are some more natural sailors than others amongst the group. So when you're being chased by a force 8, force 9 gale, some people adapt to that in different ways. I'm trying to phrase this politely. There are times where we've been turning ourselves inside out, shall we say. Is that a highlight? Well, it's a highlight for some people, less so for others. Sailing into Upernavik Bay, which is where Nansen landed in Greenland, surrounded by 50, 60 glorious icebergs with the dawn rising in front of us, has got to be a highlight. First stepping on Greenland, first stepping on the ice cap. And I think seeing the Western Mountains for the first time, huge high for all of us.

0: although a bit of a sting in the tail, in that it then took us 6 days to fight our way through all the crevasses and meltwater channels. And then even getting off the ice and getting into the final valley, we thought we'd do it in a day. It took us two. We were forced to bivvy overnight with very light sails, no tents. That could have been a bit of a drama. It actually turned into one of the highlights of the trip, because it's what happened to Nansen. Nansen had to bivvy out. So there was a certain synergy there. But we also, it was the first time we could all gather around a stove together outside and just share some stories about the experience we just had. And then come 3 o'clock in the morning, the northern lights lit up above us. So, you know, even in the most difficult, challenging positions, there, it actually turns into a highlight of the trip. Of course, it's not just the team that makes this happen. It's the people who've backed us, who supported us. It's been a two-year process. It's those that have given us financial support. It's those that have given us encouragement. And probably above all, it's our families back home that have taken the weight, that have allowed us to go away and pursue this adventure. So a huge thank you from us to our supporters, to our family, and to our seniors for giving us the time to invest in our personal development. And hopefully we will take that back and share that amongst the other units.
1: It sounds absolutely unreal. I mean, congratulations to the team. We are going to catch up with them again a little bit later on as well. But you can take a look on our socials at BFBS Radio on Instagram to see some of the scenes that they saw when they were doing this exercise.
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Zara Larsson featuring Pink Panthers and Midnight Sun, which I imagine the team on Exercise Greenland Legacy saw, right? At that time, the sun kind of doesn't set. Oh, so good. I can't wait to catch up with the rest of them later. Right now, let's get Latter one for you. It's Big Energy.

It's Latto and Big Energy playing right here on BFBS, the Forces Station. Now, Forces News is on the way with the latest headlines for you. We've got some Emily Sandé coming up for you as well. And Five Aside is also on the way right now, though. Casso, Ray and D-Block Europe is Prada.

0: The victims of the 9/11 attacks remembered 25 years on.
1: We said our goodbyes and our I love yous, and I didn't know that would be the last time I would ever speak with my husband.
0: The FBS Forces News fires a contender to replace the British Army's SA-80.
2: It's lighter and shorter and more compact. Keeping lethality is up, but having a more maneuverable, more compact weapon system. That was the goal with this.
0: And MPs to vote again on the assisted dying bill.
3: And who suffers detriment as a result? Clearly, the terminally ill and their families.
4: This is Forces News with Siobhan Harris.
0: The Duke and Duchess of Gloucester are taking the royal salute on behalf of the King at Buckingham Palace to mark the 25th anniversary of 9/11. The day is also being marked at the Olympic Park, home to a sculpture created from steel recovered from Ground Zero. Earlier, Warren Stevens, the US ambassador to the UK, laid a wreath in central London, paying tribute to the 67 British citizens who lost their lives and to the British response.
5: It's a tragedy none of us will ever forget, but we'll also never forget the friendship the British people showed us.
0: The anniversary will be marked across the US to remember the nearly 3,000 people who lost their lives. President Trump will attend a ceremony at the Pentagon Memorial in Virginia, and the other four living presidents will visit a commemoration in New York. They include the former President George W. Bush, who addressed the nation hours after the deadly attacks.
6: These acts of mass murder were intended to frighten our nation into chaos and retreat. But they have failed. Our country is strong. A great people has been moved to defend a great nation. Terrorist attacks can shake the foundations of our biggest buildings, but they cannot touch the foundation of America.
0: Terry Strada's husband, Tom, was killed in the World Trade Center. He called her just after the first plane struck.
1: He told me that how bad it was, how bad the smoke was. He sounded very frantic, a little bit raspy. Everyone was screaming in the background, and there was this really strong, like, wishing sound that I could hear. It must have been wind. We said our goodbyes and our I love yous, and I didn't know that would be the last time I would ever speak with my husband.
0: Prime Minister Andy Burnham has warned that terror still knocks at the door of democracy. And the head of MI5, Sir Ken McCallum, has used the anniversary to warn that the UK government can no longer handle national security alone, but must work with business and academia. Former MI6 chief Sir Richard Moore says new threats are constantly emerging.
7: One is never complacent in intelligence work, and one is always conscious that that you're dealing with so many threats and triaging so many threats. Some will always get through, and you try your hardest to make sure that something on the scale of 9/11 never happens again.
4: This is Forces News.
0: The FBS Forces News has been given special access to the US Army's M8 rifle. It says several companies are eyeing up the MOD's plans, called Project Greyburn, to replace its main service rifle, the SA-80. We were given rare behind-the-scenes access to one of the companies preparing to join the race. Sian Kreschek-Melbourne reports from the headquarters of Sig Sauer in New Hampshire in the US. Her report contains the sound of gunfire.
2: And here we go, going hot.
8: This is the sound of the M8.
2: You're going to be the first journalist to ever fire the M8. Honestly, not a lot of people have shot it. This is a US Army only thing.
8: Adam Agri is Sig Sauer's director, technical sales and support, and explains how the M8 evolved from its predecessor, the M7.
2: It is the shorter version of the M7. It's lighter and shorter and more compact. Keeping lethality is up, but having a more maneuverable, more compact weapon system. That was the goal with this.
8: So what's it like to fire the M8?
2: Really push that gun into your shoulder.
8: Yeah.
2: Okay. There it is. Nicely done. What do you think?
9: Yeah, that's awesome. I think what stands out for me is just the weight. It's so much lighter. And as a complete novice, you know, I'm not serving, that was so straightforward and smooth to use.
8: The SA-80 was originally introduced back in the 1980s.
10: I don't think the SA-80 is a bad system. I think it's just, it's older, right? And at the time, it was cutting edge.
8: Whichever rifle the MOD chooses, personnel tell me they want one that's lightweight, that's easy to clean, that's adaptable, and could be used by left-handed shooters. Sian Greschek, Melbourne, BFBS Forces News, New Hampshire.
0: And you can watch Sian's full report from 1400 UK time today on the Forces News YouTube channel.
4: This is Forces News.
0: MPs are once again debating whether or not to back assisted dying in England and Wales. An earlier bill failed to become law after running out of time in the House of Lords. Labour MP Lauren Edwards, who's bringing back the proposals, says terminally ill people were let down.
3: And who suffers detriment as a result? Clearly, the terminally ill and their families, who had a fair assumption that the will of the people they elected to represent them in this chamber would be respected.
0: Yeah. If passed, it would make it legal in England and Wales under specific circumstances for people who are terminally ill with less than 6 months to live. Both sides expect the vote to be close. Labour MP Ashley Dalton, who has terminal cancer, says she won't support it.
11: What I might want, or what any other individual might want, should that take precedent over creating an environment that puts very vulnerable people at risk? And I just can't see that that's right.
0: The vote is expected this afternoon.
4: This is Forces News.
0: The Chancellor John Healey says the UK economy is demonstrating a welcome resilience despite serious global uncertainty. New figures show the economy grew by 0.4% in July, significantly better than expected. The artificial intelligence company Anthropic says it's identified attempts to use its models for malicious activity that could support the development of biological and conventional weapons. It said it had detected hostile activity from Russia and China. Hundreds of people are expected at the funeral of a soldier who died in the River Tyne after a night out. 22-year-old Liam Potts served with the Coldstream Guards, and the service will be a private ceremony at Hexham Abbey. And the Duke of Sussex's first public engagements since returning to the UK have been confirmed. Prince Harry will lead a run of charity events this month, including the inaugural Invicta Spirit Awards and the launch of its education programme, Inspire.
4: This is Forces News.
0: The 2026 Inter-Services Rugby League gets underway in Portsmouth this afternoon, with the Royal Navy hosting the Royal Air Force. Kath Brazier's there.
8: The Navy men are the defending champions after last year's Inter-Services was decided on points difference. Head coach Darren Bamford says his team relish the pressure that brings.
12: It's always a close competition and there's never like two or three scores between teams. We don't prep any different and we just thrive on that pressure.
8: The RAF men beat the senior service by just 2 points in 2025. Too close to call for head coach James Hutchinson.
13: That describes the inter-service competition perfectly. It's always a really close competition. We don't feel like we performed as well as we could have done in our second game, so we're out to try and put that right this year and win both games.
8: In the corresponding fixture of the women's competition last year, the Navy put 8 points on the RAF with no reply from the Light Blues. Navy player Josie Parnaby wants more of the same.
14: I'm expecting it to be quite an equally matched competitive game, so we're expecting good competition and some friendly faces.
8: The RAF women went on to suffer a heavy 20-4 defeat at the hands of the Army in 2025, but Captain Kate Allen says her team are only looking forward.
15: You never know with the Navy, you never know what they're going to bring. But I wouldn't say there's any major worries that we have. We just got to play our own game and hopefully show them what we've got.
8: The women take to the pitch at 4 p.m. The men's game is at 7. Kath Brazier, BFBS Forces News, Portsmouth.
4: Forces News Sports.
0: Manchester United beat Champions League debutant Sabah of Azerbaijan 4-0 at Old Trafford last night. United boss Michael Carrick praised his side for a professional job.
16: Good performance individually, collectively, or pretty much all the way through the game. From start to finish, boys that started, boys that came on the pitch, and clean sheet and some goals and some good exciting footballs. It was a good night all round, yeah.
0: In Forces football, the Royal Marines beat the Parachute Regiment 5-0 in Exmouth to win the Falklands Cup. Elena Rybakina will face Aryna Sabalenka in the women's US Open tennis final tomorrow night. She produced a comeback to beat the American fourth seed Coco Gauff in the deciding set of her semi-final. Sabalenka knocked out another home favourite Jessica Pegula in straight sets. England's cricketers will look to wrap up a 3-0 test series win over Pakistan later today at Edgbaston. The tourists are 52-2 in their second innings and still need another 268 runs to make England bat again.
4: Forces News Headlines.
0: Commemorations are taking place on both sides of the Atlantic to mark the 25th anniversary of the 9/11 terror attacks. MPs are once again debating whether or not to back assisted dying in England and Wales. And new figures just out show the UK economy grew by 0.4% in July. And that's the latest. I'm Siobhan Harris.

Emily Sandé, and next to me, it's playing right here on BFBS, the Forces Station. It's Totally Connected. Lydia Tester with you in for Joe Carden all this week. But it is Friday. It's the 11th of September. You made it to the end of another week. Claps all around. Hope you're good. Hope you're well. Now, on the way, we've got tunes from the likes of Ollie Murs coming up. We've also got your five aside, another chance for you to be in with the chance to win the newest generation Echo Dot. More on that very shortly. We've also got your track of the week. Been voting for it all week with fresh new music. That's coming up as well. Right now, some Somber and My Body Isn't Ready.

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Okay, so for today's five-a-side, you know the drill. You have got to guess which one doesn't fit in this group of five. 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Okay, your five things today. Squadron leader, wing commander, flight lieutenant, group captain, brigadier. Squadron leader, wing commander, flight lieutenant, group captain, brigadier. Which one is the odd one out? Get that answer in connected@bfbs.com. That is how you are going to be in with a chance to win.

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6: 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Back to the

Nelly Furtado, I'm Like a Bird. This is my karaoke song of choice. I mean, I did it so many times in Cyprus. It's basically my song, but it is by Nelly Furtado. On the way, we got some U2 coming out. We've got your track of the week from Fresh New Music as well. And a quick reminder of your five aside, okay? Squadron leader, wing commander, flight lieutenant, group captain, and brigadier. Which one is the odd one out? Get that answer in. Connected at bfbs.com. You don't want to miss out on a chance to win an Echo Dot now, do you? Let's get some Chapel Roan on. It's Pink Pony Club.

0: Chapel Roan, Pink Pony Club. That reminds me of when I first went out to Cyprus. It was all that we played, but in the best way possible. Maybe some new Chapel Roan music soon?
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0: 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And I can tell you that our winner this week is Jake Bug with his new track, Never Can Tell. So this is your track of the week. It is exciting to see Jake Bug back. Let's get it on for you.
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0: 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Jake Bug is back, and that was your track of the week, voted for by you. 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

It's you two and one playing right here on BFBS, the Forces Station. It's Lydia Tester with you. Okay, so we're doing five aside, right? A reminder again, squadron leader, wing commander, flight lieutenant, group captain, and brigadier. Which one is our odd one out today? We've had a few answers in. Lee, you're absolutely spot on. Lizzie's in there with a chance to win the Echo Dot. Fiona's in there as well. She says also she's back to work tomorrow. Boo! Working on a weekend. Oh, man. Yvonne, try again, please. Get an answer in connected at bfbs.com. Vincent's in there, absolutely spot on as well, making me laugh with your email. And Jill over in Trudos. Of course, I remember you from Cyprus, and you are absolutely spot on as well. Keep getting those answers in connected at bfbs.com. I don't have long left now until I'm going to reveal today's answer for you, so make sure you are getting in with a chance to win. Sunny Federa and Becky Hill on the way for you now. It's Say Something.

0: Yeah, who doesn't love a little bit of Calvin Harris and Jazzy? It's Satisfy playing right here on BFBS, the Fawcett Station. I've definitely got that Friday feeling, you know? Okay, it is time to reveal the answer. This one's been so fun today. Loads of you in with exactly the right answer. Also, just quickly, Yvonne, yeah, you're absolutely right now. Timothy, you are absolutely spot on as well. So your five-a-side for today was squadron leader, wing commander, flight lieutenant, group captain, and brigadier. And of course, brigadier is the odd one out there because the rest of them are ranked in the RAF. So well done if you got that right today. You are now in with a chance to win this Echo Dot at the end of the month. Five Side will be back next week. Let's get Stella Lefty on for you now. It's Boston.
1: Oh.

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0: Maroon 5, This Love, Songs About Jane. What a great album that is. Wow. On the way, Forces News with the latest headlines, and then we're straight into anthems. But first, Jade and Plastic Box.
1: Found your love.

0: Buckingham Palace has been holding a special changing of the guard ceremony to commemorate the 25th anniversary of the 9/11 attacks. Nearly 3,000 people were killed when hijackers crashed planes into the World Trade Center in New York and the Pentagon. A fourth hijacked plane crashed in Pennsylvania. Bill Timaeus lost his nephew, Carlton Fife, who was on board the plane that hit the North Tower.
1: Every time I hear an airplane go overhead, I think of Carlton. Every time I pick up my phone and look at email, I think of all the funny emails he used to send me. And so I have missed that guy every day since 25 years ago. There's not a day that goes by that I don't think about him in some way.
0: The chief of the defense staff says the total number of Russians killed and injured since a full-scale invasion of Ukraine has now reached 1.5 million. Air Chief Marshal Sir Rich Knighton says it's a grim milestone, and the figure shows the cost of President Putin's decision-making on his people. MPs are debating a bill to legalise assisted dying for terminally ill adults in England and Wales after the proposal they passed last year failed to get through the House of Lords. Labour's Lauren Edwards, who's reintroduced the legislation to Commons, urged fellow MPs to send it unchanged to the Lords. But a former Conservative minister, Dame Karen Bradley, says it should be amended to improve safeguards so vulnerable people couldn't be coerced into asking for help to die.
2: Abuse is not always a single act. It can be the gradual erosion of somebody's confidence, independence, and sense of what choices are really theirs. And coercion to end one's life may not come as an explicit threat. It may be the repeated suggestion that someone is becoming a burden.
0: Anthropic says it's identified and disrupted attempts to use its artificial intelligence model Claude for malicious activity, which could support biological and conventional weapons development. It follows a warning from a researcher at the company that there's a 10% chance AI could kill all humans within a decade. President Trump was asked for his reaction.
3: Do you have any concerns about AI leading to human extinction?
4: No, I don't have any. I have concerns that if we don't win AI, we're going to be put in a very bad position. We are leading China right now by a pretty good period. I would say a year, which is, you know, considered a lot. No, we're leading China. We're leading the world right now at everything.
0: The Duke of Sussex's first public engagement since returning to the UK has been confirmed. Prince Harry will lead a run of charity events this month, including the inaugural Invictus Spirit Awards and the launch of its education programme, Inspire. He and Meghan have moved back to Britain from the States after more than 6 years away. That's the latest. I'm Tasneem Siddiqui.
5: 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Anthems.
6: How's it going? You're listening to Totally Connected. It's BFBS, the Forces Station. It's Lydia Tester with you today, kicking the hour off with three anthems for you. We've got tunes from the early noughties coming up. We've got some 90s thrown in there for you as well. Kicking things off, CNC Music Factory, I'm Gonna Make You Sweat. Now, this song topped the charts in Austria, Germany, Netherlands, Switzerland and the US. And you might recognise it from the end credits of the film Evan Almighty or the game Just Dance if you're into your Nintendo Wii throwback. So let's get it on for you. It's Gonna Make You Sweat.
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Lemonheads, Mrs. Robinson, of course, a cover of Simon and Garfunkel. But this gave the band their most success with their own punk twist on it. That's from 1992. Now, one more anthem coming your way. And honestly, this tune used to be my wake-up call. It was my alarm. I have it in my swim headphones at the moment. I absolutely love this song. Rogue Traders, Voodoo Child from 2005.

Wow, what a fantastic way to finish anthems on a Friday. Rogue Traders, Voodoo Child. This actually hit number 3 in the UK singles charts. A brilliant way to end anthems. How are you doing? Happy Friday. It's the 11th of September where we are around the Forces World. Thanks so much for hanging out with me today. It's Lydia Tester with you. We've got an hour together and it is a fun one. We've got American authors on the way for you. We're going to be hearing about what's been going on over in the esports team. All that good stuff coming up right now. Latest from Josh Baker featuring Poppy Bascom. It's My Place.

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American authors, and best day of my life still to come. We're going to be hearing what's been going on in the esports world. That's coming up for you next. We've got the brand new Fisher tune on the way, and we're going to be catching up with some of the team from Exercise Greenland Legacy as well to hear about how they got on. It's all on the way, but first, Drive. It's Clean Bandit.

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1: Hello!
0: How are you doing?
1: Very good, Lydia Tester.
0: I love saying your name. You'd think your name was like a stage name, but it's actually
1: No, it is my real name.
0: Brilliant.
1: Yeah, I know, shocking.
0: It works so well.
1: Well, thank you.
0: So, esports, it's getting towards the final.
1: I know, the pressure is on.
0: It's mad.
1: We're actually like running around the head of the chickens at the moment.
0: Really? What's been going on then in the run-up to it?
1: Oh, just making sure that everyone's got beds to sleep in, basically. Because at the moment, it's absolutely chaos. I mean, I'm chasing players for information, but no, we're really, really excited. I mean, a lot of the players are really raring to go. Unfortunately, we've had a few guys who can't make it for deployments or whatever, so we've had a few exciting substitutes jump in. But no, we're really, really excited to see everyone at the grand final and, to see what happens.
0: So it's at the RAF Museum in London.
1: Yes, yes.
0: Been there before?
1: I have a couple of times. Obviously, we scouted out the location, oh my word, it feels like 6-7 months ago.
0: Mm-hmm.
1: And now we're already here.
0: It feels like the corner.
1: It feels like it was yesterday.
0: Yeah.
1: It's crazy.
0: That's insane. And it's going to be good, isn't it? Because like, if you can't get to the museum, if you're not in the UK, you're live streaming it.
1: We're live streaming it all over Twitch, YouTube. And if you're on one of our bases around the world, you've got a BFBS TV player, then you will get to see that as well. We're going to be broadcasting it around the world.
0: Amazing. And when is the final again?
1: 27th of September, RAF Museum, London. Kicks off at 10:30, finishing around 6:30. But that all depends on how long the games take. Hopefully, we get some long-winded entertainment. But yeah, we'd like to see it.
0: It's going to be wicked. And with the lobby as well, what's been going on in the lobby this week?
1: So we're discussing the newest release from Bulkhead Games, just dropped yesterday. It's called War Dogs. It is a very exciting new venture, a very new fresh taste on an FPS shooter, and the military community getting really excited about it.
0: Amazing. Where can people find the podcast?
1: You find it all over wherever you get your podcast. So on Spotify, it's just BFBS Esports The Lobby. And that's with myself, Danny G and Lena this week.
0: Okay, and one more thing. Of course, it's less than a month now till BFBS Big Salute.
1: Yes.
0: What are esports doing, getting involved in that?
1: We are playing a game called Peak, and we're going to be trying completing, climbing the mountain basically as fast as we can. However, with a bit of a twist where by donating to the cause of the Big Salute, you'll be able to sabotage us as a team by making us drop our items, by making us fall off the mountain, maybe fall down a little bit, or make even at the point where we might have to restart again. So... Yeah. Who knows how long it's going to take? I'm expecting a long night. I've already warned the missus that I might not be coming to bed for the Big Salute.
0: Lots of coffee, lots of energy drinks.
1: Yes, yes. Hopefully I don't fall asleep at my desk.
0: Oh, brilliant. Well, Jonah, thanks so much for coming in.
1: No worries.

MC and Bees and Honey with Show Me Love. Before that, we throw it back to 1989 with Transvision Vamp and Baby I Don't Care. On the way, we are going to be hearing from some of the other team members from Exercise Greenland Legacy and how they found the experience. We've still got some Justin Bieber on the way for you. Fountains of Wayne with Stacey's mum as well. It's all to come. But right now, Fisher and Florence are, man, what a life.

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0: Fountains of Wayne, and Stacey's mum. It's playing right here on BFBS, The Forces Station. Now, we have been following the Exercise Greenland legacy very closely, and they have completed it this weekend just gone. I got to catch up with the team, and speaking to some of the team, Lieutenant Colonel Tom Blankenstein and the only female member of the team, Lance Corporal Charlie Marr, I was asking them about their experience on the exercise. Now, Tom starts by explaining how it was working as a tri-service team.
1: It worked really well. We're really used to this in the Army, bringing small groups of people together. Essentially, through all our training over the sort of the mixed duration of our careers, we have lots of experience of just making things work quickly. In terms of team dynamics, I mean, there's always, you go through the phases of the sort of forming part of the team, you get together quickly, you then embark maybe on some storming where there's some maybe, you know, disagreements, arguments might break out. You get to a sort of baseline, and ultimately, you know, very quickly arrived at this, you know, the performing element of that sort of model, where actually we're working really harmoniously together, and, you know, people fall into their natural roles, and it's, so it worked out really well in that sense.
0: In, I suppose, the downtime, even though I can imagine it was constantly busy with your rotating and everything, what did you do?

0: Yeah, it's good. When the weather was permissive, we sort of brought a few elements of morale along with us. So we had some cricket, we had some other various games and the like on the ice when the weather was conducive on the rest days. Nice. So that was really good. And then very quickly we all reverted to, to competitive spirits.
1: Sure. As the military do.
0: Absolutely. I think, the opportunity to develop leadership and resilience skills, and that's sort of physical resilience, mental resilience, emotional resilience. And there's real value in what we can develop in these experiences and opportunities like this that we can then translate from AT into operations and the like. And it's been really valuable in that sense. It's just a great opportunity, I think. And, more people should take that up. I think we've got a real range of different experience on this trip, from people who've done lots of multi-week or month expeditions in the past, people who are, really much earlier in their career and maybe haven't had quite the opportunity to do such sort of grand expeditions. But, I'd really encourage anybody who is in the military to seek out these opportunities, because they're hugely rewarding personally, professionally. I think you learn a lot about yourself, your colleagues, how you operate under stress.
1: So Charlie, you are the only female on the team. Tell me how that is from your perspective.
2: I'd say it's been really good having the guys around. They've been really supportive and it's nice. I feel comfortable around them and they're so understanding with stuff. It's been great.
1: Yeah.
2: Really great.
1: Yeah. And how have you found it from start to finish yourself?
2: I think I found it really good. It's been definitely the biggest challenge I've ever done. And to say I've completed it is a massive achievement. Mm. I wouldn't have thought I'd do anything like this within the military or within anything, to be honest. I'd say crossing the ice, you definitely have to have a lot of patience. And, that time backtracking and having to go around things, and it's just a lot of mental resilience, more than physical, I'd say.
1: Really?
2: Yeah, 100%.
1: I'm overhearing them all saying, are you the youngest there?
2: Yeah, I'm 22.
1: So did you make everyone feel younger? Did you whip them into shape or?
2: I think they made me feel older.
1: Really?
0: Charlie was the best pathfinder out of everyone.
3: Yeah.
0: When wow. We were struggling to find our way through the crevasses, Charlie found a way.
1: Oh, amazing. Honestly, it was so fun catching up with them and just hearing their experiences firsthand. I've seen some incredible photos. You can check it all out on our Instagram as well, BFBS Radio. But just a huge congratulations to the team. That is no easy feat. Definitely go and check out what they have been up to and what they have achieved.
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I mean, you've heard some incredible stories. 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

0: The 25th anniversary of the 9/11 terror attacks is marked today.
1: It's a tragedy none of us will ever forget.
0: The grim milestone of Russian casualties since the Ukraine invasion.
2: 1.5 million troops have been killed or injured in the war. This includes 500,000 deaths.
0: And MPs vote again on the assisted dying bill.
3: And who suffers detriment as a result? Clearly, the terminally ill and their families.
4: This is Forces News with Tasneem Siddiqui.
0: Buckingham Palace has held a special changing of the guard ceremony to commemorate the anniversary of the 9/11 attacks. The Duke and Duchess of Gloucester took the royal salute on behalf of the King, and the band of the Coldstream Guards played the American national anthem. It's 25 years since four commercial planes were hijacked by Al-Qaeda terrorists. It was 8:46 a.m. in New York when the first was flown into the North Tower of the World Trade Center. Nearly 3,000 people were killed, including Carlton Fife, who was on board that plane. His uncle is Bill Timaeus.
5: Every time I hear an airplane go overhead, I think of Carlton. Every time I pick up my phone and look at email, I think of all the funny emails he used to send me. And so I have missed that guy every day since 25 years ago. There's not a day that goes by that I don't think about him in some way.
0: President Trump is at the Pentagon in Virginia. The other four living presidents will take part in a commemoration in New York. Earlier, Warren Stevens, the US ambassador to the UK, laid a wreath in Grosvenor Square in London, paying tribute to the 67 British citizens who lost their lives.
1: It's a tragedy none of us will ever forget, but we'll also never forget the friendship the British people showed us.
0: The Prime Minister Andy Burnham has warned that terror still knocks at the door of democracy, and the head of MI5, Sir Ken McCallum, has used the anniversary to warn that the UK government can no longer handle national security alone, but must work in new teams with business and academia. Former MI6 chief Sir Richard Moore says new threats are always emerging.
6: One is never complacent in intelligence work, and one is always conscious that that you're dealing with so many threats and triaging so many threats. Some will always get through, and you try your hardest to make sure that something on the scale of 9/11 never happens again.
4: This is Forces News.
0: The chief of the defence staff says Russia has reached a grim milestone of 1.5 million casualties since the full-scale invasion of Ukraine. Air Chief Marshal Sir Rich Knighton said the cost to the country highlights a flawed decision by Vladimir Putin to launch the operation. David Sibbles McCann has more.
2: In the 4.5 years since Russia launched the full-scale invasion of its neighbour, 1.5 million troops have been killed or injured in the war. This includes 500,000 deaths, with only 2% of Ukrainian territory gained in that time. The chief of the defence staff says the numbers highlight the senseless and futile waste of human life for such little progress of an illegitimate aim of Putin's. As well as the human cost, Air Chief Marshal Sir Rich Knighton also says Russian forces have lost 10,000 armoured and protected vehicles, close to 3,000 air defence and artillery systems, and over 370 crewed aircraft and helicopters. He also says the war is taking an immense toll on the economy in Russia, with fuel shortages across 80 of its 83 regions and a labour gap as a result of the conflict. The CDS added that the UK doesn't have a quarrel with the Russian people and does not want to see them continue to bear the burden of the war.
4: This is Forces News.
0: MPs are once again debating whether to back assisted dying in England and Wales. An earlier bill failed to become law after running out of time in the House of Lords. Labour MP Lauren Edwards, who's bringing back the proposals, says terminally ill people were let down.
3: And who suffers detriment as a result? Clearly, the terminally ill and their families, who had a fair assumption that the will of the people they elected to represent them in this chamber would be respected. Yeah.
0: The vote is expected this afternoon. If passed, it would make it legal in England and Wales, under specific circumstances, for people who are terminally ill with less than 6 months to live. Both sides expect the vote to be close. Labour MP Ashley Dalton, who has terminal cancer, says she won't support the bill.
7: What I might want, or what any other individual might want, should that take precedent over creating an environment that puts very vulnerable people at risk? And I just can't see that that's right.
8: Forces News.
9: This is BFBS.
0: The Chancellor says the UK's economy is showing what he calls a welcome resilience despite continued pressure from the Middle East conflict. Latest figures show GDP expanded by 0.4% in July, partly helped by investment in artificial intelligence. That's compared to 0.3% the month before. Transport Secretary Heidi Alexander says the government will keep working on making us feel better off.
10: We had the fastest growing economy in the G7 in the first half of this year. The new Prime Minister has come in and made a series of announcements to try and help the high street. For example, the 20% business rates cut to clubs like music venues.
0: Reports from Yemen say fighters from the Iranian-backed Houthi movement have taken control of an island in the Bab el-Mandeb Strait, a globally important maritime choke point at the mouth of the Red Sea. The United Nations says at least 46,000 people have been displaced in Yemen since Houthi fighters launched their offensive last week. And 6 years after leaving the UK, the Duke of Sussex is now preparing for his first public engagement since his return. Prince Harry will lead a run of charity events this month, including the inaugural Invictus Spirit Awards and the launch of its education programme, Inspire.
9: This is Forces News.
0: Now, the 2026 Inter-Services Rugby League gets underway in Portsmouth this afternoon, with the Royal Navy hosting the Royal Air Force. Kath Brazier is there.
11: The Navy men are the defending champions after last year's inter-services was decided on points difference. Head coach Darren Bamford says his team relish the pressure that brings.
12: It's always a close competition and there's never like two or three scores between teams. We don't prep any different and we just thrive on that pressure.
11: The RAF men beat the senior service by just 2 points in 2025. Too close to call for head coach James Hutchinson.
13: That describes the inter-service competition perfectly. It's always a really close competition. We don't feel like we performed as well as we could have done in our second game, so we're out to try and put that right this year and win both games.
11: In the corresponding fixture of the women's competition last year, the Navy put 8 points on the RAF with no reply from the Light Blues. Navy player Josie Parnaby wants more of the same.
14: I'm expecting it to be quite an equally matched competitive game, so we're expecting good competition and some friendly faces.
11: The RAF women went on to suffer a heavy 20-4 defeat at the hands of the Army in 2025, but Captain Kate Allen says her team are only looking forward.
15: You never know with the Navy, you never know what they're going to bring. But I wouldn't say there's any major worries that we have. We just got to play our own game and hopefully show them what we've got.
11: The women take to the pitch at 4 p.m. The men's game is at 7. Kath Brazier, BFBS Forces News, Portsmouth.
9: Forces News, Sports.
0: And in other sport, England's cricketers have been frustrated by Pakistan's batsmen on the third day of the final test. The tourists have moved on to 169 for three a short time ago. Joe Root's side are hoping to complete a series whitewash by securing victory at Edgbaston. Manchester City boss Enzo Maresca says having 2 extra days to prepare for Sunday's derby won't give his side a significant advantage. City opened their Champions League campaign with victory at Porto on Tuesday, while Man U were in action against Sabah at Old Trafford last night. Maresca says fixture congestion is something every club has to deal with.
16: Sometimes happen in football. I don't have any doubt that Man United, they're going to be ready for that. And it happened last year with us, this season with them. Next season will happen with a different team.
0: The investor group PCP Partners admit they've failed in their attempt to take over West Ham. West Ham take on Wrexham tonight. A win at the London Stadium would move them a point clear of West Brom at the top of the Championship. And in Forces football, the Royal Marines beat the Parachute Regiment 5-0 in Exmouth to win the Falklands Cup.
17: Forces News.
0: Headlines. Commemorations are taking place on both sides of the Atlantic to mark the 25th anniversary of the 9/11 terror attacks. Nearly 3,000 people died. Buckingham Palace held a special changing of the guard ceremony, and President Trump is at the Pentagon in Virginia. The other four living presidents are in New York. That's the latest. I'm Tasneem Siddiqui.
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sounds worryingly ominous about the future out to get you. Truth be told, the truth be told, I'm worried about the future holds, the future holds. I'm so tired of being worried about Ray. I'd like to think that the future has a lot of excitement to hold for us. I mean, certainly the next 3 hours of BFBS Radio will be full of excitement, fun and frivolities, because I'm in charge, Ryan Galpin. Don't know why the Hoosiers are so worried about Ray. She seems to be doing absolutely brilliant for herself. I mean, loads of Brit Awards. She's a wonderful person. No need to worry.

He's performing in Australia at the moment. One of his latest songs is called Rescuer. That is, of course, Sir Alex Warren. Lovely stuff. On the way, I've got a song from an artist who floated by the queue of people lining up to watch him perform, and KS1 Fake Friends. But I want to ask you a question. When was the last time you were involved in an egg and spoon race? I mean, you're probably, unless you have just come from school and you just so happened to do a sports day, it's probably not very recently. Unless you were one of the select few last night that joined in with the Flamingo Run Club Sports Day here in RAF Akrotiri over in the running track. It was a brilliant start. The club, like, returning once again, because obviously when it's very hot over the summer, you don't really want to be running around. But it was cooling down, there was a lovely breeze, and everyone there participated in not just an egg and spoon race with... I was glad that I didn't have to bring eggs myself. They were like toy eggs. And we also did a three-legged race as well, which was great fun. There were some proper events as well. I'm not saying that egg and spoon race isn't a proper event, but there were some additional events as well. I was quite impressed how fast I have managed to maintain my pace. 100 meter sprint, did very well for Ryan. 400 meters, not so well. I was also then able to head over to Epi, join in the climbing club. It was a busy evening for Ryan yesterday, and it will be a busy evening again tonight as well. I'll tell you all about that in a bit. It's

0: Just gone 20 past three. I should say that the Flamingo Run Club from next week are returning to a usual schedule. Not many egg and spoon races on that. Tuesdays, they're going to be doing a track session. And then Thursdays is for pace runs, meeting at 6:30 p.m. at the Akrotiri Running Track, if you are interested.
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0: Imagine, if you will, you're queuing up to see one of your favourite artists. You look to the left of you where there is a lovely river flowing past, and on a rubber ring is the very artist that you are going to see. That is exactly what fans of Role Model were confronted with recently when they were queuing up to see him in concert, and they turned around and on the river floating by was Role Model himself. I mean, it's iconic. So good.
1: All right.
0: Right, we'll do some TV news with BFBS Extra's Adam Scott. He's been chatting with our Hal Stewart. We will hear from him and Baby Doobie after Craig David.

0: probably thinking, who do I have to thank for these great tunes to soundtrack my Friday? Ryan Galpin, that is my name, and that is what I do. It is just turning 3:30. It is Friday, which means it's time for Hal Stewart, our morning presenter, to link up with BFBS Extra's Adam Scott to look ahead at what you can see on BFBS TV.
1: It is another mega week of movies next week on BFBS Extra. We've got some absolute classics. We've got Platoon for you to enjoy. We have got Django Unchained. We have got Robin Williams at his most sinister in 1 hour photo. And if you like the Rocky films, we have got the first five for you back to back from Saturday to Wednesday. Rocky's 1 through 5. And fear not, though. I mean, remember that all of these things are available on our catch-up service. So you can have a bit of a Rocky marathon at your leisure. We've also got a channel premiere for you, and it involves Ron Perlman as an elderly baker. That's a baker. That's someone who bakes.
0: I got that.
1: Who must do everything he can to protect his granddaughter from gangsters. It's a tale as old as time. It's the baker. It's Sunday night on BFBS Extra.
0: He has a very particular set of baking skills.
1: But it's Ron Perlman, and I think he's fantastic. So yeah, I'd watch anything Ron Perlman's in.
0: Agreed. Right, let's talk about other channels.
1: Other channels, weirdly, there is no new crime drama to tell you about this week. Which is, I suppose there's one that is sort of crime drama adjacent on Channel 5. Because when a wife finds her partner's dementia worsen, she also discovers disturbing secrets from his past. It's Forever Home starts Monday on Channel 5. Also a new game show heading our way. 5 contestants and their celebrity partners must outsmart each other to win a cash prize. It's the Celebrity Inner Circle. It starts Saturday on BBC One. And a new series that I feel like I would be terrible at. And I also feel like, if I may be so bold, that you also would be terrible at.
0: Here we go.
1: 2 groups of ordinary people must survive in a mock-up post-apocalyptic environment.
0: Oh, no.
1: New series Apocalypse starts Sunday on Channel 4. And I would be remiss, I suppose, if I didn't mention that also starting next week is the new series of Big Brother. Starts Sunday on ITV2. So if you have access to the BFBS TV player, you can watch it live with the rest of the UK audience. If not, though, fear not, because it also be repeated on BFBS Extra from Wednesday. So lots of chances to watch all the Big Brothers.
0: So that post-apocalyptic world, a world devoid of all hope, where everyone seems to have lost their minds. Is that set in 2026, Adam?
1: Yes, why not?
0: Let's talk sport.
1: Sport, plenty of sport for you to enjoy. Of course, lots of football from either side of the border. Also, a little bit of European action in midweek from the Europa League. There'll be International Rugby Union on your screens. There'll be live golf, live snooker. The US Open concludes in the tennis. That's this coming weekend. Also, live cycling. The NFL is back on our screens. Always good to see that. There's MotoGP from San Marino, although probably from Italy, technically. It's a big weekend of UFC and a big weekend in the Formula One as well. That one comes live from Spain, and as always with the Formula One, it does come with a proviso. Only available to watch on your BFBS set-top box, not available on streaming or catch-up, so bear that in mind to avoid any disappointment.
0: Yes, with the NFL first week back, it's right that I ask you this question, as I do every year. Who's going to win the Super Bowl?
1: The New York Jets.
0: Adam, until next week, thank you so much.
1: Have a lovely week. 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

0: heading to Scotland, Glasgow to be precise, for pop rock band Deacon Blue, Railgun Kid. Should give a shout out to the Four Scots from Decalia. Hello! Lovely to have your company today. Also lovely to have your company if you are listening, IS Nick and Lias Episcopi. And of course, if you're joining me as I come to you live from RAF at Akrotiri. My, I think, current favourite track on our BFBS playlist on the way. And we'll find out who's having a good day and who's having a bad one. BFBS.
1: 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That's the average speed a human can run at. 14.5 miles per hour. That's the speed a wildfire can spread at. Thanks to the hot weather, the threat of wildfire in Cyprus is a greater risk to property and human life than ever before. Fire services have to deal with large wildfires caused by barbecues in prohibited areas, discarded cigarette ends, and discarded glass. If you see smoke coming from any wooded or bondu area, immediately call the emergency services on 112. Together, we can reduce the risk of wildfires.
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4: Morgan. You called BFBS with an opportunity to win an incredible prize. You have been randomly selected as our winner this week!
0: Yay! It's definitely a good day for Morgan, who was our competition winner this week. She is walking away and getting her hands on a four-hour luxury cruise thanks to Lachy Watersports. And that little cruise comes with a captain. I hope it's Captain Birdseye.
5: What are you going to do with the prize, Morgan? How are you going to spend it?
6: Oh, I don't know who I'm going to take yet. I'll have to have a think. But yeah, I can't wait.
4: Well, we're available.
5: I think you should hold

If you are heading out to Episcopi, to Dodge, and driving there maybe from Akrotiri tonight, drive safe. Good reminder from Miles Smith and Niall Horan. I will be driving purposefully because I cannot wait to try some of Theo's famous souvla that will be there. And there will be ice cream for a nice little final bit of summer sweetness. It'll be delicious. Speaking of delicious things, Taylor Swift's music is pretty delicious.

0: Nice little throwback from Erasure. We're into the 1980s. And of course, you can join Hal Stewart every weekday as he, just before midday, takes you to a mystery year. And you just have to guess, for fun, which year he's taken you back to. Right, we're going to check in with Tazneen Siddiqui for some news. Got Katy Perry on the way after Olivia Rodrigo.
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2: Events are being held across America to mark the 25th anniversary of the 9/11 terror attacks. Two hijacked planes were flown into the Twin Towers in New York, another hit the Pentagon in Virginia, and a fourth came down in Pennsylvania, killing nearly 3,000 people. President Trump is expected at the Pentagon shortly. Earlier, Buckingham Palace held a special changing of the guard ceremony to mark the occasion, and the US ambassador to the UK, Warren Stevens, laid a wreath at a memorial in London.
3: It's a tragedy none of us will ever forget, but we'll also never forget the friendship the British people showed us with an outpouring of letters and flowers from all over the country.
2: Another Commons vote is getting underway shortly on proposals to legalise assisted dying in England and Wales after previous attempts have stalled. The bill would allow adults with fewer than 6 months to live to have the choice, subject to approval from two doctors and an expert panel. Critics argue there are coercion and safeguarding concerns, but Rebecca Wilcox disagrees. Her mother is Charlene founder Dame Esther Ranson, who's terminally ill.
4: This is the most heavily scrutinised bill of its kind. It has safeguards at its very core. If you compare it with all the other bills that are similar for the laws that are similar around the country, where this is available, you can see it is the most rigorously scrutinised and it is safe.
2: The chief of the defence staff says the total number of Russians killed and injured since the full-scale invasion of Ukraine has now reached 1.5 million. Air Chief Marshal Sir Rich Knighton says it's a grim milestone and the figure shows the cost to President Putin's decision-making. The AI firm Anthropic says it's blocked an attempt to use its model for malicious activity which could support the development of biological weapons. In a report, it also said it had disrupted a suspected cyber espionage campaign linked to Russia. The Chancellor says the UK's economy is showing what he calls a welcome resilience despite continuing pressure from the Middle East conflict. Last figures show GDP expanded by 0.4% in July, partly helped by investment in AI. The Transport Secretary Heidi Alexander says the government will keep working to make people feel better off.
5: We had the fastest growing economy in the G7 in the first half of this year. The new Prime Minister has come in and made a series of announcements to try and help the high street. For example, the 20% business rates cut to clubs like music venues.
2: 6 years after leaving the UK, the Duke of Sussex is now preparing for his first public engagement since his return. Prince Harry will lead a run of charity events this month, including the inaugural Invictus Spirit Awards. And Pakistani cricketers are continuing to frustrate England's bowlers on day three of the final test. They're on 184 for three. That's the latest. I'm Tasneem Siddiqui.
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0: Katy Perry and I Kissed a Girl. Lewis Capaldi coming up, if you like Lewis Capaldi, and Julia Michaels. Hopefully you like Julia Michaels too. Weather. I'll tell you someone you definitely do like, and that is today's Met Office forecaster who's on the line with me. It's Martin. Good afternoon, Martin.
1: Good afternoon, Ryan.
0: Lovely to have your company, and it is a very appropriate day to talk to you, a forecaster for the Met Office, because I believe it is International Cloud Appreciation Day, and I think you are probably one of the, or Met Office forecasters, are the people that probably know the most about clouds. So do you have anything that will help us appreciate clouds?
1: Oh, that's very true. I'm a real fan of clouds. I mean, you know, it keeps me in a job apart from anything else, because, you know, my whole job is about keeping clouds and airplanes apart from one another. Thank you. I'm very keen on clouds, and they're just amazing things. And we have some of the most fantastic clouds in Cyprus. Not fortunately this afternoon, or unfortunately when I look at it, but we have these massive cumulonimbus clouds that we get in the winter that go up to sort of 35,000 feet above sea level, and they have lightning and icing and all sorts of things inside them. So it's I'm a huge fan.
0: Wow, how many types of clouds are there?
1: Well, it depends. If you're a kind of total cloud nerd, you could say that there were, you know, 50, if you like one of these sort of cloud dictionaries.
0: 50!
1: But for those of us who are kind of just practical day-to-day meteorologists, we'd probably say there was about 8 that you would normally refer to.
0: Okay, so a standard 8, but then if you want to get into the details, you're looking at about 50. Wow, that's amazing. Okay, well, I've learned something new about clouds, and I appreciate them more already. So you've done your job there.
1: Good.
0: I'm wondering if you could help with the weather. What are we looking at the rest of today and maybe over the weekend?
1: Okay, yeah, well, it's a lovely weekend coming up. The temperatures are pretty warm at the moment. We've got sort of 31 degrees or so. It'll start to cool down a bit, but the sun will stay out until dark. And then temperatures will drop down to about 23 Celsius on the coast, 20 Celsius inland, and 15 Celsius at the top of the mountain at Troodos. And the wind, at the moment, there's a bit of a breeze, but less so than yesterday. And then that will die down to give a quiet night. And then the weekend, it'll be quite a lot like today. So definitely a good day for going out, as long as you've got a hat to keep yourself protected from the sun. Because temperatures on both days will reach about 32 Celsius. And a nice sea breeze will develop again in the afternoons if anybody's near the coast or on the beach. But not too much, you know, not enough to blow you away, just enough to give you that sort of gentle waft of a slightly less hot air.
0: That's good. I like a little gentle waft. Martin, your knowledge on clouds is greatly appreciated. I appreciate them even more. And every day is International Appreciate Met Office Forecasters Day for me, because I love what you guys do. You keep us in the know. So thank you for your time and have a great weekend.
1: Thank you very much.
0: Bye.
1: You're welcome.

American singer Julia Michaels and Issues, quarter past four, Friday afternoon. Feeling a bit more like Friday afternoon now. Benson Boone coming up, the moustached somersaulting man. After this tune, it's good. It's Adela and 8 in LA.

Do you know where a dealer is from? I'll let you have a quick guess. No, she's not from LA, and she's singing about it. She ain't in LA. She's from Slovakia. Well done if you knew that. You're clever. 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

0: Nation. 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

Example and Won't Go Quietly plays on BFBS The Forces Station. Good afternoon. My name is Ryan and I am passing the microphone over to the person that knows more about what is going on in the world of defence news than me. If you didn't know, that would be Tasneen Siddiqui. She's on the way with Forces 24. When she's done, I'll play Flo Rida and T-Pain after Fountains DC.

0: The chief of the defense staff says the total number of Russians killed and injured since the full-scale invasion of Ukraine has now reached 1.5 million. Air Chief Marshal Sir Rich Knighton says it's a grim milestone and the figure shows the cost of President Putin's decision-making. There have been ceremonies in the United States and the UK to mark the anniversary of the 9/11 attacks, including a special changing the guard ceremony at Buckingham Palace. The head of MI5, Sir Ken McCallum, has used the anniversary to warn that the UK government can no longer handle national security alone, but must work in new teams of business and academia. And former MI6 chief Sir Richard Moore says new threats are always emerging.
1: One is never complacent in intelligence work, and one is always conscious that that you're dealing with so many threats and triaging so many threats. Some will always get through, and you try your hardest to make sure that something on the scale of 9/11 never happens again.
0: The FBS Forces News have been given special access to the US Army's M8 rifle. It's a several companies are eyeing up the MOD's plans called Project Graben to replace its main service rifle, the SA-80. Sean Greschek, Melbourne, reports from the headquarters of Sig Sauer in New Hampshire in the US, one of the companies preparing to join the race. Her report contains the sound of gunfire.
2: And here we go, going hot.
3: This is the sound of the M8.
2: You're going to be the first journalist to ever fire the M8. Honestly, not a lot of people have shot it. This is a US Army only thing.
3: Adam Agri is Sig Sauer's director, technical sales and support, and explains how the M8 evolved from its predecessor, the M7.
2: It is the shorter version of the M7. It's lighter and shorter and more compact. Keeping lethality is up, but having a more maneuverable, more compact weapon system. That was the goal with this.
3: So what's it like to fire the M8?
2: Really push that gun into your shoulder.
4: Yeah.
2: Okay.

0: nicely done. What do you think?
1: Yeah, that's awesome. I think what stands out for me is just the weight. It's so much lighter. And as a complete novice, you know, I'm not serving, that was so straightforward and smooth to use.
2: The SA80 was originally introduced back in the 1980s.
3: I don't think the SA80 is a bad system. I think it's just, it's older, right? And at the time, it was cutting edge.
2: Whichever rifle the MOD chooses, personnel tell me they want one that's lightweight, that's easy to clean, that's adaptable, and can be used by left-handed shooters. Sean Grescheck, Melbourne, BFBS Forces News, New Hampshire.
4: You can watch Sean's full report on the Forces News YouTube channel. And that's the latest. I'm Tasneem Siddiqui.

I always have a question. Is it the boots and the furs, so they're two separate things, or is it boots with fur as well? I mean, the only person that could probably answer that question is Flo Rida or T-Pain, I guess. That was them collabing with Low playing on BFBS, the Forces station. If that had been one of the tracks you were voting for this week for Track of the Week, I think it might have done quite well. If you missed it earlier with Lydia Tester, I will recap what you voted as your Track of the Week this week from our Fresh New Music poll. I made the prediction yesterday that I thought, given the two names that are involved, Beyonce and Pharrell Williams would probably be pretty difficult to beat. We'll find out whether my prediction was correct and enjoy Basement Jaxx after this from Cat's Eye.

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1: Picture this. 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

0: I mean, it does eventually stop. I mean, it might feel like if you don't like Basement Jaxx, I don't know why you wouldn't like Basement Jaxx. Absolutely brilliant song, Red Alert. But it might feel like the music goes on and on and on, but it does stop eventually. Switch Disco and Elle Henson coming up for you in just a moment's time.
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0: But we need to find out who has been crowned track of the week this week by you. We had four songs doing battle, including the latest from Miley Cyrus, but now just called Miley. Beyonce team up with Pharrell Williams. That was what I thought you would pick for track of the week. We also had Jake Bugg and Tiny Temper teaming up with Afrojack. I was very wrong. I'll hold my hands up. I thought Beyonce and Pharrell Williams, two big names, would get all the votes. But no. This week's track of the week is not Beyonce and Pharrell Williams. No. Track of the week as voted for by you with nearly half the votes, 44%. Is the new song from Jake Bugg, Never Can Tell. I mean,

Track of the week, Jake Bugg, Never Can Tell. Four new tracks to vote for next week, including one I'm excited to press play on. Armin van Buuren teaming up with Pete Tong and Poppy Bashkam for Toka's Miracle.

Jamiroquai and Canned Heat. It is very, very close to 5 o'clock. Hope you're having a lovely afternoon and early evening in Cyprus, whether you are in the Esbar or the Wesbar. Pleasure to have your company this afternoon. Just one more hour from me. I'm going to make it worthwhile because we're going to play Flip Reverse. If you've never played before, one to stick around for. Also one to stick around for. Jesse J, B.O.B., Rag and Bone Man, after we check in once again with Tasneem Siddiqui for news. And enjoy this from Slater.

0: In the past few minutes, MPs have voted against fresh moves to legalise assisted dying in England and Wales. There were cheers in the Commons from opponents of the move as the result was read out. Here's the BBC's Harry Farley.
1: The bill to legalise assisted dying, which passed the House of Commons previously, has now been defeated. This is the end of the road for this bill to legalise assisted dying in England and Wales. 270 voted in favour. That compared to 315 last time MPs voted in favour of this versus 286 voting against.
0: A large American flag has been unfurled on the side of the Pentagon 25 years after hijackers flew a plane into the building during the September the 11th attacks. Two other planes hit the World Trade Center in New York, while a fourth crashed in a field in Pennsylvania. Overall, nearly 3,000 people were killed. Janice Brooks worked in the Twin Towers. She managed to escape, but more than 60 of her colleagues did not.
2: So I hope that maybe sometime people can take some time to not only think about my friends, but about everyone who died on September the 11th. And if I can be really indulgent, if people could spare a thought for all the survivors. Because even after all this time, we're still struggling.
0: The chief of the defence staff says Russia has reached a grim milestone of 1.5 million casualties since the full-scale invasion of Ukraine. Air Chief Marshal Sir Rich Knighton said the cost to the country highlights a flawed decision by Vladimir Putin to launch the operation. David Sibbles McCann has more.
3: In the 4.5 years since Russia launched the full-scale invasion of its neighbour, 1.5 million troops have been killed or injured in the war. This includes 500,000 deaths. The chief of the defence staff says the numbers highlight the senseless and futile waste of human life for such little progress of an illegitimate aim of Putin's. Air Chief Marshal Sir Rich Knighton also says Russian forces have lost 10,000 armoured and protected vehicles, close to 3,000 air defence and artillery systems, and over 370 crewed aircraft and helicopters.
0: Reports from Yemen say fighters from the Iranian-backed Houthi movement have taken control of the key island of Perim. It's located in a strait which is an important maritime choke point at the mouth of the Red Sea. Charities say the number of stray and feral cats they're being asked to help is becoming unmanageable. They blame this in part on a fall in the number of pets being neutered. Cricket and England's cricketers are continuing to be frustrated by Pakistan on day three of the third test at Edgbaston. A short time ago, Pakistan had reached 233 for four. That's the latest. I'm Tasneem Siddiqui.

You, after a week of me being back after 3 weeks off, have you finally got used to my voice once again soundtracking your afternoons across Cyprus? Well, I'm afraid you're going to have to get used to a different voice next week, because I am covering Alice on Breakfast all of next week. So to start the week, it'll be Lucia in the afternoon, which I'm sure is actually even better.

question is, if I'm doing breakfast next week, do I bring the features that I do in the afternoon to the breakfast show? Jesse J's keen. Forget about the price tag. 10 minutes past five, Friday the 11th of September. Ryan Galpin here with you, clicking play on Bieber Exeter and David Guetta teaming up for Sad Girls. And hopefully you won't be too sad if you don't get this right. My attempt to bring in any and all Blazing Squad tracks, Flip Reverse, of course, soundtracking this feature. What I have done is I will be playing a song in just over half an hour's time. I have taken a clip of that song and I have reversed it, so it's played backwards. I've then tried to replicate what it sounds like backwards and then flipped my reverse recreation so it plays forwards, but obviously not very well, because it's my attempt to recreate it. So your job is to work out which song it is. Let's have a listen to what song has been flipped reversed. So that is the song. You've got a better idea of what's going on now, haven't you, having listened to that? If you know what that is, I will genuinely be very impressed, because there's a few words in there that I'm like, okay, you might be able to get it through that. Most of it is complete gobbledygook. But if you have a guess, why not drop me an email, cypress@bfbs.com, or you can get me on extension 5161. Flip reverse it. Movie news coming up next.

0: really does have the Midas touch, doesn't David Guetta? Latest collab is with Bebe Rexha called Sad Girls. I'm going to play you Pink and Just a Sec and Tyler and Chanel coming up.
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0: So our film of the week is the new film that talks about the 72 hours before D-Day and the Met Office and their involvement in that famous day. The film is called Pressure and it is showing tonight for the first time in Cyprus in BFBS Cinemas at the Galaxy Cinema in Episcopi at 7pm and the Astra Cinema in Akrotiri at 7:30pm. That is tonight. If you're in Ayas Nikolaos, you do not have to wait much longer because tomorrow evening, 7:30pm, you will be able to see Pressure. You have to wait a little bit longer if you're in Decalia, however. Sunday, lots of movies to see, particularly in the afternoon, 1pm, Ayas Nikolaos for Paw Patrol 3. It's also showing at 2pm at the Key Cinema in Decalia and the Galaxy Cinema in Episcopi. The afternoon showing at Astra is Spider-Man Brand New Day. And if you are a fan of Oasis, then surely on the cards and in your calendar is 6:30pm Sunday night. Don't Look Back in Anger. Experience the meteoric rise of Oasis through rare footage and untold stories as the band reunites for Oasis Live 25, chronologing their journey from Manchester streets to global rock stardom. Any Oasis fans, a must see, I am sure. You can see more information about those films, trailers, and future showings at bfbscinemas.com. 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

Tyler and Chanel plays on BFBS The Forces Station. Good afternoon. It's Ryan Galpin. Hope you're having a lovely Friday wherever you are in Cyprus. We're going to be heading to Decalia and chilling out a little bit with our chaplaincy chat after we rock out to the latest from Royal Blood. This is good. It's 10 over 10.

0: Royal Blood performing at the start of season 2 of Saturday Night Live UK. Never thought it would work, but season 1 clearly did a good job. Otherwise, they wouldn't have renewed it, would they? Right, we've got Plan B coming up, but let's chill out for a second. Deep breath in and out.
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0: Time for our chaplaincy chat. Each week, our Alice Vickery talks to one of the Padres across British Forces Cyprus. Let's find out who she's been chatting to this week.
3: Hello, Padre Tom, current Padre to Four Scots and the Caithness Station.
4: And how's your summer been?
3: Summer's been okay. Managed to get back to the UK for a little bit, see some family. I went up to the north for a couple of days and I've been working as well.
4: And how are the Four Scots doing?
3: They're doing all right, I think. They've all started to get back from their leave and stuff, so they are... I'm starting to see a lot more people knocking around now.
4: Yeah, well, especially in the build-up to so many things happening over the next couple of months.
3: Yeah, there's a lot, all manner of things, yeah.
4: But with that in mind,
3: sure.
4: What is your message for this week?
3: But funny enough, I was thinking about what I was going to say the Sunday just gone. For some bizarre reason, I started thinking about remembrance. A bit far away, yeah, a couple of months away, yeah. And I don't know why I sort of went off into a tangent in my head about remembrance and what I was going to say at remembrance. And part of that was thinking about spouses and loved ones, and that can be anything, of course. It's not always just wives and husbands that are left behind. It could be children, it could be friends, it could be parents, whatever your circumstances are. I was reminded of the scripture that says, love your neighbour, and quite often, for a lot of people, their neighbour is the person that's going away. It's essentially who is it you can love that is near you. And I was just reminded of the sacrifice and the effort and all the amazing things that spouses, wives, husbands, kids, parents, etc., friends, whatever your circumstances are, whoever it is that loves you back home, of all that effort and sacrifice that they have to put in. We go away, we get on with our jobs, they're sat at home waiting, and that worry and wait, which is an incredible thing to carry, powerful but also tiring and incredibly sacrificial. And the whole point of Jesus saying love your neighbour, he did the ultimate sacrifice, of course, of dying on the cross for us, and he loved his neighbour, i.e. his people. And I was just feeling a sense of appreciation for all those people who are at home, who get left behind, who have to wait, who have to worry, who have to think what's going off. And that can be anything from an exercise to something really dangerous, but it's still that, you know, looking after the kids, going to their own jobs, sorting the house out, doing admin, all the things that are on their own not the most exciting things in the world, but need to happen. I think we just need to be reminded of those people and the ones that are listening. We are so appreciative, yeah? We love you. We think you're awesome. And we genuinely, genuinely, genuinely would not be able to cope and get on with it without you guys. So, thank you.

0: Seems like a marvellous evening to go outside, and even more incentive is if you are in Episcopi. Head over to Dodge because the evening pop-up market has just opened up. I mean, it started at 5:30, so you can go along, get some creative goodies, jams, chutneys. There's food, there's ice cream, apparently. I mean, it suits perfectly. So that's going on until 8 p.m. tonight, if you are interested. If you're not fancying going outside or you can't, then I will help keep you company with some music from the likes of Jazzy as well as James Hype playing next. And we'll play this mystery song that's been flip-reversed, but have you worked out which one it is?
1: People getting people dying, sun chanting and them crying. Yet it must be tragic, which worth it than another thing.
0: Whatever that is, it's coming up in 10.

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0: bringing the Friday night energy to Friday. I mean, nearly night. It's 5:45. Evening's basically here. The day of the week is done. Weekend just around the corner, and that is making us feel very ready for it. Jazzy and Spritz with Can't Deny It. Flip Reverse, a song or a sampling of it was reversed. I recreated the reverse of the song and then flipped it so it played normally ways, but doesn't really recreate what we want to hear. It's a little bit... Here's what it's kind of sounds like. Let's hear it, shall we?
1: People getting people dying, sun shining and them crying. Yet it must distress you, which worthy than another thing.
0: And your task was just to identify the song. Let's find out if you were right.
1: People getting people dying, sun shining and them crying. Yet it must distress you, which worthy than another thing.
0: I mean, it's kind of close. Well done if you got the correct answer, which was, of course, the Black Eyed Peas and Where Is the Love. A ding ding for you. Come on, there we go. That's

feels appropriate playing today, of course, the memorial of 9/11, thoughts and prayers, of course. Black Eyed Peas and Where Is the Love playing on BFBS, the Forces Station. Don't forget, Battle of Britain service taking place Sunday in Aki. She

I think it's marvellous. I think it's a brilliant song. Ella Langley's latest, Be Her, plays on BFBS, the Forces station. That is all from me. I'm going to leave you with Zara Larsson and Pink Panthers and a song from an artist that is extending his record-breaking Together tour next year. That is, of course, Harry Styles. It will be Lucia in next week in the afternoon show, at least for a little bit of the week. I am moving to breakfast, so I'll see you bright and early from 6 a.m. Monday morning. It's bye from me. And bye from my nephew.

0: Donald Trump has addressed a memorial service at the Pentagon on the 25th anniversary of the 9/11 terror attacks. Events are being held across America, including in New York, where two hijacked planes hit the World Trade Center. Another crashed into the Pentagon, and a fourth plane came down in Pennsylvania. President Trump paid tribute to all those who died.
1: With the events of that morning, 2,977 beautiful souls were ripped from our world. Today, we renew the sacred oath that we first swore in their names. We will never, ever forget.
0: MPs have rejected proposals to legalise assisted dying in England and Wales by a majority of 16 in the House of Commons. Critics voice safeguarding concerns, but supporters claim there'd be adequate checks in place. The House of Commons had previously supported it, but time ran out in the parliamentary session, so it didn't become law. This time, it was dismissed.
2: The ayes to the right, 270. The noes to the left, 286.
0: A 42-year-old has become the first person to be arrested in connection with anti-migrant protests in Portsmouth last weekend. Hampshire police say they're questioning a man on suspicion of violent disorder and assaulting a police officer. It followed similar action in Dover in Kent the day before. The leader of the Green Party of England and Wales, Zach Polanski, has been selected as their candidate for the by-election triggered by Sir Keir Starmer's resignation as an MP. Mr. Polanski, who's a member of the London Assembly, will stand in Holborn and St. Pancras on the 8th of October. He said a win for the Greens would send a clear signal that voters would not be taken for granted.
3: Gorton and Denton, Hackney, Lewisham, right across the country, we have piled pressure on Labour to abandon some of their most unpopular policies and take small steps in the right direction on others. But we cannot take the pressure off now.
0: Girls in Northern Ireland are to be given the legal right to wear trousers in school if they wish to do so. The Education Minister, Paul Given, says that from the next academic year, schools will not be able to stop girls wearing trousers.
4: I've been very much listening to young people. I am taking that decision. Schools will be hearing from me. Obviously, schools have started this year. School uniforms are all in place. But for September next year, schools will be required. It's not a can they or may. This has to be available if it is requested upon.
0: And England's cricketers have picked up another big wicket as they look to complete victory over Pakistan on day three of the third test. A short time ago, Josh Tung dismissed opposition captain Babar Azam for 76 to leave the tourists on 292 for 5 at Edgbaston. That's the latest. I'm Tasneem Siddiqui.
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0: Well, there is the sound of Friday right there. Heaven from DJ Sammy on the FBS, the Forces Station. I'm George Ryland. Hope you are doing well today. I've got loads on the way. I've got a favourite back. We're catching up with Danny G as well about the new episode of BFBS Esports Lobby, as we do on a Friday. Suzanne Chislett is on the way in just a couple of minutes' time to let us know what is on the download today from Forces News. And we have a very special visitor to start off with right now.
1: Nanu Nanu, Mark Domindy, Mark Domindy, phone home. Sorry, I was just parking my spaceship, George. I'm with you now. Hopefully the quality is better than it was when we spoke yesterday. Now, the predictor this weekend, two matches. Liverpool sitting sixth against Fulham sitting 19th. Liverpool have 5 points, Fulham have zero. And Liverpool unbeaten, but quite unconvincing, I would say, at the start of the season. Two draws and then wins against Ipswich and Atletico Madrid. The coach that you saw on the road the other day. Fulham, no wins. They led twice against Crystal Palace last week, only to go on to lose 3-2. So they are scoring some goals. Head-to-heads, it was a 2-0 for Liverpool and a 2-0 draw last season. You've got to go back to 2010 for the last 0-0. The other match is Ross County versus Hibernian. It's the Scottish League Cup. The Ross County in Scotland's third tier, League One, against Hibernian, who are sitting eighth in the Premier League. County unbeaten in 12 of their 13 fixtures this season. Hibs, that's a different story. Two league wins and three defeats, including back-to-back defeats to Hearts and St Johnstone. Head-to-head, well, the sides last met in the 24-25 season with Hibs winning and two draws, including a 0-0. So how many goals will be scored in the two games? We're counting any extra time, if necessary, Ross County and Hibernian, Liverpool versus Fulham. You can take part now. Goals at bfbs.com. I see the traffic warden lingering, so I'm off to move that spaceship. There's plenty of space there.
0: I love him because he's every bit as weird as I am.

0: I really like that. It's Mark Amber's Belong Together on BFBS, the Forces Station. We've got music from KSI on the way, Sienna Spyro, and a classic coming next from Roxette. But before any of that, the most important person in the room, Suzanne Chislett, who's here to let us know what is making today's download from Forces News.
1: Does the phrase Project Greyburn mean anything to you, George?
0: It doesn't, no, but I'd like it to.
1: Good, because it will do after you've watched today's download. So Project Greyburn is the MOD term for its search for a replacement rifle for the SA-80.
0: Ooh.
1: It's going to ask various companies to put their rifles forward, and we've set ourselves a little mission to get our hands on as many of them as possible to test them out and find out what they could bring to the British military. So today in the download, we are leading with a trip to Sig Sauer over in the US, who have the M8 rifle, which they let our crew get their hands on as the first ever journalist to actually fire it. So quite impressive.
0: It wasn't Big Dog, was it?
1: It wasn't Big Dog.
0: He's missed a trick there.
1: Nothing to the audience, but
0: sorry,
1: it wasn't.
0: Tim Cooper, Big Dog. It will do. I'm keeping going with him until everyone just knows Miss Big Dog.
1: All right, we'll get him a badge. Sean Greschek Melbourne and Justin Bazanke, who went over to the States with camerawoman Hannah King, they've filmed a really lovely piece testing out various rifles. It goes live on our YouTube channel today, so check it out, have a look. And as I say, we are working our way through the other contenders. So if you are a bit of a rifle geek, and there are many amongst us, there will be more to come from that. Elsewhere in the download, Exercise Greenland Legacy, which we've been following, has finally completed its exped from Norway to Iceland across Greenland. The pictures they've sent back have been just amazing. Some of the crevasses, that's not easy on a Friday, that they had to get across. Really jaw-dropping stuff. So we are using some of the interview they did with Lydia Tester earlier to illustrate that journey. We are covering the deadlift record set by around 15 UCAF personnel at the Giants Live event at the weekend.
0: We've
1: been waiting for this video for a while, but it's well worth it. So 15 serving military personnel managed to deadlift a combined weight of 1,000,000 kilograms in 24 hours.
0: That's a lot.
1: That is a lot. My arms would be very achy. So we're giving a nod to them. And we're also marking the Falklands Cup. It was the first live stream in a while that we pushed out last night. The Paras taking on the Marines. I'm not telling you the score. It's on the YouTube channel. Watch it in full. There are some great goals.
0: Fine.
1: You're welcome.
0: Fine. Also, we'll be hearing from Kath Brazier later on in the show for the Royal Navy versus Royal Air Force Inter-Services Rugby League. That's coming up.
1: It's all gay.
0: 6:30 p.m. UK time today. But I won't tell you any scores if you message me, okay?
1: I'm on leave for 2 weeks. I won't mind.
0: My point still stands. Right, you have a great time.
1: Thank you
0: very, very much. And you can find the download on forcesnews.com. 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Roxette now, this is The Look.

I always love their outfits. Roxette, the look on BFBS, the Forces Station. Got music from Sienna Spiro on the way. Also, Dave from Geek Town is back. He has been over in LA for the summer, but he has returned. Literally, I think he's been on the ground for about 2 hours. Long enough, he will be back on and letting us know what is good to watch on BFBS TV, at BFBS Cinemas, and also what's going on in the world of gaming in a few minutes' time. Right now, it's KSI featuring Oliver Tree with Voices.

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0: Great Expectation from Sienna Spiro on BFBS, the Forces Station. I'm very happy today because finally, after what feels like about a decade, Dave from Geektown is back. He has returned from LA. How are you, bud?
1: Jet lagged, but apart from that, I'm fine.
0: How do you spell Dave?
1: It's got a V in it, I don't know.
0: You mind your business. Okay, right. Now, if you can actually see a TV at the moment, I don't know how your vision is currently because that jet lag from the LA flight is horrendous. There is some pretty good stuff on at the moment, isn't there? This is the time of the year when we get good TV back.
1: Yes, BBC One are running Vigil, which has been a really great series. They shift the setting every time, basically taking a murder investigation, adding national security and putting everywhere somewhere deeply inconvenient. This time around, they've moved everything to the Arctic. You've got Rose Leslie in there. They've flipped the roles from what it usually is, because it's usually Saran Jones that gets sent out into somewhere massively inconvenient, and this time it's Rose Leslie that's got sent out while Saran Jones stays back in the UK and deals with the sort of politics and conspiracy side of things. It is going out weekly on the BBC, Sunday and Monday nights. Slightly daft as the way these sort of things are, in that there seem to be two Scottish police officers that are solving every major crisis that the UK has.
0: I love that. It's a lot like when the person doing the autopsy is also solving the crime. You're like, that's definitely not how it actually works.
1: I know, right? Yeah. Speaking of slightly willing suspension of disbelief, Trigger Point over on ITV is also running as well. This has been a really, really fun series. Vicky McClure, stressed, staring at wires, basically, and shouting, run,
0: stressed
1: people. London is in danger. This season starts off with them tracking a suspicious lorry. All hell breaks loose. Really, really good series, and it is all available on ITVX. One of those that you think, I'll just watch one, and then it ends on a cliffhanger and you end up kind of binging your way through it.
0: I think it's been the best one so far, this. I've loved it, and I did binge it all because that's just who I am as a person. What else have we got?
1: Dragon's Den, of course, is back. We've got a few guest dragons this time around. Jenna Meeks is in there. Tiny Temper. It's reliable Thursday night TV. You can kind of drop in at any point, and within 5 minutes, you'll either be emotionally invested in a small business or shouting, your numbers make no sense at the telly.
0: There's a calculator on your phone!
1: Yes! Doing what it does best. And Taskmaster is back on Channel 4. Good comfort telly with somebody like Richie Iowardi. It means that we may finally discover what happens when extreme pedantry is placed under laboratory-like conditions under Greg Davis. Definitely worth checking that out as well.
0: From Pedant's Corner. And you can check out the listings at bfbs.com. And how about BFBS Cinemas?
1: Spider-Man is still out there. And older film coming back, Avengers Endgame Encore. I think 4 minutes extra footage in there, and this sort of new end credit sequence. The idea being that it ties into the upcoming films, because apparently 3 hours of Marvel closure, emotional damage and people cheering portals is still cheaper than therapy. So
0: true that.
1: The Death of Robin Hood looked quite interesting. Hugh Jackman and Jodie Comer in the lead roles. Not a jolly Men in Tights version. The setup is Robin Hood nears the end of his life, badly injured after what he thought would be his final battle, and being offered a chance at salvation by a mysterious woman. That one could be an interesting one to go and check.
0: BFBS.com/cinema to find listings near you. And we will talk World of Gaming after Paul Woolford featuring Amber Mark. This is Heat on BFBS, the Forces Station.

0: Paul Woolford featuring Amber Mark on BFBS, the Forces Station. Got music on the way from Jungle, Barry Can't Swim as well. And right now, the return of Dave from the Geek Town podcast. If you haven't checked it out yet, geektown.co.uk, Geek Town Radio is back. Geekstorians continues as well. But for right now, Dave, let's get to it. What is going on in the world of gaming?
1: There is a lot around in gaming. A few little things. Planet Zoo 2, which technically is an October release, but I'm very, very excited for it, so I'm going to abuse my position and introduce it here. They're slowly revealing the animals that are coming into Planet Zoo 2. I have a frightening amount of hours in Planet Zoo 1. I'm very, very much looking forward to this. The whole concept of Planet Zoo is basically you get to build and manage a zoo. I have well over 1,000 hours in the first game. So obviously what I really need in my life is another version of this. One of the big releases, which actually came out right at the end of August, is Star Wars Zero Company. It's a single player turn-based tactics game. If you've played a game like XCOM, it's basically that, but sort of in the Star Wars universe, fully expecting to spend like 20 minutes carefully planning the perfect tactical assault and then get shot from 2 meters away in that game. But I have played it a little bit. I've only just scratched the surface of it, but it's fantastic so far what I've seen. That's out now on PC, PS5 and Xbox. I wanted to give a mention to a couple of other games as well. No Man's Sky, because it launched 10 years ago to enormous hype and then got absolutely murdered in the reviews because the finished game didn't really live up to expectations at all. But Hello Games, the people behind it, didn't walk away like a lot of people would have done. They consistently updated it over the next 10 years for free. So it's never had DLC, it's just had expansion after expansion, and they've just made it into this incredible spacefaring game. They've released a new thing, which is Update 7, called Cosmos, which completely overhauls space itself. You can take control of space stations, build and customize them, create space bases. They've also added guilds for the first time. It was always slightly a single player game that sort of had other people in it, though they've added that in. If you haven't played No Man's Sky and you like those sort of big space exploration games, definitely a great time to go and check that out as well. And one other thing I wanted to mention is Breath Edge 2, now out on Steam, on PC, in early access. So it's not the full game, it is not the finished game, but I really want to mention this because it's from a very, very small group of indie developers. I adored the first game. It's wonderfully, wonderfully stupid humour. It's a space survival game made by people who looked at the genre and decided there weren't enough silly jokes in it. You're still gathering resources, crafting equipment, managing oxygen, exploring wreckage out in space, attempting not to die horribly. Except this game also features an immortal chicken, an AI living in your spacesuit, and a universe with a frankly unhealthy relationship with duct tape. So go and play that because it is brilliant. That's fully out. Breath Edge 2 is now out in early access on Steam. I urge you to go and support them because it's wonderfully, wonderfully fun.
0: Excellent. And you can find out more at geektown.co.uk and make sure you download and subscribe to the podcast. And I thought of you this week because our Jonah Jupp from BFBS Esports got hold of the preview bit of a game. And everyone said, oh my goodness, you played like 25 and a half hours at the weekend. And I'm so used to your numbers that I was like, week?
1: Them's rookie numbers, though.
0: Amateur.
1: Rookie numbers.
0: Right, I will let you go, but thank you so much. I know you're horribly jet lagged. I really appreciate you coming back on the show so soon.
1: No problem. Thanks for having me.
0: It's so nice to have him back. He's so horribly jet lagged. This is Shawn Mendes. It's Treat You Better

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0: Dance, Dance, Dance from Barry Can't Swim on BFBS, the Forces Station. Friday means Danny G because it means a brand new episode of BFBS Esports Lobby. What you got?
1: Look, it's been another busy one. It's the first episode of this series, though, where we're not actually joined by a guest.
0: Don't need him. Got enough.
1: Yeah, when you've got Jonah Jupp, it is enough.
0: Yoni Yupp's a lot. We love him for it. He had a jumper on the other day, and I thought it said hugs. It said Hugo. Then he spilled coffee all down. It was white.
1: Oh, no. So he's had a stressful week, then. He's had a lot on his plate. Oh, speaking of, I will tell you how much he's had on his plate, because in this latest episode of The Lobby, yes, of course, we're looking ahead to the BFBS Pro League Grand Final on the 27th of this month, so not long to go. But what we decided to do, because there's not a lot of gameplay obviously happening until then, all those teams are ready to go. So the biggest hype, which is the topic of conversation, is about a new game that has just come out yesterday called War Dogs.
0: Is this the one that he spent about 25 hours playing at the weekend? Did he have a preview?
1: It was 25 and a half hours playing the demo that they released, the beta version. Weekend just gone. 25 and a half hours. Safe to say we ripped into him a little bit in this episode. But it led us to also talk about competitive versus casual gaming. How long is too long when you're playing a game?
0: I have no idea.

0: just solidly sat there playing a game. They are also doing a coaching session. They're getting feedback. They're going through their play, because obviously it all gets streamed and recorded, and it's a job, right? So when you look at it that way, it's a bit healthier, which is nice to hear.
1: But it's all balance, isn't it?
0: Yeah, you've got to get the balance right. But I did also bring some news to the latest episode, which did shock Jonah and Lena, who is the social media manager. My news is that I've just cancelled my Xbox subscription.
1: For why?
0: Well, because I realised, look, I don't play my Xbox every single month, because, as you know, we've got access to so many games now, you don't always need the one console. Got a few, right? So I haven't played it in a few months. It's still costing me £8 a month.
1: So does this mean now that you can't play it at all? I don't know how it works.
0: Well, no, you can still play the games that you've got, but you can't be connected to the internet, which is really annoying. Right. So if you want to do the online play and things like that. So that's taken away, but it's so easy to get back, right? That's just my little, like, pinching the pennies method of madness. But then I saw a news article that said that Xbox are increasing the prices of everything, for starters. Comes in November.
1: Who isn't?
0: Right? Yeah. Everything is going up. And basically, if you use their cloud play time, so you can actually, there's a cloud version of Xbox where you can put your games there and you can play online with people, it's going to cost you £17 and you only get 15 hours of playtime a month.
1: Ouch.
0: Yeah.
1: That's extreme.
0: Yeah, it's more than £1 an hour, basically. And so I've made a good move, but those are just some of the things that we delve into in this week's episode of The Lobby.
1: That's really interesting stuff, and I will not get on my soapbox here, but the whole subscription to everything is driving me crazy. Bring back CDs. That's my thoughts on that.
0: Oh, and we've already, of course, in previous episodes, we've looked into the whole, you know, the physical medium of stuff, and the, you know, everything's digital now. You don't even get a physical
1: game.
0: Luggage
1: anywhere.
0: Yes, where do I put the disc? There's no hole in the Xbox. But yeah, so we do. We just have a massive giggle, and it's everything gaming and healthy gaming.
1: Amazing. So you can get that wherever you get your podcasts or via the BFBS app.
0: Thanks, George.
1: Thanks, Daddy. I'll speak to you in a few weeks, mate.
0: Yep. There we-

The Edge of Glory from Lady Gaga, who has not really been seen much in a while, but turns out it could be for a lovely reason. Word on the street, she's probably gone and got married and she's on honeymoon, which I love. And you can be as private as you want about that, Gaga. I would just ask this someday in the future, we could see the dress, please. Thank you very much. It's important to me. I love a wedding dress to do. Gotta love a wedding. Latest news is on the way. Calvin Harris and Sam Smith before that. And right now, current obsession. This is so beautiful. It's Jungle's Someday Somewhere.

And Sam Smith with Desire on BFBS, the Forces station. Got the track of the week on the way. Stella Lefty, Eric Prince, and for a Friday, the best of times, a brand new double decker coming up.

0: MPs reject plans to legalise assisted dying.
1: The bill to legalise assisted dying, which passed the House of Commons previously, has now been defeated.
0: 25 years on, America remembers the victims of the 9/11 terror attacks.
2: Today we renew the sacred oath that we first swore in their names. We will never, ever forget.
0: And the grim milestone of Russian casualties since the Ukraine invasion.
3: 1.5 million troops have been killed or injured in the war. This includes 500,000 deaths.
4: This is Forces News
5: with Tasneem Siddiqui.
0: But first to our top story. A service inquiry has found that a helicopter crash that led to the death of a Royal Navy pilot was caused by an engine fault that was misdiagnosed by the crew, leading to two healthy engines being switched off. Lieutenant Rodri Leishan was killed when his Merlin came down during a night flying training exercise with HMS Queen Elizabeth in September 2024. Sian Grescek, Melbourne, has more.
6: The Defence Safety Authority found several factors contributed to the downing of the Merlin, the first being a failure in a diaphragm in the fuel system, which led to an engine failure alarm going off. The alarm's warning was misinterpreted by the crew, leading to two engines, which were operating well, being mistakenly turned off.
7: The service inquiry also found 11 contributory factors and 5 aggregating factors, as well as several other factors and observations which could cause or contribute to other accidents, and made a total of 44 recommendations. The report said the crew's deck landing currency and overall competency in the maritime environment were contributory factors. It concluded the diaphragm failure was caused by a manufacturing process at the engine maker Safran Helicopter Engines, where repeated forceful pressure had been applied to diaphragms during assembly. It said it was highly likely to have weakened the structure of the diaphragm and was therefore a contributory factor. We've asked Safran Helicopter Engines for a statement. Responding to the inquiry, the family of Lieutenant Leishan released a statement via lawyers which said the service inquiry tells a harrowing story of compounded errors with numerous mistakes which resulted in this deadly accident. It added that each of those mistakes were avoidable and set out hopes that processes can be put in place to prevent any similar accidents in the future. Lieutenant Leishan's mother, Mary, said, "I know that he would have done everything within his power to get the helicopter back. It is therefore heartbreaking to see that he was put into this situation. What saddens us further is that Rodri had ultimate faith in and loyalty towards the organisation and system in which he worked. He had so much more life to live." A Royal Navy spokesperson said all the recommendations have been accepted in full. A number have been implemented so far. They said their thoughts remain with Lieutenant Rodri Leishan's family, friends and colleagues at this very difficult time.
4: This is Forces News.
0: MPs have rejected proposals to legalise assisted dying in England and Wales by a majority of 16.
8: The ayes to the right, 270. The noes to the left, 286.
0: Yeah! The BBC's Harry Farley says it's an extraordinary turnaround.
1: The bill to legalise assisted dying, which passed the House of Commons previously, has now been defeated. This is the end of the road for this bill to legalise assisted dying in England and Wales. 270 voted in favour. That compared to 315 last time MPs voted in favour of this versus 286 voting against.
0: The bill's sponsor, Lauren Edwards, said the outcome is hugely disappointing. If passed, it would have made assisted dying legal in England and Wales under specific circumstances for people who are terminally ill with less than 6 months to live. But these campaigners outside Parliament welcomed the outcome.
9: Today we're just so grateful and relieved that this bill has fallen. It was not safe and it wasn't good.
10: We put so much work into this, and the fact that MPs listened, they know that disabled people were terrified of this bill.
5: This is Forces News.
0: Memorial services commemorating the 9/11 terror attacks are underway in the United States.

0: It's 25 years since four commercial planes were hijacked by Al-Qaeda terrorists. It was 8:46 a.m. in New York when the first was flown into the North Tower of the World Trade Center. Almost 3,000 people were killed. Their names were read out.
1: Peter Craig Alderman.
2: And my uncle, Court Officer Mitchell Scott Wallace. Can't believe it's been 25 years. We love and miss you every day.
1: And my grandfather, Howard Selwyn. Even though I didn't know you or Grandma Ruth, you still live in my heart, and I love you.
0: Another plane crashed into the Pentagon. U.S. President Donald Trump addressed the memorial service there.
3: With the events of that morning, 2,977 beautiful souls were ripped from our world. Today, we renew the sacred oath that we first swore in their names. We will never, ever forget.
0: Earlier, Buckingham Palace held a special Changing the Guard ceremony to commemorate the anniversary of the 9/11 attacks. The Duke and Duchess of Gloucester took the royal salute on behalf of the King.
4: Forces News.
5: This is BFBS.
0: The Chief of the Defence Staff says Russia has reached a grim milestone of 1.5 million casualties since a full-scale invasion of Ukraine. Air Chief Marshal Sir Rich Knighton said the cost to the country highlights a flawed decision by Vladimir Putin to launch the operation. David Civils McCann has more.
6: In the 4.5 years since Russia launched the full-scale invasion of its neighbour, 1.5 million troops have been killed or injured in the war. This includes 500,000 deaths. The Chief of the Defence Staff says the numbers highlight the senseless and futile waste of human life for such little progress of an illegitimate aim of Putin's. Air Chief Marshal Sir Rich Knighton also says Russian forces have lost 10,000 armoured and protected vehicles, close to 3,000 air defence and artillery systems, and over 370 crewed aircraft and helicopters.
0: A 42-year-old has become the first person to be arrested in connection with anti-migrant protests in Portsmouth last weekend. Hampshire police say they're questioning a man on suspicion of violent disorder and assaulting a police officer. And girls in Northern Ireland are to be given the legal right to wear trousers in school if they wish to do so. The Education Minister, Paul Given, said that from the next academic year, schools will not be able to stop girls wearing trousers.
5: This is Forces News.
0: And it's been all change in London today as the King's Lifeguards and Horse Guards take a break and are temporarily replaced. Tim Cooper explains who took over and why.
7: At 11 o'clock today, a handover ceremony took place which saw King's Troop Royal Horse Artillery take over guard duty at Horse Guards. The job usually falls to the King's Lifeguards and Household Cavalry Mounted Regiment, but they're having a break for important training, and King's Troop have the honour in what is their 80th anniversary year to take the reins. Bombardier Cara Humphreys was among them.
8: It's a massive honour to be able to come down to Whitehall, be able to stag on Horse Guards, seeing all of the public giving us all these really great comments on Instagram, TikTok. It is quite a confidence boost for us all. We know we're doing a really good job, but to have that bit of oomph from the public, it's really nice to have.
7: King's Troop Royal Horse Artillery have been putting in the hours to ensure that their drill is up to the mark. It's quite different from their normal role.
8: Maybe since after KBP, we've been doing some training with the riders and the horses. We've had some new horses out today. It's their first time, so for them to be exposed to Whitehall and seeing all the public, it's really good for them. Yeah.
7: Originally founded as the Riding Troop in 1946, King's Troop Royal Horse Artillery was renamed in 1947 by King George VI to help preserve the tradition of horse artillery. They are, of course, also a fully functioning army unit, and they'll be carrying out these duties daily until October the 2nd. Tim Cooper, BFBS Forces News, Whitehall.
5: Forces News, sports.
0: England's cricketers are edging closer to victory late on day three of the third test against Pakistan. A short while ago, they reduced the tourists to 317 for seven at Edgbaston. Hull have been fined £30,000 over discriminatory chanting in their FA Cup defeat to Chelsea in February. And the Royal Navy are hosting the Royal Air Force in the opening week of the Rugby League 2026 Inter-Services in Portsmouth. At half-time, the Air Force women lead the senior service by 28 points to 10 at Burnaby Road.
5: Forces News.
4: Headlines.
0: A helicopter crash that led to the death of a Royal Navy pilot was caused by an engine fault that was misdiagnosed by the crew, according to a service inquiry. An attempt to legalise assisted dying in England and Wales has been rejected by MPs. That's the latest. I'm Tasneem Siddiqui.
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Cool on me from Eric Prydz. Every time I hear that, I just get a head full of ladies in Lycra. You'll know what I mean if you've seen the video. Super like early 90s aerobics class with leg warmers. Yes. I'm George Ryland. This is BFBS, the Forces Station, and it's Friday. Hope you're doing well wherever you are around the Forces world. I have the track of the week. Well voted. Compliments on your voting this week. I'll play that in half an hour's time. We've also got the 1975 on the way and a brand new double decker after Boston. This is Stella Lefty. On a train.

0: a good tune, that. Stella Lefty's Boston.
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0: This is what used to be music before I got to it. So the way the Double Decker works is I take two bits of songs when no one's singing and I mash them in together and you have to guess what it is. Once both of them guessed, I play one of them. This is brand new today. Here's one I made earlier. Any ideas? At all. I think one of them's going to be really hard to get. I didn't mean for it to be, but it happens. What are you thinking? Initial thoughts, please. Messages at bfbs.com. Or if you want to give me a Friday treat, send me a voice note. I love hearing your voices. You can do that. It's really easy via the BFBS app. Just open it up. There's a picture of me. There's a little button under that. That's all you got to do. Apart from the talking bit, you got to do that as well. This is about you. It's the 1975 on BFBS.

0: Nation. Think about the last time your plans at work suddenly changed. 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

Double Rhymes the Subway on BFBS, the Forces Station. I'm George Ryland. Happy Friday to you. Here's the brand new Double Decker. Kind of limps into existence and then self implodes. But I made it. What do you expect? Jill and All You Can Eat Kev. They've had a trip, because they're in Cyprus, you see. They've had a trip to Proteras, all-inclusive, no food left in the hotel. Champion work, I'm proud of you. So, yes, no, I am off to Rhodes somewhere. I don't know. Begins with a P. Wait, who cares? Who cares? I'm on a plane, Sunday lunch. I'm going to Rhodes. I'm also going to an all-inclusive. I'm already booked on the Greek cookery class for Monday. You've got Tuesdays and Thursdays cocktail making, Wednesdays and Fridays wine tasting. I'm away. And I will think of you, Jill, and All You Can Eat, Kev. I think they're your vibes. So they've smashed it. They're already half the way for the double decker. Robbie Williams and Kylie with kids. Yes. That's the one that I thought would be harder to get. The other one quite recent. Yes, more recent than that. Any ideas? Let's play it again. That might be helpful. Do you know what? I'm going to play it once more. Two reasons. Firstly, I'm in a good mood. It's Friday. Why not? And secondly, because I'm off and George Wedlake's going to be here, it's just nice to give him a clean slate and he can make his own messes. So help me out, what is the other one? What is in there alongside this fella and Kylie with kids? One other song in there. Messages at bfbs.com or send me a voice note via the BFBS app. This is Let Me Entertain You, Charlie XCX on the way after this.

on. I can be anything I wanna be, and I can feel the things I don't normally feel. Yeah, I can finally be totally honest. It's like I'm

Camera Charlie XCX on BFBS, the Forces Station. We are halfway there with the double decker. Thanks to Jill and All You Can Eat Kev, we know it's Robbie Williams and Kylie with kids. What is the other half? Something disconcerting has happened. Something that's, I don't think, ever happened before. Mark and Annie with the boss, Paulie in Germany. I said, happy Friday, George. Mr. Teddy swims with door. And it's not. I don't think you've ever got anything wrong before. Is Paulie all right? Can you give him a big cuddle for me? Are his slippers slightly off? This is Paulie, the big bear of a dog. He wears little slippers and he's just the best. Just give him a big old stroke for me. It doesn't matter. There's no judgment. He tried his best and we will get there. I'll play it once more. If you've got any ideas, let me know. Have a think. Messages at bfbs.com. This is Hurting Me. It's Steph London and French Montana.

Steph London, featuring French Montana on BFBS, the Forces Station. We got there, you never let me down, my double-decker crew. Love each and every one of you. Paul is asleep, so that's fine. But Jodie got it, David got it, Josie got it, Mark got it. Have a wonderful week. Oh, I've got a picture of Paulie the boss. Thanks, Mark. He is so cute, isn't he? He's like, I say cute, he's probably like twice as tall as I am. Not hard to beat. Right, so let's get to it. It was, first up, Jill and Kev, or You Can Eat Kevin Cyprus got it. Robbie Williams and Kylie with Kids. And thank you everyone that just got pumped up kicks from Foster the People.

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Joe's End of Beginning on BFBS, the Forces Station. Right, your track of the week then. Well voted. And it was definitive. 44%. Jake Bugg, Never Can Tell. I love this. I've been listening to this a lot this week.

Somewhere in My Heart on BFBS, the Forces Station. We'll get the latest news next on the way, as it is Friday. I've got a brand new country spotlight track for you. Also music from Benson Boone and Kungs.

0: A service inquiry has found that a helicopter crash that led to the death of a Royal Navy pilot was caused by an engine fault that was misdiagnosed by the crew, leading to two healthy engines being switched off. Sian Grescek, Melbourne reports.
1: Lieutenant Rodri Leishan died in September 2024 when the Merlin Mark IV he was piloting came down during a night flying training exercise with HMS Queen Elizabeth and ditched into the sea. He was recovered from the water roughly 2 hours later. An investigation by the Defence Safety Authority identified a chain of interconnected failures following the engine malfunction, including issues relating to warning systems, emergency diagnosis, training and operational decision-making. His mother Mary said, "I know that he would have done everything within his power to get the helicopter back. It is therefore heartbreaking to see that he was put into this situation. What saddens us further is that Rodri had ultimate faith in and loyalty towards the organisation and system in which he worked. He had so much more life to live." A Royal Navy spokesperson said all the recommendations have been accepted in full. A number have been implemented so far.
0: You can find more details of the report at forcesnews.com. An attempt to legalise assisted dying in England and Wales has been rejected by MPs. It proposed allowing adults with fewer than 6 months the lived to right to apply, but was voted down by a majority of 16. Lucy Blake's sister has stage 4 breast cancer. She's a supporter of the bill.
2: The whole thing is it is choice. No one with this bill had it gone forward. If you didn't want to do it, you don't have to. I think, you know, it was about having that choice and autonomy of you, over your own body.
0: The Royal College of Psychiatrists was among those who'd raised safeguarding concerns. The Royal Air Force women have turned their fortunes around from 12 months ago with a brilliant 10-28 win over the Royal Navy in the first week of the Inter-Services Rugby League at Burnaby Road. Kath Brazier's there.
3: What a game from the RAF women. A year on from scoring only 4 points across the whole tournament in 2025, they got on the score sheet early, touching down 4 tries in the first half to the Navy's 2 to lead 10-18 at the break. The second 40 got underway in a similar fashion. Another 2 quick tries extended the RAF lead to 10-28. The Navy just couldn't find any reply as the Royal Air Force completely dominated the second half, crossing for another converted try and taking the win 10-34. In the first match of the day, the Navy Academy side beat their light blue counterparts 32-16. The senior men kick off at 7 p.m. Kath Brazier, BFBS Forces News, Portsmouth.
0: And England's cricketers are being made to work hard for victory in the third test against Pakistan. Pakistan in their second innings are 376-8, leading by 56 runs with just those 2 wickets remaining. You can find more news and sport on our website, forcesnews.com. That's the latest. I'm Simon Hunter.

Cummings versus Cooking on Three Burners. This Girl on BFBS, the Forces Station. I'm George Ireland. Morning if you are listening in Canada. Afternoon if you're in the Falklands. Evening if you are in Cyprus, Germany, UK, Gibraltar. How's the head? Did you have a good National Day? Hopefully just about on the road to recovery now, and you had a great day on the rock yesterday. Coming up, because it's Friday, got a brand new country spotlight track. It's from a man called Darius Rucker, and that might not mean anything to you, but maybe it might if I said he was a singer from Hootie and the Blowfish. That's coming up. Plus, we've got Harry Styles, Soul to Soul as well. We better talk about the new iPhone, and right now, I'll get Benson Boone on. This is Mystical Magical.

Absolute classic from soul to soul. That is Back to Life on BFBS, the Forces Station. Country Spotlight track on the way after the man who is currently pretty much owning Madison Square Gardens in New York. He's there for quite a while. Sold out run with Jamie XX supporting. I'll be there the one.

talking. Harry Styles, Late Night Talking on BFBS, the Forces Station. As with every Friday, I have a brand new country spotlight track to play for you. This is from Darius Rucker, who's from South Carolina in the States. He found fame quite a while back as the lead singer of Hootie and the Blowfish, which he founded at the University of South Carolina. He is now solo. He's got 3 Grammys under his belt, and this is his latest single. It's I Believe, this week's Country Spotlight track from Darius Rucker.

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0: Olivia Rodrigo, Drop Dead on BFBS, the Forces Station. Got music on the way from Eminem. I've got Ray as well. And Alicia Keys with Lifeline. The British Army American Football Association recently held a tri-service flag football event at the Military Corrective Training Centre in Colchester. Ashley Paul bagged a spot pitch side and spoke with Lieutenant Colonel Nick Moffat, wide receivers coach. And the obvious question, why flag football?
1: This variant of the sport is great because it's non-contact. It's a really good introduction to the sport and the fundamentals of American football to then lead in, hopefully, as a feeding entity towards the contact team, which is 11-man full contact, pads, helmets and everything. The Army American football team has been established now for 5 years. We are just about to enter in the early part of 2027, the fifth iteration of the Tri-Service Full Contact Championship. And to keep growing the sport and also recognising that flag American football is now an Olympic discipline as well, we are attempting to grow that in the services. And today's event is the Army hosting. We've a number of tri-service players here as well today taking part as the initial beginnings of flag football as a separate entity for British Army American football.
2: I think I'm sort of getting the rules. I think it's a bit of a cliche, isn't it, that American football is quite hard to follow. But these guys today, they are putting in some great work.
1: What I'm really pleased about is the atmosphere. Everyone's having a good time. It's all great fun and it's going really, really well. And we've been very fortunate here at MCTC with the facilities and the support the unit have given us. And the weather's amazing and it's all going terribly well. So thumbs up everywhere. American football is an explosive sport in whatever discipline you're playing it. It's all sprinting. It's all moving as fast as you can to get to where you need to be to do your job on the field in conjunction with the other players around you. And so a lot of complaint about watching American football is too stop start. And I always do try to advise people, try not to watch it from a rugby orientational background. If you do that, you will slightly get frustrated because you're using that basis of comparison. If you can watch it from a pure perspective of the sport itself, you'll probably get into the sport more and appreciate it more.
2: And how is it working for Army sport alongside contact American football? Is it the case of these are the building blocks for what you hope could be quite a big time for the sport?
1: Yes, absolutely. I mean, American football has really grown in profile as a sport internationally, especially over the last sort of 10 years. The international NFL games, three of which we have in London every year, have really, really helped that and helped put American football on the map as an individual sport in the UK and wider. And flag American football is another discipline that will be alongside and hopefully complement contact American football.
2: So if someone was interested and wanted to find out some more about flag football, what's the best way to do so?
1: So at the moment there's no flag football website as such, but the British Army American Football Defence Connect pages are up. We have a recruitment site. If you search Defence Connect, it'll bring you into the fold of the organisation. You can then post inquiries. I have a chairman's two-pager which I upload to that recruitment site. It gives you all the dates of what's happening over the next sort of 12 months, and that is the best place to sort of get involved with us, register your interest, but also see what's happening and when.
2: And are we opening that to the Navy and the Royal Air Force?
1: Well, they have their own separate programs, clearly, but we are working very close in tandem, especially at the moment with the RAF as well, who are a very well-established organisation for RAF American football. And it's all about all three of us being on this journey together and continuing to grow American football in all three services.
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0: Eminem's Without Me on BFBS, the Forces Station. Got the latest from Ray on the way. Ariana Grande as well, and Coldplay featuring Beyonce's Hymn for the Weekend. BFBS. Yes.
1: Come on. The Forces Station. Independent to turn. 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

0: That's new from Ray with siblings, absolutely, and Amma. That's Joy on BFBS, the Forces Station. We have a Friday treat. Kath Brazier is on the show. Woo! It's been ages, Kath.
1: Am I the treat or is the rugby league the treat?
0: You're the treat, actually, but you bring with you the rugby league. So this is the Inter-Services. It started today in Portsmouth. Royal Navy are hosting the Royal Air Force. The women's match has just finished. How did it go?
1: All I can say is a massively, massively vast improvement on 2025, in particular from the RAF. So the RAF women last year only scored 4 points across the whole tournament, the two games that they had. They've just beaten the Royal Navy 34 points to 10 on the, you know, in the Navy's backyard. That's not to say that the Navy didn't put out an amazing performance in the first half as well. But for the RAF women to come from two losses last year to winning by 34-10, they have done, well, they definitely had the Weetabix, George. But I think the work they've done on their, you know, their team and their, just generally their really basic skills in the last 12 months has been phenomenal. And yeah, first chalk to the RAF women, 34-10.
0: Fantastic. And not long to go, like 15 minutes until the men's.
1: Yeah, they kick off at 7 p.m. And this is a funny one as well. So the competition last year, the Royal Navy are defending champions, but it was only by points difference. So last year, each team won a match. But because it was so tight between the RAF and the Royal Navy, it was only 2 points in it last year. The RAF won 18-16. The Royal Navy then came back and didn't even have to play a match on the final weekend to win by a points difference. I won't go into the complications of it. But they're defending champions, but I don't think they feel like defending champions because they lost the game last year. So that I predict another really tight one. It is the last year for the RAF head coach, James Hutchinson. He's leaving the service as well as the team. He was also an incredible player in his time as well. So I think a lot of people want to see an RAF win for his sake. But the Royal Navy at home at Burnaby Road are never, ever beaten. So, I don't know. I'm not going to predict for you, but I think I predict another really close match. That kicks off in about 15 minutes.
0: Yeah, I think that's the safe prediction, isn't it? There's going to be a lot of action coming up. And there's been an academy game earlier on today as well, hasn't there?
1: Yeah, and that was won by the Royal Navy. They won 32-16 over the Royal Air Force. So three matches today, and then next week we're up in Stanningley for where the RAF are hosting the Army. And then in the final week, the Army hosts the Royal Navy in Huish in Yorkshire. So two more weekends of live action of rugby league. But at the moment, we are into the final game of this opening weekend. And yeah, we're back into rugby league after a really quiet summer for BFBS Sport. We're finally back some live action. So it's all good.
0: And it's just lovely to have you back on the show. Kath, thanks very much.
1: Cheers, George.
0: Cheers. So, as always, more on forcesnews.com. Ariana Grande on the way. This is Coldplay and Beyonce. I love this. Him for the weekend on BFBS.

Petal from Ariana Grande, who was incredible by all accounts at the O2 recently. I've seen some videos, quite impressive. One thing about the iPhone that maybe I'm slightly jealous of. Certainly not jealous of this new flip thing. Not for me, thanks. Why? It's ridiculous. Honestly. But yes, Ariana Grande, amazing. And for a tiny little lady, she's got a lot of energy, but she certainly deserves a break now. But yeah, I'm not impressed by the new iPhone, are you? A, by the price tag, and B, I don't want two screens at once. I don't want that. No. I just don't want it. Council skies, I do. Snow Gallagher's High Flying Birds.

Council Skies, Noel Gallagher's High Flying Birds on BFBS, the Forces Station. Beats is on the way after we get the latest news. George Wedlake is covering for me from Monday onwards for a while. I will be back in the end, but also I'm going to be back tomorrow for breakfast from 7 a.m. UK time anyway. So back then, this is Sagala. Wish you well.

0: MPs have rejected proposals to legalise assisted dying in England and Wales by a majority of 16 in the House of Commons. Critics voiced safeguarding concerns, but supporters claim there'd be adequate checks in place. The House of Commons had previously supported it, but time ran out in the parliamentary session, so it didn't become law. This time, it was dismissed.
1: The ayes to the right, 270. The noes to the left, 286.
0: Donald Trump's paid tribute to the authentic spirit of America on the 25th anniversary of 9/11. Almost 3,000 people were killed, including when two planes hit the World Trade Center in New York. Kathy Comerford survived. She managed to escape the South Tower and every year listens to victims' names being read out.
2: After the names are read, I go down to the beach where there's a beautiful memorial. And then, and then I have dinner with the family. I do try to just be in the moment and be thankful. Today's a hard one.
0: The Pentagon was also hit. Passengers fought hijackers on a fourth plane which crashed in Pennsylvania. Police say anyone wearing face coverings at planned anti-migrant demonstrations in Portsmouth this weekend could face arrest. Officers in Hampshire say they'll use powers to allow peaceful protest and prevent violence. A 42-year-old man was arrested earlier on suspicion of violent disorder in the city on Sunday. New uniform guidelines in Northern Ireland will give girls the legally binding option to wear trousers to school. Education Minister Paul Given has been criticised by some for taking so long to act. Changes will kick in from next year. The Royal Navy are hosting the Royal Air Force in the opening week of the Rugby League 2026 Inter-Services in Portsmouth. The men have just kicked off, while the RAF women beat the senior service 28 points to 10. Earlier, the Navy Academy side beat their light blue counterparts 32 points to 16. England's cricketers are being made to work harder for victory than they thought in the third test against Pakistan. The tourists have been bowled out for 449 in their second innings. That's a lead of 130. And England already have an unassailable 2-0 lead in the series after wins at Headingley and at Lord's. In football, Tottenham boss Roberto De Zerbi says it's not his job to worry about Richarlison's future. The Brazil forward's understood to be in a dispute with the North London club over the final few months of his contract and is exploring a move away. De Zerbi didn't take kindly to questions about him ahead of tomorrow's Premier League game with Everton.
3: I know very well what the club has done for Richarlison, and I know very well what Richarlison has done for the club in the last 2 months. I know, the club knows, he knows, his agent knows, everyone knows better than you.
0: And F1 Championship leader Kimi Antonelli has set the fastest time in second practice ahead of this weekend's Spanish Grand Prix. His Mercedes teammate and rival George Russell had been quickest in the opening session. That's the latest. I'm Simon Hunter. I just need the beat of the armed force.

It's brand new. It's Sunny Federa and Becky Hill joining forces for Say Something. How's it going? It's George Wedlake with you here for your BFES Beats Takeover as we kick off the weekend officially with wall-to-wall dance floor fillers. And on the way, in just a moment, we go back to 1999 and play something from an album called You've Come a Long Way, Baby. I'll let you think about that one. After this is Major Lazer, Fuse ODG and Nyla, and it's Light It Up.

0: Is that the perfect tune to kick off a weekend? It's right up there, isn't it? It's Fatboy Slim right here, right now on BFES The Forces Station from 1999 and his second album, Old Norman. You've come a long way, baby. And it's George Wedlake with you to kick off the weekend with BFES Beats. It's your takeover. Wall-to-wall dance floor fillers, and we've got Central C and Sagala lined up next.
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0: And ain't no game on BFES, the Forces station. How are we doing? It's George Wedlake with you. We're kicking off the weekend with your BFES Beats Takeover. That means for you, wall-to-wall dance floor fillers. And up next, we're going to play you some Drake at the peak of his powers. From Views, is Hotline Bling.
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0: From Views, it's Drake and Hotline Bling on BFBS, the Forces Station. It's George Wedlake with you for your Beats Takeover. Dance floor fillers non-stop. How does that sound? On the way next, we've got Topic and Carte Blanche teaming up, followed by a Jungkook and Jack Harlow collab. Turn it up.
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putting a smile on your face, hopefully, this fine Friday. It's Nelly and it's Ride With Me on BFBS, the Forces station from 2000. And it's George Wedlake with you. It's your BFBS Beats Takeover. We're kicking off the weekend with wall-to-wall dance floor fillers and we're spanning the eras as well. To get us to your news for 8pm UK time, the Chainsmokers are on the way. After

0: The service inquiry has found that a helicopter crash that led to the death of a Royal Navy pilot was caused by an engine fault that was misdiagnosed by the crew, leading to two healthy engines being switched off. Sian Grescek, Melbourne, reports.
1: Lieutenant Rodri Leishan died in September 2024 when the Merlin Mark IV he was piloting came down during a night flying training exercise with HMS Queen Elizabeth and ditched into the sea. He was recovered from the water roughly 2 hours later. An investigation by the Defence Safety Authority identified a chain of interconnected failures following the engine malfunction, including issues relating to warning systems, emergency diagnosis, training and operational decision-making. His mother, Mary, said, "I know that he would have done everything within his power to get the helicopter back. It is therefore heartbreaking to see that he was put into this situation. What saddens us further is that Rodri had ultimate faith in and loyalty towards the organisation and system in which he worked. He had so much more life to live." A Royal Navy spokesperson said, "All the recommendations have been accepted in full. A number have been implemented so far."
0: You can find more details of the report at forcesnews.com. Despite passing near identical proposals last year, MPs have this time decided to reject legalising assisted dying in England and Wales. There were just 16 votes in it. The bill ran out of time previously, but won't now progress through Parliament. Critics claim vulnerable patients could be coerced into decisions, though supporters insist plans offer tight safeguards and scrutiny. Sarah Burns' sister had terminal cancer and died in July.
2: I'm campaigning for her on her behalf. And being the voice that she can no longer be. People need to have a choice. She was in pain every single day, and her worst fear was being in pain.
0: Police say anyone wearing face coverings at planned anti-migrant demonstrations in Portsmouth this weekend could face arrest. Officers in Hampshire say they'll use powers to allow peaceful protest and prevent violence. A 42-year-old man was arrested earlier on suspicion of violent disorder in the city on Sunday. England's cricketers have bowled Pakistan out for 449 at the end of day three of the third test at Edgbaston. Dan Lawrence took the final wicket of Pakistani debutant Razaullah, who smashed 81 from just 63 balls to give the tourists some hope. Joe Root's side will need 130 to win the match and complete a 3-0 series victory after victories at Headingley and Lords. Shane Lowry's finished day two of the Irish Open with a three-shot advantage. A second-round score of 62 took him to 11 under par at the Trump International Golf Links. Three players are in a tie for second on 8 under, while Northern Ireland's Tom McKibben's in a share of fifth on 5 under. Defending champion Rory McIlroy is three shots further back. That's the latest. I'm Simon Hunter.
3: Come on. The beat of the armed forces. Woo!

with possibly the greatest name for an act in existence. The tunes aren't bad either. It's Barry Can't Swim and it's Dance, Dance, Dance. And that's the remit. We're kicking off the weekend on your Friday with wall-to-wall dance floor fillers to get you in the mood properly. It's George Wedlake with you for your BFBS Beats Takeover. And when I say dance floor fillers, I mean old and new. We're covering the lot tonight. And in a moment, we're going back to 2014 for some Usher after Jonas Blue and Teresa Rex is What I Like About You. Oh.

0: mind. Released 12 years ago via SoundCloud. Simpler times, eh? It's Usher teaming up with Juicy J. It's I Don't Mind on BFES The Forces Station. It's George Wedlake with you for your BFES Beats Takeover. We're kicking off the weekend with dance floor fillers because, well, it really is the best way to do things. And we've got Josh Baker and Poppy Bascom teaming up for something brand new next.
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Roger Smith teaming up for that one. It's called Coming Home, and it's George Wedlake with you for your BFBS Beats Takeover. And talking of coming home, let's move on to football, shall we? See what I did there. Let's talk about the predictor then, our brand new game. How many goals are going to be scored in total in these two matches, do you think? In the Premier League, Liverpool against Fulham, and in the Scottish League Cup quarterfinals, Ross County against Hibs. With that one, extra time goals will be included. So email your predictions to goals@bfbs.com, or better still, send a voice message through the BFBS radio app and keep up to date with all the scores every single Saturday from 2 p.m. UK time on Saturday Sport with Mark McKenzie. It's our new game, The Predictor. It's all a bit of fun. Well, it can be. It is when you get it right. If you get it wrong, nah. Here's Travis Scott and Highest in the Room.

0: With a rather sudden ending, that's Travis Scott and Highest in the Room on BFES, the Forces station. It's George Wedlake with you to kick off the weekend with wall-to-wall dance floor fillers on BFES Beats. We've got Ludes and Katama teaming up in just a moment, followed by some Duke and Jones.
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It's me and you playing on BFBS, the Forces Station. How's it going? It's George Wedlake with you. We have your news on the way for 9 p.m. UK time. Tupac's going to get us there with a classic after DJ Snake and Middle. Stay.

0: An attempt to legalise assisted dying in England and Wales has been rejected by MPs. It proposed allowing adults with fewer than 6 months to live the right to apply, but was voted down by a majority of 16. Lucy Blake's sister has stage 4 breast cancer. She's a supporter of the bill.
1: The whole thing is, it is choice. No one with this bill, had it gone forward, if you didn't want to do it, you don't have to. I think, you know, it was about having that choice and autonomy of you, over your own body.
0: The Royal College of Psychiatrists was among those who'd raised safeguarding concerns. Donald Trump's paid tribute to the authentic spirit of America on the 25th anniversary of 9/11. Almost 3,000 people were killed, including when two planes hit the World Trade Center in New York. Kathy Comerford survived. She managed to escape the South Tower and every year listens to victims' names being read out.
2: After the names are read, I go down to the beach where there's a beautiful memorial. And then, And then I have dinner with the family. I do try to just be in the moment and be thankful. Today's a hard one.
0: The Pentagon was also hit. Passengers fought hijackers on a fourth plane which crashed in Shanksville, Pennsylvania. The defending champions, the Royal Navy men, have been beaten in their own backyard by the Royal Air Force in the first week of this year's Inter-Services Rugby League. Kath Brazier reports from Portsmouth.
3: This fixture last year saw the Light Blues scrape an 18-16 win, so the RAF were clearly determined to take control from the outset, which they duly did, going over twice in the first 10 minutes to really put pressure on the senior service. Another RAF score was followed up by the Navy's first foray onto the scoreboard, and it was 6-14 at half-time. In the second 40, the home team started strong, but the RAF fought off the fight back, adding another 16 points to their score. A late flourish from the Bounder brothers came too late, though, and the RAF ran out winners 18-30. On to Leeds next week, where the Air Force hosts the Army. Kath Brazier, BFBS Forces News, Portsmouth.
0: England's cricketers have bowled Pakistan out for 449 at the end of day three of the third test at Edgbaston. Dan Lawrence took the final wicket of Pakistani debutant Raza Ullah, who smashed 81 from just 63 balls to give the tourists some hope. Joe Root's side will need 130 to win the match and complete a 3-0 series victory. It follows wins at Headingley and at Lords. Shane Lowry's finished day two of the Irish Open with a three-shot advantage. A second-round score of 62 took him to 11 under par at the Trump International Golf Links. Three players are in a tie for second on 8-under, while Northern Ireland's Tom McKibben's in a share of fifth on 5-under. Defending champion Rory McIlroy's three shots further back. And Formula One championship leader Kimi Antonelli has set the fastest time in second practice ahead of this weekend's Spanish Grand Prix. His Mercedes teammate and title rival George Russell had been quickest in the opening session. That's the latest. I'm Simon Hunter.

It's Ellie Goulding. It's brand new, and that one's called Ravers, and it's playing on BFBS, the Forces station. How are you doing? It's George Wedlake with you. It's your BFBS Beats Takeover. We're launching the weekend in style with wall-to-wall dance floor fillers. And when I say wall-to-wall dance floor fillers, I mean it. And we're placing no limitations on that as well. Because in a moment, just because I want to, and I reckon you'll enjoy it, we're going back to the spring of 1983 for some synth pop. It filled the dance floors in 1983. It's going to do the same in 2026, I promise you. After Zara Larsson and Lush Life.

0: Originally from 1983, that's Heaven 17 and Temptation, but that's the remix that came out in 1992 by Brothers in Rhythm. So that song filled dance floors in the 80s. It was at it again in the 90s, and hearing that today on Friday the 11th of September 2026 is quite clearly not going anywhere. And it's George Wedlake with you. It's your BFBS Beats Takeover. We're kicking off the weekend with dance floor fillers non-stop, and next up, Silver Bumper is teaming up with Cosmo Kint.
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0: dance floor fillers this evening, it has to be said, but it's Ed Sheeran, Justin Bieber, and I Don't Care. And quite frankly, that's my attitude. If it feels dance floors, it doesn't matter about the pace. We're not bothered about that. We'll play the lot. And we're going to keep up those dance floor fillers. Earlier on, we heard from Fatboy Slim on his own. And in a second, he's teaming up with a certain somebody. I'll save that. We're also going to stick on the brand new one now from Moby, Blondish, Kiko Franco, and Jacob Lusk, his Natural Blues.
1: Woo!

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proving the fact yet again, it doesn't count as a Friday unless there's a bit of Joel Corry. It's Whisper on BFBS Beats, and it's George Wedlake with you. We've got your news on the way for 10 p.m. UK time. Tim Berg's going to take us there after Dermot Kennedy and Giants. We used to-

0: MPs have rejected draft proposals to legalise assisted dying in England and Wales. It suggested allowing adults with fewer than 6 months to live the right to apply. The bill was voted down by a majority of 16. Labour MP Ashley Dalton, who has terminal cancer, explained beforehand why she'd be voting against it.
1: What I might want, or what any other individual might want, should that take precedent over creating an environment that puts very vulnerable people at risk? And I just can't see that that's right.
0: Supporters insist it had strong safeguards and would have given terminally ill adults a choice. Silences have been held in the US to honour the almost 3,000 lives lost in the attacks of 9/11 25 years ago.

0: Donald Trump's been at a memorial at the Pentagon where one of the hijacked planes hit in 2001. Two others targeted the Twin Towers in New York, while another crashed in rural Pennsylvania. The US Defense Secretary linked 9/11 with the Iran war, saying, "We will finish this fight." Police say anyone wearing face coverings at planned anti-migrant demonstrations in Portsmouth this weekend could face arrest. Officers in Hampshire say they'll use powers to allow peaceful protest and prevent violence. A 42-year-old man was arrested earlier on suspicion of violent disorder in the city on Sunday. The leader of the Green Party of England and Wales, Zach Polanski, has been selected as their candidate for the by-election triggered by Sir Keir Starmer's resignation as an MP. Mr. Polanski, who is a member of the London Assembly, will stand in Holborn and St Pancras on the 8th of October. He said a win for the Greens would send a clear signal that voters would not be taken for granted.
1: Gorton and Denton, Hackney, Lewisham, right across the country, we have piled pressure on Labour to abandon some of their most unpopular policies and take small steps in the right direction on others. But we cannot take the pressure off now.
0: Labour's candidate is leader of Camden Council, Sagal Abdiwali. England's cricketers have bowled Pakistan out for 449 at the end of day three of the third test at Edgbaston. Dan Lawrence took the final wicket of Pakistani debutant Raza Ullah, who smashed 81 from just 63 balls to give the tourists some hope. Joe Root's side will need 130 to win the match and complete a 3-0 series victory. It follows wins at Headingley and at Lords. Shane Lowry's finished day two of the Irish Open with a 3-shot advantage. A second round score of 62 took him to 11 under par at the Trump International Golf Links. Three players are in a tie for second on 8 under, while Northern Ireland's Tom McKibben's in a share of 5th on 5 under. Defending champion Rory McIlroy is 3 shots further back. You can find more news and sport on our website at forcesnews.com. That's the latest. I'm Simon Hunter.

Now is the weekend, right? Chris Lake, Chris Lorenzo, Kenny Beats and Cake teaming up on that one. It's called Long Jacket and it's George Wedlake with you, kicking off the weekend in style with wall-to-wall dance floor fillers on your BFES Beats takeover. What a stage name that is, by the way. Cake. How did you come up with that? I like to imagine it's something like, oh, I don't know what to go with for a stage name. What should I do? I don't know. Just think about it. What do you like in life? Cake? Well, there we go. Sorted. Cake it is. Now, it's probably a lot more in-depth than that, the whole process, but that's how I like to think of it anyway. Let's get back to those dance floor fillers. We've got De La Soul on the way shortly, a treat from their debut album, 3 Feet High and Rising from 1989. And now we're going here. Dua Lipa and Electricity.

0: From their debut album, 3 Feet High and Rising, released in 1989. That's De La Soul and The Magic Number. Purposely built for Fridays, that one. I'm feeling good. I hope you are now too. We've got DOD Malarkey and Marlo Rex teaming up for something new in just a moment. Plus, Tiesto and Tate McRae doing their thing.
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0: All those years ago, teaming up with Iconna, Pop It's I Love It. And it's George Wedlake with you. It's your BFBS Beats Takeover. And we're kicking off the weekend, as we like to do on a Friday, with wall-to-wall dance floor fillers. 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And now, this is Stephanie B and Scott Forshaw is Bougie.
1: I feel-

0: Another one just made for Friday is Stephanie B and Scott Forshaw and Bougie. And it's George with you on your BFES Beats Takeover, but not for too much longer. Jason Webster takes over in just over 20 minutes' time, so let's cram them in. We've got Emanate and Rose Grey lined up next.
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1: I'm so hot. The Beast of the Armed

Calvin Harris and Rihanna teaming up for This Is What You Came For. And that is pretty much it from me. But even though I'm out of the door, don't worry. Jason Webster takes over to bring you more BFBS Beats tracks. After Selena Gomez gets us to your news,

0: Despite passing near identical proposals last year, MPs have this time decided to reject legalising assisted dying in England and Wales. There were just 16 votes in it. The bill ran out of time previously, but won't now progress through Parliament. Critics claim vulnerable patients could be coerced into decisions, though supporters insist plans offered tight safeguards and scrutiny. Sarah Burns' sister had terminal cancer and died in July.
1: I'm campaigning for her on her behalf. And being the voice that she can no longer be. People need to have a choice. She was in pain every single day, and her worst fear was being in pain.
0: Donald Trump's paid tribute to the authentic spirit of America on the 25th anniversary of 9/11. Almost 3,000 people were killed, including when two planes hit the World Trade Center in New York. Kathy Comerford survived. She managed to escape the South Tower and every year listens to victims' names being read out.
2: After the names are read, I go down to the beach where there's a beautiful memorial. And then, and then I have dinner with the family. I do try to just be in the moment and be thankful. Today's a hard one.
0: The Pentagon was also hit. Passengers fought hijackers on a fourth aircraft which crashed in Shanksville, Pennsylvania. 20 people have been injured after a train derailed in northern France this evening. French officials say 180 people were on board when carriages left the tracks near the town of Cléon in Normandy. Local media says the incident was caused by the train striking an unidentified object. The defending champions, the Royal Navy men, have been beaten in their own backyard by the Royal Air Force in the first week of this year's Inter-Services Rugby League. Kath Brazier reports from Portsmouth.
3: This fixture last year saw the Light Blues scrape an 18-16 win, so the RAF were clearly determined to take control from the outset, which they duly did, going over twice in the first 10 minutes to really put pressure on the senior service. Another RAF score was followed up by the Navy's first foray onto the scoreboard, and it was 6-14 at half-time. In the second 40, the home team started strong, but the RAF fought off the fight back, adding another 16 points to their score. A late flourish from the Bandit brothers came too late, though, and the RAF ran out winners 18-30. On to Leeds next week, where the Air Force hosts the Army. Kath Brazier, BFBS Forces News, Portsmouth.
0: England's cricketers have bowled Pakistan out for 449 at the end of day three of the third test at Edgbaston. Dan Lawrence took the final wicket of Pakistani debutant Razaullah, who smashed 81 from just 63 balls to give the tourists some hope. Joe Root's side will need 130 to win the match and complete a 3-0 series victory. It follows wins at Headingley and at Lord's. There's more news and sport on our website, forcesnews.com. That's the latest. I'm Simon Hunter.

0: beat of the armed forces. Ready for the beat?
1: Beats. Cool and Dre. It's 2021.

It's Sigma and Tate. This is Can't Get Enough here on BFBS. I'm Jason. It's your Friday night. We are on to absolute winner with these songs that we're playing today. Mantronic's on the way. A great throwback. Also, can I just say, what a good start with Fat Joe, DJ Khaled and Sunshine, which is a song which absolutely just flew by. It was one of those tracks that everyone was giving it loads of hype when it was first coming out, and it just kind of disappeared. But I don't know why. It was such an amazing song as well. Great to hear that today. I've got another new track called Silver Lines on the way very soon. You're going to enjoy that. Oliver Heldens and Kay Stewart and Last All Nights coming up too. And let's get your weekend started then. This is Sad Girls. This is Bebe Rexha and David Guetta teaming up. It's a great song on BFBSS.

0: Do you remember when Liberty X did this song as well? I don't know which version was better, Liberty X or Mantronix. Both good, though, and great song to hear for your Friday evening. Into your Saturday morning with Got To Have Your Love, Another, and Silver Lines on the way very soon. I'm Jason, thank you so much for listening today. And if you love BFBS, do let us know. Your opinion means a lot to us. Maybe there's something you want changed slightly. And I'm talking about the TV and the radio service that we provide to you. 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Right, Brucey and Mist and Craig David, a track called Differently that's going to sound really good today. And also Tiesto too. 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

0: Turn up the bass and speaker, this one's gonna hit differently. With the music, man, I've been so consistently. Got the game on my back, I'm gonna make history. Fly out with a different B, now that one misses me. Man, I clean up Mr. Sheen. Listerine, she said, bro, can you do that cheeky grin for me? Just got away with murder, that's a win-win for me.
1: It's Bruce CMS, Craig David's on this too. It's called Differently. It's BFBS Beats. Thank you so much for listening. We are playing you some of the best music for your weekend. Hope you're enjoying these. J-Lo's on the way with Latto. Play some Holly Valance soon too. And I've got a song for you now, which is about modern dating. It's about the emotional ups and downs that come with it. And it's about being present. I don't know. I think they just make up the list of what songs are about. It's a banger. That's all I can tell you right now. This artist worked with the likes of Chasing Status, Calvin Harris, Sonny Federa, MK and Georgia Smith too. Also, recently worked with the Blessed Madonna. This is Clementine Douglas. Banger of a tune. Perfect for today. This is called Trust.

0: Weekend bangers on the BFBS Beats. I'm Jason. That is Tiësto, Deco and Post Malone and Jackie Chan. I'll get J-Lo and Latto on the way. Snake Hips and All My Friends. Haven't heard that in blooming ages. Going to play that soon too. And if you are a gamer, this is definitely something you want to be listening to right now. 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

DSB, where every beat matters. Matters. Guess what? I'm so hot. The beat of the arm.

It's Holly Valance and Kiss Kiss here on BFBSB. So I'm Jason, James Hype and Harley on the way. Snake Hips coming up soon too. You know when you've got a friend who has got a fact about something and every time that, you know, that little bell gets rung in their head about it, you know, they'll go, "Oh, got a fact about this," and they'll tell you every time. Well, that song, Holly Valance and Kiss Kiss, my brother-in-law, every time he will hear it, he'll go, "Oh, do you know that's a remake of a Turkish song?" And he'll start singing it. Honestly, it's like... Mwah. Oh, did you know, actually, this song is a Turkish song, and it actually goes like... He'll do it every single time without fail, honestly. Right, look out for these two. They're called Warrener and Lauren. Lauren is going to be a big artist this year. Going to have some lovely songs out. Warrener's working on a track called Problems. This is the latest one, though. It's called Let Me Forget You.

Highly on the vocals, and James Hype and Afraid. I'm Jason. Thanks so much for listening to BFBS Beats today. What a great song for your weekend. I've got Warren G and Nate Dogg and Regulate. It's coming up very soon. And I can't believe this song is 11 years old. Came out 2015. Was a UK top five track. Won a Grammy for best dance recording of 2017 as well. Oliver Lee and James Carter, they're the people that form Snake Hips. And they brought this out. Great song from 11 years ago. Can you believe that? This is All My Friends on BFBS.

What a throwback. Absolute treat here. This Warren G, Nate Dogg and Regulate here on BFBS. Thank you so much for listening. It's BFBS Beats, playing the best songs for your weekend. They've got Sigrid and Strangest on the way very soon. I'll play Hugel, Moving to the Sun, a track which is absolutely everywhere at the moment. And this one take you up to the news from Bill and Ted. I got you a

0: Yemen's Houthis have claimed a major advance on the western Red Sea coast, consolidating their grip on the key international shipping route. The Iran-backed group seized Perim Island at the mouth of the waterway in the Bab al-Mandab Strait a day after capturing the strategic port city of Mocha from Saudi-backed pro-government forces. Yemeni military sources say the Houthis now control the entire coastline. Lieutenant General Karen Gibson is a former director of intelligence at CENTCOM.
1: I think they've been spectacular gains, Helena. Really, they now control pretty much the entirety of the useful terrain on the Yemeni side of the Red Sea. And I think their position there is very similar to that of Iran's in the Strait of Hormuz.
0: A proposed new law, which would have given terminally ill adults in England and Wales the right to apply for an assisted death, has been rejected by MPs. The bill was struck down by a majority of 16. Following its return to the Commons. A service inquiry found that a helicopter crash that led to the death of a Royal Navy pilot was caused by an engine fault that was misdiagnosed by the crew, leading to two healthy engines being switched off. Sean Grzechek, Melbourne reports.
2: Lieutenant Rodri Leishan died in September 2024 when the Merlin Mark IV he was piloting came down during a night flying training exercise with HMS Queen Elizabeth and ditched into the sea. He was recovered from the water roughly 2 hours later. An investigation by the Defence Safety Authority identified a chain of interconnected failures following the engine malfunction, including issues relating to warning systems, emergency diagnosis, training and operational decision-making. His mother, Mary, said, "I know that he would have done everything within his power to get the helicopter back. It is therefore heartbreaking to see that he was put into this situation. What saddens us further is that Rodri had ultimate faith in and loyalty towards the organisation and system in which he worked. He had so much more life to live." A Royal Navy spokesperson said all the recommendations have been accepted in full. A number have been implemented so far.
0: Silences have been held in the US to honour the almost 3,000 lives lost in the attacks of 9/11 25 years ago. Donald Trump's been at a memorial at the Pentagon, where one of the hijacked planes hit in 2001. Two others targeted the Twin Towers in New York, while another crashed in rural Pennsylvania. The US Defense Secretary linked the 9/11 attack with the Iran war, saying, "We will finish this fight." And that's the latest. I'm Susan Bookbinder.
3: The beat of the armed forces. Break it down. The FBS beats.

This is Love Generator. Reba Starr's on this too. It's called Lonely. It's BFBSB. Thank you so much for having us on today. What a great start to the show with Nicki Minaj and Super Bass, a track from 2011 from that Pink Friday album, which was kind of peak Nicki Minaj. What a great album that was as well. She had some really good tracks. I mean, that kind of 2011, 2012 era was so good for music. I've got Sigrid and Strangers on the way. Basement Jack's coming up too. And this is probably, I would say, one of the biggest songs in the world right now. Hugel, Ultranate, this is Moving to the Sun.

0: It's Basement Jacks. Somewhere to head out here on BFBS. Sonny Federa and Becky Hill and Say Something on the way very soon. And if you do like Sonny Federa, then the music special with Joe Carden, it's quite the listen. Go and have a look on our website. 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You can have a look on there. You can find all the brilliant music specials. But I'm telling you now, the Sonny Federa one is great. Well worth listening to. Well, I've got Central C and the team on the way very soon. And Nathan Dorr too.
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playing you some absolute bangers for your Saturday morning with Nathan Doran Leiter here on BFBS. Played you Sonny Federa and Becky Hill and Say Something just before that. I've got Dujamont and Ain't No Game coming up on BFBS Beats very soon. First, some music from Central Seas. Worked with the likes of Dave, Lil Baby, 21 Savage, J-Hus, even Ray as well. Worked with some huge names. Sprinter with Dave was a number one hit in the UK. One of the biggest rap songs of its time as well. And he's kind of going into the public image a bit more and kind of associating himself with brands like Nike and Trapstar. He's a mogul. He absolutely is, bringing out some great tunes as well. Central C, this is the team.

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Rams and Barking here on BFBSB. So I'm Jason. I've got Coldplay and BTS on the way very soon. And you know, sometimes when you hear a song, you think that's a banger. That must have taken a while to put together. This one took less than an hour for Ed Sheeran and Fireboy to throw this together. A massive number one hit in the UK. Fireboy, DML, and Ed Sheeran. This is Peru on BFBS.

It's Coldplay and BTS with My Universe from the Music of the Spheres album, but a nice little remix from Galantis on there too. Right, I've got two incredible throwbacks. You're going to really love them both, actually. Mystique and All I Want, a nice garage tune for you coming up very soon. And this one, Fatboy Slim, this is Praise You here on BFBS Beats for your Saturday morning.

Mistake and All I Want. You can't help but listen to this, but trying to go for a little Alicia Dixon kind of heads up with the Mystic Flow. I'm not very good at it, but you give it a go. Jazzy and MK and Paul Wolford on the way. Beyonce coming up soon too, and this one take you up to the news from DOD. This is So Much In Love.

0: Yemen's Houthis have claimed a major advance on the western Red Sea coast, consolidating their grip on the key international shipping route. The Iran-backed group seized Perim Island at the mouth of the waterway in the Bab al-Mandab Strait a day after capturing the strategic port city of Mocha from Saudi-backed pro-government forces. Yemeni military sources say the Houthis now control the entire coastline. Israel's military says it has destroyed a large underground complex operated by Hezbollah in southern Lebanon. It said it used more than 1,000 tons of explosives to destroy two tunnels spanning more than 2 kilometres near the Ali Tahar Ridge. There was no immediate public response from Hezbollah or the Lebanese government. MPs have rejected draft proposals to legalise assisted dying in England and Wales. It suggested allowing adults with fewer than 6 months to live the right to apply. The bill was voted down by a majority of 16. Labour MP Ashley Dalton, who has terminal cancer, explained beforehand why she'd be voting against it.
1: What I might want, or what any other individual might want, should that take precedent over creating an environment that puts very vulnerable people at risk? And I just can't see that that's right.
0: Supporters insist it had strong safeguards and would have given terminally ill adults a choice. US President Donald Trump says his country will never forget the terror attacks of 9/11. He's been speaking 25 years on from when hijacked planes crashed into the World Trade Center. In rugby league, the defending champions, the Royal Navy Men, have been beaten in their own backyard by the Royal Air Force in the first week of this year's Inter-Services Rugby League. Kath Brazier reports from Portsmouth.
2: This fixture last year saw the light blues scrape an 18-16 win, so the RAF were clearly determined to take control from the outset, which they duly did, going over twice in the first 10 minutes to really put pressure on the senior service. Another RAF score was followed up by the Navy's first foray onto the scoreboard, and it was 6-14 at half-time. In the second 40, the home team started strong, but the RAF fought off the fight back, adding another 16 points to their score. A late flourish from the Bounder brothers came too late, though, and the RAF ran out winners 18-30. On to Leeds next week, where the Air Force hosts the Army. Kath Brazier, BFBS Forces News, Portsmouth.
0: Earlier, the RAF women turned their fortunes around from 12 months ago with a brilliant 34-10 win over the Royal Navy. And that's the latest. I'm Susan Bookbinder.
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